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1: 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My soul no help. Only you are my helper. So will be Bible mama. First Samuel chapter number 1. Hey Ebenezer. 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First Samuel chapter number 1, verse 11.
2: First Samuel chapter 1, the verse number
1: 11.
3: Now, I said, what's that?
1: And I was saying, what's
3: that? Asafurade.
1: Asafurade.
3: So, she was from now, I'm on the Huno.
1: Now, she was from the Huno.
3: Now, what kind of?
1: Now, we are there.
3: What kind
1: of? Now we are there.
3: What kind me?
1: So show off in our money. Now what kind me? Cause I'm ready kind me. Cause I'm ready kind me. Or say ready kind you.
3: Yes.
1: Is that okay?
3: San Pepe.
1: I'm ready kind you.
3: Yes.
1: No wish right.
3: Jesus.
1: I'm ready why are they?
3: Wakai.
1: No wish right. Cause I'm ready.
3: Ready.
1: And then you may.
3: And then you may.
1: Me be my no bomb.
3: Be my no bomb.
1: Papa show my money.
3: Papa show my money.
1: Show me how.
3: Show me how.
1: Not kind.
3: Not kind. Amen.
1: Kase urade.
3: Urade.
1: Anadwin.
3: Anadwin.
1: Hyeme haw.
3: Hyeme haw.
1: Osu amisu.
3: Osu amisu.
1: Di onipa de yame.
3: Onipa de yame.
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3: Meda anajua.
1: Di odeseni di bayame.
3: Di bayame.
1: Di onime beda.
3: Beda.
1: Papa humi mabwa.
3: Papa humi mabwa.
1: Kaime.
3: Kaime.
1: Ose na o kaime.
3: So ose. No, I said, what's
1: that? I don't say, what's
3: that? I
1: said, what's that?
3: So, what's
1: that? So, what's that? Now, come in.
3: Now, come
1: in. Now,
3: everyone.
1: Now, right, day.
3: Everyone.
1: Hey! Now,
3: na uma wafuna obabeni a
1: na uma wafuna obabeni a
3: ene e mede no bema urade
1: jime amen
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3: amen.
1: What's this? What kind? What? But I'm sure we're from na kai me.
3: Yes.
1: Na mami babeni ni baako.
3: Jesus.
1: Na masai ni na ede.
3: Amao. Yes.
1: Ato da adi boha. 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
3: Yes.
1: Na enye bana obatina hana fear na hana peo.
3: Dabi.
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1: What about tomorrow?
2: Anyway, I like you. What you
3: Amen.
2: Son of help, only you are my helper. And I want to hear you soon. You are the
3: Amen.
4: Amen.
2: My son of help, Alagada. And I do you ever be here? Oh, I did you out. When you say, I'm going to crack out with
3: you. Amen.
2: And then I'm going to see the new one. Men better make me possibly. Men better can me repeat it.
3: Yes.
2: Because never had a kind of problem.
3: Yes.
2: Abraham, you're going to go to the water.
3: Amen.
2: My young counselor will be an yes, sir.
3: Yes.
2: And that. Awurade ka wo nanu otum.
3: Amen.
2: Ifri sɛ Awurade
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3: Kaime,
2: Kaime, Namin Suminia, to my
3: destiny.
2: I will, yes, you are the Bobby.
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0: And then more share more Facebook.
1: Jesus.
0: More share more YouTube.
1: Yes.
0: And then we are in Kaimo.
1: Amen.
0: What would you hear radio?
1: Yes.
0: More last platform this one. And we are in Kaimo.
1: Amen.
0: And we are on Kaimo.
1: Amen.
0: And we are on Kaimo.
1: Amen.
0: What's in a hand of Bompire? Say, what is it? Oh, Kai Wafna. Oh, Kai.
2: No, Rem.
0: No, Rem. Fremia.
1: Jesus.
0: Mr. Mm. A seed of 20 Ghana cedis. Yes. A seed of 20 Ghana cedis. Number is 0598 530994. 0598 530994. 05

0: 0598530994 is seed of 20 Ghana. After this prayer, now me bomb pima when I want for the Abidurano. After this prayer, now me bomb pima when I want for the Abidurano. And now, Urade Bekayo.
1: Amen.
0: No wish it all.
1: Amen.
0: Urade Kayo Busia.
1: Jesus.
0: And yet, there be an ambassador. And yet, there be an Ebefia. Musum, Yaton to a mountain to be.
1: Oh, Jesus.
0: Hello.
1: Hi.
0: Yay. Timmy Toda, and I'm Missa, or inhibiting the crew, and I'm there, and my chair, you to Mamunia, the idea. From baby, which I say. 60%, but 40% of Mentiasi.
1: Yes. It will be complete.
0: Can't you complete it? Mm-hmm. Mentiasi just 60%. Because I'm fine, but we'll go with a few on fire from five. The other one find the opposite. Hello. Mementi, we've been catching seven from Bongo's because I'm in Nokos. Yes. And now, Ubian in school, Unim dear.
1: Yes.
0: Ubian in school, Unyansa.
1: Yes.
0: Ubian in the school for Swaw.
1: Yes.
0: He's a own for one good school.
1: Hello.
2: Hi.
0: Me a banner, ye, we are Memphis. Memphis. Eh?
1: Yes.
0: A ye better we can't run a cabby. When this country, baby, sir.
3: Sumpa FM.
0: Hey. Auntie, I say. I say, what a care, dear. Ewa. Ni chaye chaye tumo mi chaye, unja. Obi unja so ro ka ko mepe ma. Ono so.
1: Ono so ba with me too.
0: Ma mi wesika on farm wafi ofo. Wa o yesuka mami. 13 years ni for obi o ba bi timi fa bo fra ka 20 for 19 years. Ma mi 70 years na ne mpra 19 years not iPhone ma 19 years or to PS5. Eh? Sister, yes, ma'am, with the PS5.
1: Yeah.
0: Oh, PS5, ma, and gra.
1: No.
0: Oh, yeah. Hallelujah. Unwindra, Mammy Mooney said, Woman Pay the Opera, a bin at the Diagene.
1: Yes.
0: A shiny park common. A many pay eager to pray for more, to work for more.
1: Yes.
0: Hallelujah.
1: Amen.
0: Hello.
1: Hi.
0: Na baby a yedri. See ma me re papa wu. Na see e beto party. Am a gana nyina dia.
1: Beto.
0: Anka ya ebone.
1: Baby.
0: So. Baby o ma me a hwe wadri. Na nyame adom wato nsem. Na asem ma me yie. Me magana nyina ati. I'm saying my mood in the womb,
1: yes.
0: My last respect. Ah, my dear manu ni.
1: Yes.
0: And think of them.
1: Debbie.
0: Would you bring Pisca? Would you bomb pie and mom pie? I mean, more don't want. Would you be pitcher? Now they're Tanana and a scaffolding the money. There's all invitations via Maria, you know. Oh, of course, you send me the zombie. Invitations via, says the Ebano. I would have been young couple. I felt rough. She said, oh, invitation, you could have called us a champagne, chemois, wine, chemois, and say,
1: no,
0: and you're complete. One tiasi, near man, Ebano, tis a say, you beer, a yak, carnutum,
1: yes,
0: a carbon pine, rather more,
1: yes.
0: Then you have one and poor Chadia, Hajin Pah, Lumba boy, you me, or see, I'm fair here, and Kaka can say, Munu. Says Obisika is a caffeine, Nessica Finim.
1: Finim.
0: Ah, if you saw one cowpe. I read him one,
1: ma'am.
0: I read him when you are. Then I'm a 10 year old. No, my tear about that particular line. No, I mean, TNE. But they've been in them.
1: I can't come.
0: Na ye free, na me free, ye tika mu free, East Lugon, ene na ye ba krum. 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
1: o kasam
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1: I heard it.
0: Laga di bragada.
1: Jesus.
0: I don't know you know how it is. Man for beating here, they do. The West beating. Any young man, the Akade in Congo. Unse, and the Emma Yakum depending, I hear you know.
1: Yes.
0: Or no, Mr. Winyabi. Do so when you be coon,
1: sir. Naboyena.
0: Here, why do you know you attend the winning bottom?
1: Radam boy.
0: Kasewurade
1: urade
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1: kai
0: me shira me
1: shira
0: wasam se
1: wasam se
0: wakai ye
1: wakai
0: na obishira ye
1: na obishira ye
0: minim se
1: minim se
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0: 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You are ready to come on time.
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1: Yes.
0: Hallelujah.
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0: 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A seed of 20 Ghana cities. We know no one I wanna for the Ababi Drew Henry. We nominate one of 40 about Abedruha. We did the Agnes Blanks, the bomb pie, you know, for the boys who bomb pie, mom. I ran into the name of Munchero. awurade onye okeseye
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0: 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Me jina wa for the boys watte. Me bomb paya ma wo yesu tremo. I would rent in any monchero. I would rather on your cassia. I would rather opejan a man in pejao. I would rent in any monchero. 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
0: 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Baby, be a boy for already any mouth. I will yes to them. Amen. But I would do a casa free. For Sina casa free. For Sina meet you.
2: But you're not out of here in the same time.
0: Obel. Obel.
2: That's right.
0: For Saturnoso. In the name of Jesus. I would have day more made me above for answer. Above one for answer and top of Fraser. And I gee, I had a son in India. I dear Betsy, I will forever sorrow to me more. Obe sorrow, I had a samu. Obe sorrow, Cassimo. I will use to them. Amen. Yamishra. We deem a beer cassa free. We didn't say.
2: There is
0: a meet you.
2: Let
0: us buy what we can do. We can't buy what we can do. We can't buy what we can do. We can't buy what we can do. We can't buy what we can do. We can't buy what we can do. We can't buy what we can do. We can't buy what we can do. We can't buy what
3: Madina.
0: What did he say?
3: Christian.
0: Christian Casafri.
3: Hello, Madina.
0: Madina, meet you.
3: I don't have time, I'm here in Busiano. The three warrants, the right time I had the money, so the time,
0: man. A bomb pile, my radin Kyle. A radi, our kind in my wish, and my own kind of wish now. In the name of Jesus. Amen. 0597 994 994 Ewo Yesu dinamo. Amen. Udi mabia kasa free. Udi mabia kasa free.
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0: Jemfua meti yo.
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0: A bomb payamo. Now, no, David is say, what the bonnet yabe papaka, and a redding his side in infuso. A redding his side in infuso. In the name of Jesus, a redman is so ye. Amen. But I would deem a beer cassa free. Come now, meet you.
2: Acha
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0: Obeno. Your friend is I. But if for Siba Radianim, and I do Radia who are then Cotuano, a Radia Buffon Fanny Sanko Cano, a Buffa or Gia won't quite now. So we hear what they be Radian Fan Domino, and we use the name Amen. 0597994994. Udin, baby, I
4: can't free. What's
0: your say?
4: Hello.
0: Udin, baby, I can't free.
4: No, what is it?
0: Takradi and Naji. Udin is saying.
4: I think the Cosmos.
0: Cosmos, meet you.
4: I mean, you are doing fine, bro.
0: No, I'm going to go to the house. Obayare, obeo. 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And name is Sreu Radia Bofos Uncle China Winsia. On Fanny Shutter by Nassi. A dear Betty won sorrow, I are a Samu. Ever yes, Amen. Would you be a Casa free? Would you be a Casa free? Okay, 0597 994 994 0597 994 994. Would you be a Casa free?
5: Good evening.
0: Good evening. 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
5: evening.
0: Francis, meet you. Francis, Casa. Oh, line, Munyo. A riding tin and a winter, mommy. 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Ewa Yesu dinamu. Amen. 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
0: Good evening. 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
7: Jesus.
0: Uradim Kyle.
7: Amen.
0: Omo. 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Amen. 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
8: Eric,
0: meet you.
8: And some for me,
0: I'm on power down.
8: I said,
0: Mr.
8: Sidai,
0: I'm on power down. May bomb pie do a die him. I'm ready to try die somebody moon through, so. Not on my papa mrauso. Ever yes, so. Amen. Would you be a casa free? Hello?
9: Hello?
0: Udin Babi Akasafri.
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9: Kaswe ya kwa kwa.
0: Haa?
9: That's you.
0: One question, I'm sorry. Because me bomb pie, me who can be our winning? 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Hey. Amen. 0597 Amen. 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
1: Hello
0: 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A bomb pire my water. 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A radiant cassia. 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And I'm second born your bar. So I cried, Mom Fanny Niagara, what's ya? 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I would rather tell anyone to know. 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I would rather and funny giant child, Misha. Radin tin and emotional. I will use the demo. 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

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He didn't write a book, but in the history of the world, there's no human being that have more books written for him, with him, by him, through him, than Jesus. He's bigger than cancer. He's bigger than disease. He's bigger than desperation. 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And he's bigger and greater than any human being that stands before you today. Any human being that has ever lived cannot be compared with Jesus. 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

Beloved friends and loved ones in Christ, I'd like to welcome you once again to our teaching ministry, Word of Life, Word of Hope, in which we delve into some of the critical issues affecting our Christian life. And in the past couple of weeks, we have been conducting an exposition of Paul's epistle to the Ephesians. We did break in 1 or 2 weeks because of the Methodist conference and other engagements, but I'm happy to be back with you to continue the exposition on Ephesians. Ephesians is a book of 6 chapters, and we are on chapter 5. So in the next 2 sessions, we should bring the book of Ephesians to a close. And I do hope that you have been blessed. I certainly have been blessed reading the book again and trying to tease out some of the important lessons that Paul brings to us in that book. Ephesus woman or boyfriend chapters let us pray. We thank you, God our Father, for today, and we thank you for all who are listening to us and all who have been blessed by the exposition on Ephesians and those who are going to be blessed going forward. I pray that, Lord, as we have looked forward to, that in this addition to your Holy Spirit will take your word and minister that word to us. We pray, Holy Spirit, be with us as we speak and be with us as we listen. Sunsum konkron kayenu brayer kawasem na kayenu brayeriti. And we pray this in Jesus' name. Amen. Now, the general theme that has been guiding this series of expositions for Ephesians is living for the hope of his glory. Living for the hope of his glory from Ephesians 2. Yeretnase wa ayeyim, living for the praise of his glory. Yeretnase wa ayeyim amanyankopon neyiminyam. That's what we have been called to do as Christians. The Christian life is a calling out of the world into Christ. It's a calling out of darkness into light. It's a calling out of sin into holiness. It is a calling out of what is shameful into what is glorious. In si sayerka Christian abrabwa, or yefra nyankopon nam Christim wa frehen fisum abakanim, wa frehen if riadze abakristim. 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To live for the praise of the glory of God means we are conscious of 3 things. Firstly, we are conscious of our new relationship with God. Nkitanguza yeyinyankupon enyan
or yadza osumien book. Secondly, that we have been called into a new life. Wa frehenaba abrabo fufrum. And thirdly, our belonging to a new community of faith. Wa frehenaba nkitahuzi fufrum. In tozi kan yawanyamim. Otode be the abaza fufur, otode basa, yeninki tauzi mutsu. These three callings are evident in Ephesians chapter 5, 1 and 2. Paul says, therefore, be imitators of God. The means wonsu anyankopon as beloved children, there moye ma odohum, and live in love. Once na odum, as Christ loved us, demre Christ odohen and gave himself up for us. Na odzenohumahen, a fragrant offering and sacrifice to God. Christ aye hen eduhuam. If something is fragrant, it has a nice smell. It smells good. And when something smells good, we want to have it. We want to embrace it. We want to wrap our hands around that thing. Because if an offering is fragrant, it is good. It is something to be embraced. Therefore, be imitators of God as beloved children, and live in love as Christ loved us and gave himself up for us, a fragrant offering and sacrifice to God. In Ephesians 5, 3 and 4, Paul further explains what it means for us to be imitators of God. So kande yesu anyankopon na yenanso Christ namonuma e badze na Paul oshwaka. What does it mean to imitate God? Paul explains it by inviting us to renounce what he calls the unfruitful works of darkness. So to imitate God is to renounce those things that do not please him. Seyesuye nyankopana o yesu su na isun onyede nzema o ye tan o ye nyiwu onso nyankopana enyin yeji yeji sinchen na za o ye nshura o ye odokor o ye fiew o ye papan yeze bahena asitinim na hena brabo. So in verses 3 and 4, Ephesians 5, Paul says, but fornication and impurity of any kind or greed must not even be mentioned among you, as is proper among saints. Paul frehen ahotsofo. Now see ya ahotsofo za. No, ingaman semi atantanze onye enye bir. Ma wombozin wehene wumpu. Demre ofata ahotsofo. And then in verse 4, Paul says, entirely out of place is obscene, silly, and vulgar talk. Kasa ufi hene numban. Ode oye kasa e hutsu no mantodo. And recently I have commented on what is happening in the political and social space, where it looks like our political actors are encouraging a certain culture of insults. And some of the words
that are used, some of the insults are so vain that I ask myself, if the politicians don't have the courage to speak about these things, what about the families from which these people come? If you have a family member sitting on social media and using such language, it reflects also on your family that these are people who have not been brought up well. So entirely out of place is obscene, silly, and vulgar talk. But Paul says, instead, let there be thanksgiving. Mahenka say, onye ndase. Let's live for the praise of the glory of God. So here is a challenge to the church. And Paul's challenge to the church is that the church must be constituted by saints. Asorono yeye ahotsofo. And that means a people who have been fully and completely transformed by God in the way we think, in the way we speak, and by what we do. A people completely transformed by God. Saints are not those who have gone ahead of us into glory. We call St. Matthew, St. Mark, St. Luke, St. Paul. That's fine. But sainthood begins here. You and I have been called to be saints. And that's why Paul writes to the church, addressing them as saints. And sainthood means a people separated from sin and shame, and who live for the praise of God's glory. This is emphasized in Ephesians 5, verse 8 to the first part of verse 9. Paul says, live as children of light. Montina de Kanamba. For the fruit of light is found in all that is good and right and true. Za oye, za otsun, na za oye no kwar. This is what it means to be a saint. Saints live for that which is good. We live for that which is right, and we live for that which is true. All these moral choices that the Christian is challenged to make is something that is expected to have an impact on society, the society in which we live. Deye ya hutsofo, se yeso za oye, za otsun, na za oye no kwarima o wode odedi wo henria za brabom mos na yezi nkita ho. So in Ephesians 5:11, Paul says, take no part in the unfruitful works of darkness, but instead expose them. In other words, if things are going wrong in society or in the church, talk about them. Challenge people with the word of God to stay away from obscene, vain, and silly talk. Challenge people to do away with sexual immorality. Just challenge ourselves to rise above the limitations of sin and embrace the holiness of God. That's why Paul begins by saying, be imitators of God. And let us pray that God himself will give us the strength and the willpower to walk righteously, because the word is supposed to train us to be godly, equipped for every good work. Beloved, in Ephesians 5,
21 to 33, God turns his attention to family life. Nkitahuza oda ikun a year nambantem. Nkitahuza oda ebusuyantem. That's what Paul tackles next in Ephesians 5:21 to 33. And he calls us to live for the praise of God's glory, not as an individual endeavor. It must be evident in family life. So our friend yen tina se aye yi ma nyakopon na enyim nyama onye de wankote na emom fofre a wa fro wa bemun odedi wo mo se da edzi nkitahu za oda ukun na yerintem. So in Ephesians 5:21, Paul says, be subject to one another out of reverence for Christ. Be subject to one another out of reverence for Christ. A couple of weeks ago, a young woman came to see me for a favor, wanted me to endorse some recommendation for her. And she had been sent by her uncle to me. This uncle is a very good friend of mine, and we go back many years. So after I had signed the form, I told the young woman, I have done this not for you, but for the sake of your uncle, because of the relationship I have with your uncle. Paul is saying, be subject to one another out of reverence for Christ. Christ in si so akemi wakawa jayenye nemum Christ in si ye bebre hienu wadze ama hienu hunkukur demre onam irabe no wofenti me ye bribi manen. Be subject to one another out of reverence for Christ. In Ephesians 5:22, Paul then advises wives, Irenum. He says, be subject to your husbands as you are to the Lord. Onam hene razinti. What this means is that one cannot claim to be submitting to the authority of Christ without correspondingly translating that virtue into how one relates to the husband at home. Entum nkade me ye Christ na kwa na emo me befieza embrem ho adze mamukun za poor retrain de onam Christ nti brew ho adze. So to be subject in this passage does not mean to be weak, but rather it means reverence or respect the person you are dealing with. Don't use obscene, vulgar language when you are talking. Don't use insults. Don't be proud and arrogant, especially when we tend to be people who have a higher status or have more resources than the man. We tend to look down upon them. Sometimes we want even the children to see that we are the ones who provide for the family. Paul says, be subject to your husband as you are to Christ. In Ephesians 5:22 to 24, Paul explains what he means by wives being subject to their husbands. And as I'm explaining, being subject means being living in reverent obedience to your husband. He says, for the husband is the head of the wife, just as Christ is the head of the church, the body of which he is a savior.
Just as the church is subject to Christ, so also wives ought to be in everything subject to their husbands. As in Narim, Paul say, Yemfa inyizi imahin kunum demre. Yezi inyizi yezima Christ. Mercifully, the advice is not delivered to just one party in the marriage. Husbands are also asked to respond to the sort of love and respect expected of their wives. In other words, if you expect your wife to bring her Christian faith into the marriage, you must first, as a husband, demonstrate love and respect. Don't expect it if you are not in the position to give it. So, Ephesians 5, 25 to 27, husbands, love your wives just as Christ loved the church and gave himself for her in order to make her holy by cleansing her with the washing of water by the word, so as to present the church to himself in splendor, without spot or wrinkle or anything of the kind. Yes, so that she may be holy and without blemish. What a standard. What a standard. The standard is, as Christ loved the church and gave himself for her, then when Christ said, "Thou sorry, no other whom are sorry, and hen kunum so, yen fa hen whom my year no." It's a very, very, very high standard. Because at the bottom of what Christ did was that he emptied himself. Oton whoopan. It's a poor. Or ji emi nawo kunum tefri beimbum de yem fahyeno huma ye yirnum demre Christ ye no inde say yirnum or de wobuhena ye ahyene ze or de ye yema obudo. The relationship between husbands and wives must be one of mutual love and respect, and the standard is Christ. As Christ gave himself and even died on the cross, Paul is saying that is how marriage is like. When people deny themselves for each other. In Ephesians 5, 28 to 30, Paul continues his admonitions on Christian marriage. And he says, in the same way, husbands should love their wives as they do their own bodies. He who loves his wife loves himself. For no one ever hates his own body, but he nourishes and tenderly cares for it. Paul says that is how you should care for the other party in the marriage, the woman, just as Christ does for the church, because we are members of his body. And yeah, Christ ne nyimpedia, Christ nimfefe kuwa nsiemfa hene ho ma Christ na yendua demdo mfa hene ho ba for ma hene yernom. Beloved, marriage is the only institution in Scripture that is compared to the relationship between the church and Christ. And at the heart of what Christ did is his self-emptying. Christ took no hope on. Now, we he died on the cross. In Ephesians 5:31, Paul says, for this reason, a man will leave his father and mother and be joined to his wife, and the two will become one flesh.
If I take you back, Paul says, just as you nourish your body, nourish your wife. So if you are one flesh, what it means is that as you nourish your body and care for it, you are at the same time caring for your wife because you are one flesh. The standard laid as for us is very, very high. So a man will leave his father and mother and be joined to his wife, and the two will become one flesh. Many years ago, I read a book by Walter Trobisch that many of you may have read. And he breaks up this text into three steps that every Christian couple must take. The first is leaving, the second is cleaving, and the third is becoming one flesh. In conclusion, Paul says, this is a mystery, and I am applying it to Christ and the church. Each of you, however, should love his wife as himself. And the wife should respect the husband. What Paul is recommending here is what I'll call relational reciprocity. If something is reciprocal, it means you do your part and the other person responds, reciprocates. And when you marry that way, it means you are always thinking of how to make the relationship better. And as you think of how to make the relationship better, and the other party also thinks of how to make the relationship better, you meet at a certain point. Marriage is not supposed to be transactional. It must be based on the love demonstrated by Christ towards us. And what love did Christ demonstrate towards us? Abado na Christ ochre wenedo. He is God, but he did not count equality with God as something to be exploited. He emptied himself. Beloved, living for the praise of God's glory as a couple is to empty ourselves for each other in mutual respect, love, and tender care. Father, we thank you for your word, and we pray that your Holy Spirit will really enable us and empower us to live in a way that pleases you as saints, as people called to live to the praise of your glory, and especially that our family lives will be exemplary and be testimonies to those who look up to us. Na hen kun ma hen yer numin temen. 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
2: 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We are Bema, now we're experienced. Baby, I'm Fakufi, the dada. There be a. I'm not assembly, some are cutting with that. Sir, we are Bema, who free if you're not panel. And you mean to me, so upon. What a dog goes to moi. By 6:30, you are Rufia. 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Yeah, Bema Bogge pa. I don't know how sir. 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
1: Ah. 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
1: Eh.
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2: 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Or say, one car, a wee yam pecky, a lugu near Menina. 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Then I must not Prisla, and
1: I
2: have a gentle dear Bassi in Sina, and Messi Amano. Eh? 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Messo Crade be a me ba and Sana Median, and be a market German. That be anyway, yeah. William Sermi Rana, President Panana, Ayana, Jenny Paddy, or Bana with the Disa. Sir Berman Bridge, Yana Quanakoje, so far no him. Obey TV, obey change channels, sir. And Taddy, if you are not a or no, a corner, a tip of Yano. Would he do your grandson, a Berman, for your bona
1: call?
2: What be the
1: respect in the channel?
2: Yo. And ya change your time, I coffee and a poor idea.
1: Catacho said, and we are a much anagon.
0: Medaba say, dear, what go on? And no one, Sumpa, Sumpa.

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0: 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first service ɛwɔ hɔ gather your family members to join sompa first service tell a friend to tell a friend to join sompa first service sompa first service is all about committing the whole day into the hand of God the Bible says we are not fighting against flesh and blood Bible no twerɛ sɛ mmɔ sɛ ɛnyɛ yɛne honam ɛne mmukya ɛna ɛnya yɛnti na sompa first service wɔ hɔ fa wo smartphone no na hyɛ 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

0: 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And then Mrs. Aye some perfect service in the Mokakra. The be a toda ya ba make us a jaw winning in a moment rather than a rather be and the 15th September. Aye brother Mrs. and some perfect service in the Mokakra. Once I am a cuss, Jawa only in a moment rather than a rather bear. Ubu, hey, yeah, yeah, why do you want to know? Debut, Menaka San, and me in Yamakua, Yami Dufu, Nyan Coposumafu.
1: Yes,
0: na nipa mamma, I jump how my radia and radia, and then there may no buffer, Akokumase. May I could see that washing center, so the demo.
1: My
0: shame, nipa, me mamma, Jawa, how my radia and radia, and a brother, your brother, no dear share, the tea. Young class ordered their mode, their coffee dance in the be. Now, also, the enemy, we pay the senior, me coming, meaning a man who are the other one say, baby, I will shame you with Jimmy for the air. Now, also, so, obey your dances. Young cousin, uncle Tia dance, young coffee dance, Emma, or the uncle.
2: Bishop, I will see a general, I see, or can you a rade aye? 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
4: 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your my question that be on the choir complain and see that when a doctor and say me inquire lab no motion to me inquire no say when you just and I am just a m1 and I'm say I will be a doctor see me 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
2: ba won samba koma samba no
3: ena ma se doctor say wanya ne kidney ne liver problem abe ma wa ho ho no nti no Dr. Cross, while Shen, who you cry, and you're renovating your kuno. And no moon, a drum of the man or a toddler is uncle checking no moon, Shen Senior, you're renting a cassia, say, Co. Alfoco Chaya, on him. The medical doctor, children, was I say, I'll say, I'll cry, and you're crying and freeing you from one, or no one can submit me. And to either say, I bet I have cried out to the Yimna, or no name near crying a woo, and I say, in your crano. No or no on survival. Tia no more no be bomb man here. And I'm saying Yami or the banner to the year.
2: Bon some radiation
3: yam a corona babo or crano ho by
2: mine
3: be born in beyond your day and to no. 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
2: amen
3: your born in seminal urade ma won fa dan
5: hallelujah hallelujah
1: amen
5: san le ka kire o so won am me mo ja o mo hawo o mo man yemu ma urade no What's that, Radia? Your best one, perfect service here. Yes, if you were Bushini be, for whom you be, for what do you be, so on follow some perfect service. A dadwada, a kusifiada, anopa, no sin, and no moon, a machin no moon, kusi, anopa, no sin, a Ghana time, beer, and a de program, a brewer. Maybe we all show you free beer, or tea free piano. Maybe, Miss Over documents beer, who should be a pejaname mason pie. And it is one amount for no moody a dancer. A dancer once a yaqua, as only few so afraid they are called you in them.
1: Yes.
5: I called you in them. Et you have no money, no.
1: Ah,
5: Ujemu men radia, a radi be you. And now, how do you also any TV new radio so a yanamu too? A radi say, you fire how they are money. Okay, Matthew chapter 11, verse 28. Matthew 11, verse 28. Was a more money to my bre, Maswa, Neswa, Amukumu, Umram in chain. Na, may a day, Meshriamo, na mamma, ome, ama. Mokra. Once an outchina, a tremono, Minokasa say, Israel for Koyan Kwa, 400 years lively,
1: yes.
5: Nyanko Pong, Eti Wonfrim. Oh, how na didn't you say?
1: Ah,
5: 30 years have account, 430 years, Unyamiti Wonfrim,
1: yes.
5: Menoka sigh, say, now Chim Menokasa say, Nipa, your friend, say, David,
1: oh,
5: Emra. A dumb chin so strapping, you be fine. Ne man for call your cock by according to first Samuel chapter 30. You cruise the glack, or more a jash, you crono, in Kurane, Mayan, in Kurane, and Mania, a form. Unya coupon, a boit devi, a chain, ne nyama, ne man for a man in Quadani, ma won dear. Also, a deep ya jeffrunsem, say a one war,
1: ah,
5: umba. 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
1: yes
5: the catch us in nyameti meti Daniel every jata menemo
1: yes
5: na jata nyame soma na bofo mwa jata nana he shout the mouth of lion nyame beti me abre anu boni bi asore etio tine ye ba Ye no bon pie was on puff, ye be a dancer in the two moo. Ye a dancer a month for,
1: yes,
5: ye de, indeed. Na, and a day, and a brand day, and a 15-70 man, and a de medoco, Kumasi Cedar Worship Center, and ye as all the demo. And a wana, me mom would tell more how my man there. Now me a young moody a dancer, so heavy, utibi, and no day in your button a heavy. Now, how do you go, eh, and a moon too?
1: Yes.
5: How do I say a day? Anamo, two. Omo Mudia dancing in it to Anamo, ever saw the den. Ye program Kasibia. Ye two things say God of Possibility Prayer Festival.
1: Yes.
5: You unyamia utumi adinina ye, and pipe boar, aya a fashion pipe boar. If you are there, where you name ya.
1: Yes.
5: Ene, ne memeneda.
1: Yes.
5: You are there, where you name ya, a counselor.
1: Ah.
5: Yawada on December 17th a year counseling. If we are that on the 18th a year prayer and Bible, memory that a year Bible. Ain't it to an amo? Was a Michelin the Onye or your yano or the Adansi? Also, say it to an amo to shop more.
1: Oh, yes.
5: A open so better solo fewer. 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
13: yes
12: ye in charge wo ho
13: da bi obi
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13: god
12: and to pass us one or say me baby boy rade juman be baby boy for the never rade and I'm not dumb so I day me baby so seed never rade chan so I'm a me so me dia dance any be and the program we
13: ah
12: Eya me ka profu bi se Bruni se distant is not a barrier. Yes. Se bebi a wotie na bebi a wo ohwe ya wotie na enya kwese die se e minti be ma.
9: Ah.
12: 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Na bo ma me bi adanse a chon.
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12: Oh, eye ti ofri bi eye friend se uto region dan bai.
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3: 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So be called check up or bridge there, I know, or trap print ticket. Obi call appointment to a baby, correct to my baby beer. Nasa, Utra, no more, after the family did your daughter. 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
6: Yes.
5: Ade bia ye ti a ona we.
6: Jesus.
5: E mo adane ko be be free.
6: Yes. Amen.
5: Back to sender. Back to sender. Back to sender. 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
1: Baby, I had the ball war. Soon, someone baby, I need the ball war. Am I done here?
2: Amen.
1: Am I done here?
2: Amen.
1: And come baby free.
2: Jesus.
1: Am I done here?
2: Yes.
1: Mama, Obana, I want a car.
2: Mama, what?
1: Soon, someone want a car. Baby, I didn't iron a mumper handkerchief, no more farm paper, mumper, a boisson.
3: But when someone do for no, would you have me a pay at the Wahoo? You are that about Rate. You are that about Rate. Crown is the idea of bond with you for this one a car. Mumper handkerchief from Pepombe, who have one since they say. But if one akasa,
4: the bishop, what catch them? I mean, say, on two me can't compare handkerchief white, not on formula. My me two me can't compare handkerchief white in the baby. And now, what catch them? I mean, say, on friend cheap baby, almost see a dear banana boy, you know.
1: For paper on my own, or become papa paper. As of Obi or Yaribia, Monfa, or Yamegumon, Semnum Franke Kaun. 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
1: I will for a motion, I will team. Bronson, who's a man, or could a shepherd be your baby, any packet, say beer. A bona for no person, sorry, tear one, or better one, I say. You know, be not to a month for ma, or my intimate, we square, be a yard of war. 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
1: Mm.
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2: Hallelujah, hallelujah, hallelujah.
1: Amen.
2: Ka chira we die se wa ankasa do was what one can say. I feel that what to me will be in the pan of what he has said. Missy Jarrow, how do you know my rade? My rade bayano. When I'm a mom with Jem, my rade. Also, my shame, be shame, me. I say, me to me, I'm an about you, baby. Oh, shame me for the beer. Who's a media dance, baby? So I bring your documents be ready. It be a wounds you, it be a CV, passport. I did be a person, a boss, or you ready. One say, my catcher say, you are dancing. You find a TV, no so.
1: Yes.
2: You are dancing, you find a radio, no so. Yeah. Facebook. And you are dancing, you are number two.
1: Yes.
2: Yes, so you are two and a man.
1: Correct.
2: And she, that ukwade, a way, no man, a counseling. Make on the 17th.
1: Yes.
2: Yeah, September, a year. They be counseling. Mm. So, so now on the 18th,
1: yes.
2: A year, God of Possibility, ooh, prayer festival. Yes. And Paiboa Fashion. Ah. I said, Rusubium.
1: My God.
2: In Tifrobi, Cecilia, be so frobi. Mamuti, radio, no from TV, no, and to our cannibal, be another some panel done. I can't give her over here live. To an amo, now also so obedi a dance.
1: Oh, yes.
2: To an amo, ya, a memory that dear mamma said, Moya, I bay a juman in your memory that's okay.
1: Yes.
2: Memory that's why I know partner.
1: Oh, yes.
2: Into ba. 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

0: 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What I say? 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
1: when we think about gardens and flowers we naturally think first about beauty that is right of course but this exhibition booths show that a whole economy surrounds that beauty. Behind what we see immediately are growers, skills, services, markets, and livelihoods. The opportunity is to help more of these enterprises develop into sustainable businesses

0: Competitive business needs a competitive system around them. The question, therefore, is how we deliberately build such a system. This is what we are working at through the 25 Economy and Accelerated Export Development Program, connecting production to processing, logistics, and markets, and building the enabling systems within which competitive industries, such as our flower industry, can grow. Our peri-urban agricultural program called Shipping will connect greenhouses and micro-irrigated food production to aggregation, cold storage, and markets.
1: We are wafa gusitando no no. One day two manpeninfo. 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Efua Sutherland Children's Park. 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
3: Mantamunani development no Ijina. Then I so because you develop a dime. Now so be a color via concrete. Yeah, and then once we are being loud of ya, we so bad, and one bit we are holding now. I am man who crowd books as a young development about 64% of the landscape no, or say your grass in Yania. But you are under the area cut out near concrete. It's a school nine or museum to compound no museum. Make sure, sir, at least in the and then.
2: Na ano wache no na Central Regional Minister ane mayo ya wano wa Cape Coast wano mwanya for George Justice Arthur wano so so adia futu etu aso na mayo ene jina Regional Minister ne mua wakasa ye na wano so nense mua wakanye ebi enye.
4: This places a special responsibility on coordinating directors. You are the institutional member, the administrative bridge, and in many instances, the engine room of the assembly. You must therefore ensure that policies do not remain on paper, but become programs, projects, and services that citizens can see and feel. Strengthen coordination among departments. Insist on discipline and teamwork. Improve documentation and report, protect public resources, and support your metropolitan, municipal, district chief executives with sound professional advice. I particularly urge you to make local economic development and revenue mobilization your priorities. Our assemblies cannot depend indefinitely on central transfers.
2: Na ne kwakwa mukra no no Ra Francis Jirada Konya wano ya president ha Wada Association of Coordinating Directors of Ghana ano wano so dia futu eto aso kyerɛ sɛ adia bia no sɛ womba ye ne beye ya mpanyifo a womudi ani mo no ya na womso hunye ye papapa ne sanenti Ghana banso sɛ ya womudi agu akwan mu no womso hwɛ sɛ womudi nyinata ebetumi ayɛ adwuma sa.
5: We believe that successful implementation of any policy or program of government much depends on leadership. And as coordinating directors, we see ourselves as major stakeholders in the implementation of decentralization policy in Ghana. Head of Service, Honorable Regional Minister's Rep, one major challenge faced coordinating directors is the provision of official vehicles. This is the major teething problem for us. This vehicle situation in most MMDAs is very critical to the extent that we lack official vehicles. The sad thing is that new vehicles are always procured for our MMDCs, and the old ones are handed over to us. I'm also indicating that the vehicles that most of us are using now were procured in 2011. You can imagine, 2011, the MMDCs have always lambasted we, the executive members, for not pushing this agenda to procure official vehicles for us.
2: I was your warrior, Francis Jirada Konono, where your president, our

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4: communication office. Sir, there are MC. I'm in front of me young. One is a party man. 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Meda central for us. It's an ability. I'm a medicine say electron suffer more. When you know, I'm a breath. You create me. Who are you? It's an seven inside. They are. And this is Bama Makwaba. A mamre quans. But my share platform is saying, my share don't say. Now we know I can't tell them, sir. Hana may ban. We better wish a case. 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me kasa die me nae course sa obi ti me sia no ba say no matene no kre na san twere for free pa be say no kasa na ni na na me say o mo be say die tie bia e bra ne be pa de say me ka kire wi asim na no 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
0: I will show where your rock Clement Bonsu Park Le and your turning canon man boy. 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Ano pono siaka sia bona wutie free some pa 106.5 Accra. 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Dear Yagia Tumu, dear Mansan stamp was issue, dear Yasia Mansen in Abony Dean, and an acacia sick and plummeted do. Was sir, you must sing your net. Now, when you shaman so da, was a widow quanin chain, Tony Grain Womera, one who bedin coma some more brabo more quanchere, and your forward dying while we see no home. 0244 419 393 0244 419 393 0204 355 050. 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Was a chili was sent. Mawson in feet. 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A ya Lester Camp Limited. 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Borrow stores a water year chum was here. 0501 390 338 and 0501 619588. 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Your general Sonia Dianho, your pa. 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
1: 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few. Now was one won't call baby a national youth organizer. 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Now send you with Jinamudin Deno. 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Nana no point you kuwa wa fan seven say the bray.
2: Problems are built solutions. Are persistent. That is the leadership I bring. Leadership that can inspire and empower the youth wing of our party to help economically impact a million more young people before the end of this Mahama administration. Leadership that can help connect young people to capital, skills, enterprise, agriculture, technology and markets. Leadership that can mobilize support for productive agricultural enclaves and unlock tens of thousands of jobs. And leadership that understands that the purpose of political power is ultimately to improve the lives of people. Because I do not want a youth wing that only knows how to mobilize young people for elections. I want a youth wing that knows how to mobilize young people between elections. I want a youth wing that does not merely help the NDC acquire political power and retain it. I want a youth wing that helps convert political power into economic prosperity. And so if we empower our youth, we will convince every Ghanaian to keep voting for us and secure 20 years of consecutive power for the NDC. Ladies and gentlemen, and so we stand.
1: Ladies and gentlemen, into a general 2 minutes. And our dear man, I know a bunch of you. I know what can. Now, where we are in Casa Yacrano? Where are you, Stephen in Shannon? Where we are in Casa Yacrano? No, as we are banging our Obama Babunu. Mabunu, Mohammed Yokun, Momatanity, no, no, no. Musuawati, Mosriawati, and a mobile Wakrano, William Niamo Patre.
2: It is a burden for the millions of young men and women of Ghana who placed their hopes, their expectations, their confidence in His Excellency John Dramani Mahama and the National Democratic Congress. They voted because they believe, and they still believe, in a Ghana of opportunity, a Ghana of dignity, and a Ghana of possibilities. A Ghana where your name does not have to be popular before your ideas can matter. Where not being known in the political circles does not mean that you are not ready to serve. A Ghana where a young person with a record of service, a clear vision, and the ability to deliver can step forward, be heard, and help lead. That, to me, is the ethos of the National Democratic Congress. And today, that promise matters more than ever because across this administration, important opportunities are already being created through programs such as the Jumara, the National Apprenticeship Program, and the 1 Million Coders Program.
1: We are Stephen, Inshira, or that if you, your opportunity, sir, my brother and friend for our NDC, National DNO. Now, come away. Now, no point to you, national and international reporter. One with us by.
3: Now, you call a young fifth man to me. Why, your mamma, near money, ya, and they wapow. I am punting him off of Frocra, ya, wababa, boabo, jumam, and punting juma, et to me, I call so, I wa brow, did not say, ya, no, I wa brow, say, book, a manca say, mansin moon, fifth man to me. Now, the dean and anaba, a queer some wire would decay. Now, oh, shamua. Namaba a queer somewhere with the kind, and we uncle your dear woman, dear manu. Ne deepa, yes, Sada Kemu, Aya Taro, Williamson. Na wawa, you are say, Abruchime, Mumrabia Chomukrano. Now, your boar for some con adema, a yakane, you are Mampenini, Yera Barack Obama, and ne juma dianca son, the modern body, a shiny yipa papa, and a nay one mapano, sir, and punt to him, we are baba boa, a man punt to a coso, a war, a yet nukrumu. Na a bra one more, aya mamani, a mania, woman in the Swano, and Nana ba a queer some way of decaying. Why, him, my baba to judge us, eh? Jumadia young penny for dear son and son near Sudia, a baba done a swano, and ya dear, a young grown so cra. Now, what subbody in second tum, and we are body goods, or baron of a mood, ye beata, and she mo, and ye mo. Now, what shall send an animal frenwa? One none that take one from our mood, a beata, the nemum, near one more shuffle and point to a mono, one monster, a bitumiaka.
4: This is simply not a title to wear. It is a sacred responsibility to carry. It is a call to serve, to listen, to build, to love, and to help bring forward the greatness that already live within our people. We will support women who have ideas, talent, products, and businesses, helping them turn those gifts Available income and opportunity, business master classes, practical training. We will create spaces for women and young people to learn business development, leadership, marketing, budgeting, and how to grow what is already inside their head. Many people have excellent ideas but do not know how to prepare a proposal, secure funding, or present visions to investors. We will teach those skills.
3: When you know a language, brofono no na busia no wore sade guasa no. Emponto hema ya 1 pound of frokra e wa bra. 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Eno man ne ya wono ewo abroad state. 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Nana so de kakra eto aso se.
5: Instead of there, what they were wanting, what they were demanding, they should rather join hands and run behind our newly government train. But our advice all day, we'll be to all if you drug abuse, that give them that drugs, what you buy. In the DPI, but what's your friend, the radio said, they go for the water, what they strike for no help.
3: Na na kwa kwa mkwa no ana Ora Seth Fifi Okran wana ya president awada Ghana Tourism Federation ano wana soso adika kwa etu asusi.
6: I'm encouraging our young ones, and it goes to every business owner or every entrepreneur. Sometimes we are quick to get everything immediately, but sometimes you have to build it over time, build fast, build relationship. That is what helps develop. When it comes to Odona, say one of the things that my administration as the president of Ghana Tourism Federation is championing is how to leverage chieftaincy in tourism development. And you can see what we are doing here is both it's chieftaincy, but the development, cutting the sword to build a modern ICT lab that our children here can see the world within a second. Tourism is no more sightseeing, it's business, it's innovation, it's cultural esteem. So we want to encourage the youth to know their country, so I say discover Ghana and discover you yourself.
3: Where are your president here with the Ghana Tourism Federation and all right, Fifi Okran?
1: 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you are to Twitter, Twitter, your ex one. And what I say, dear, say, man, there's a moment, say, man, on quiet pia, and they are some neighbor. And when you want to talk this, let's say, oh, my cronomonio, now, Sunny, I'm born a first, my mau cronomon, dear, a hard in a pa. Now, what trot to one, what truck can one watch us in CC? Well, by a pia, see what questions in impum, or PS who are quiet, and I dear beer. I just a watch that baby, a walker, but I walker, and any power, and any quiet, Sana, then what's me, Sayana, Sadia, we dear, South Africa. 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
3: 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I offend a Sumpa Rhapsody.
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3: A bossu. Efi Eduada, Ekosi Efiada, and upon what she was seeing upon Nundu Pepe, 8 a.m. to 10 a.m. Antishia Radio Counselors, Reverend Professor Joseph Osafuadu, or your clinical psychologist, now your theologian, our being were Abrabumulim dear, and your Kosia Guabuaje, and we radio so Eduada Ekosi Efiada, 8 a.m. to 10 a.m. Now bring your Abrabumunyan son, the Bamu Duanamo SCCE, Sabibimpo and Ekosu 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SCCA. In a world filled with pressure, emotional burdens, broken relationships, and silent struggle, Sumpa Rhapsody emerges as a timely and transformative radio counseling program designed to bring healing, clarity, and hope to individuals and families. 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
6: Hey, Mido, Edra no pa wuti mi tu wubwa se, echi chiu si yon, ha, do. 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
6: and then I will see a fee na yas total care gel toothpaste and then a brush ni die e bo wo se ho ban demu ni nyina e ma wo num ye sham.
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8: sa wo peduduo 2 e won kan ha for Leicester Ghana Limited and was 050-161-9588.
6: Leicester Ghana Limited and the Yas toothpaste mo ahoduo and the brush abejaso abeboy.
9: Mummies and daddies, do you know that education plays an important role in the development of your child? 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We foster a nurturing world where every child feels secure to play, bold to explore, and confident to express their unique voice. 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We offer British and GES curriculum, and we have other extracurriculum activities like swimming lessons, taekwondo, ballet, and all the activities you can think about. Parents have access to an app called EYLOG that you can use to monitor every activity of your child so that you can know your child's development. Remember, the opening time is 6:30 a.m. and the closing time is 6:30 p.m. Wow, this is amazing. Three Butterfly School can be located at East Legon, 8 Pawpaw Street. Connect with us on 055-609-4071. Our website is www.3butterfliesghana.com. 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Three Butterflies School. We learn, play, and grow.
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0: Aye, some pop delight. Yedia bro, Monday to Friday, 1 p.m. to 3 p.m. sharp. Oh, Neshisha, so Frobby, Nakashani say Abna Ruthie, it was Sumpa 106.5 FM. Oh, this Sumpa delight, ha bro. Thank you, baby.
1: 106.5. In the stillness of the morning, before the noise of the day begins, there is a sound rising. A sound of prayer, a sound of power, and a sound of victory.
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0: 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maidens head coach or over the fans Joel Nana Dakwa what do you come say and so e dey achre yen
1: to compete for the OAFU, and we are grateful to be here because we are preparing the match. We are preparing the team for the World Cup. So we are going to use this OAFU tournament to assess our players, to prepare them to go into the World Cup. That will give us a good result. So we are happy to be part of this wonderful OAFU program. It was a very, very good journey. And this is my second time coming to Yamoussoukro, and the town is very, very beautiful. So we are here not to watch Yamoussoukro, but we are here to compete and compete with the best teams like Nigeria and all other groups here. So we are here for
0: and Twitter, so reference Joe Nana Dakwa no a black maiden said coach no when also added to join a pair with some Edjama who joins us as a Ghana. Yeah, ready corner, corner, aqua, Yamoussoukro, Crescent, Quack with Diagro, Nasa, and Sweden, some to me advance, and I say a toss or an am, and I say when from first four, no, Nasa, a Ghana, it be a World Cup, it be another 17 years, no, yet to me, aqua, with Jamaica, can it be another two, and then some, and on a young friend in Chemo, I will meet Jamaica, couldn't come a crowd on him. Now, Munuka, send me Dema Timono. And so now Baba to Ghana. Nano and a coach Ibrahim Tanko Chema Freedom of Freemanon. As some had a new monemum, a Yadisuya Edema, Midema Sporting Club Nemum, and Nema and I said, Break with Nemono, Midema, Omoka Calf, and I said, When Calf Tournament, almost so be to my performer better. Over the first Ibrahim Tanko in Semini.
2: I don't think it's a regret. The regret is we are out, and the truth is, and we give the goals to our opponents, because when you look at the goals we conceded, we give them all. And unfortunately, after 2-0, we have to play 9 against 11 for almost 10 minutes because of our players getting injury. But I think in all, it's a lesson for us, and I mean, we congratulate them for winning. No, I think we saw how the first half went. Like I said before, we give the goals up, and unfortunately, we have a lot of players. This is the first time I'm playing in this high level, so definitely, and they are jittery a bit. And like you said, we make a very good changes, and then we press to have an equalizer. But we have to play also 9 against 11 for almost 10 minutes. That is what keep us back in the second half. But I think we learn a very good lesson.
0: Oh, real fans, Ibrahim Tanko, and you know, almost you are there, and so at media friend, 21 panel to an apparent Sam, and the Amana Monoka, a nation subsea, and a media mouse, Ebetim Enya, we know 100,000 US dollars after say almost first run arm, or more different to waste, you know, almost so answer Ebetimakana, nation subsea head coach, or real fans, Zasko Lugarozic, now opening on, and on Suchiman, when your magic, no real in last year, Becca, say, nations, and yes, and look at the call, and watch now, so focus. The difference is beyond so long, and then, free mono, which mono, when you're magician.
3: in problems where we have to work. I'm not a magician, I'm just a coach. And then it's very time, in very short time, lots of players left the club, lots of players came, but now our five players, which should be our top signings, they couldn't play this game. And then we start to make, for example, Kosa is the left fullback, must play center defender, then this one must play. We are a bit disorganized, but anyway, ingredients, what we have on the table, we have to make a nice cake with the cream. Today, no cream, we made cake, but no cream. Let's hope next time we're going to make it with the cream.
0: Na after the game, no, I met coach Oru Efese Petros, not just Kokoras, what didn't come up here? Nemo Tima lose a pen on what your responsibilities are, and so Eddie Atona also.
4: I'm the coach of the team, so I should take the responsibility. So I'm the sole responsible for the two defeats. I have to sit down with my boys and we see what went wrong in the first two games and change it very, very quickly, because it's not only the fans that they are not happy, it's not the club that is not happy. First of all, it's ourselves that we are not happy, because we have been working very hard every day in training. We have been planning about this game and the previous game and the next game. So we have to see why we have those moments that the whole team is going dull and we concede easy goals. Because apart from those 5-6 minutes that we conceded the two goals, I think all the rest of the game it was under our control.
0: Not just a Petros Kokoras, no. Now, go as I want 2 games. I just say no single point in putting out go so on. It's me accumulate 20. But go as supporters, no, so now you say, I'll tell you, hey, now go as players, no, so my next study. Na omo next game omo kolusu number no sabe tenafie esa kwa kwasa kwasa entezuko ko mate achiro mo na de ente go sa supporters no
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6: go star coach in dia chale me o se me catch us me fi ya
0: Yes, I'm a card on the answer. Now first na near Coast League. Na near my yes masano. I am a grassroot football. Na mo pese football and tumpo. Mon sanko back. Na mon sanko for Coast League. Na san for my new refis no. I send near my boom yeah your chroma seno. And to the anon. And a two reference and send to Jim Bizans and someone panicky so dwelling. Na wasi. Na nu ye pay and our demai.
7: It's good to have a president who is following the game. It's good to have a president who has keen interest on the development of football. On the part of the FA, some of the issues he raised for me, I was there myself. So on the part of the FA, some of the issues he raised, for instance, we have worked a lot. We have done a lot in the last 5 years, 6 years to find solutions to these problems. But in a human institution, there is always a challenge. There is no football association in the world that can care, for instance, the issue about match fixing and those things. On our own, we have tried different means, which is why some clubs were even banned some time ago. We have worked on improving conditions of service for referees. We have worked on bringing in interventions to help our referees. Some of the interventions include transport intervention with STC, increment of allowances, insurance packages for referees, providing them free uniforms, providing them free boots, and giving them the opportunity to even sit for exams before they go for Cooper test. Also, FIFA has introduced the criteria system that is to ensure that we put referees in check. So a lot of things have been done on the part of the FA in the last years. But like I said, in the human institution, there are always bad nuts. So it's good that His Excellency has raised that issue. It's not new. Yesterday or the day before, he's been around for so many years. And it's not only in Ghana that bad nuts make an attempt or try to disrupt the progress of the sport. So we just have to continue to explore other avenues to make the refereeing industry better. It is so interesting that even whilst the league is ongoing, we are still giving them service providers of the FA. So do we have the capacity to engage them on full time? That's another subject. What will be the cost? That's another subject. Today, what are the conditions? That's another subject. So it's good that His Excellency touched on this, but it does not mean that we have not made any effort at all to curb the menace. We have done a lot of work. Today, there are so many referees who have been compelled to retire because of the stringent measures in place. A lot, I do not want to mention names, but a lot of referees have left the scene because of the measures that we have put in place. So it's work in progress. It depends on where you sit and what you want to say. Is it an indictment? I don't know. But on paper and for the optics, we have done a lot of work to improve refereeing. On the part of calls, we have done a lot.
0: In 20, tomorrow, FS Henry Asante Chum Sonam, Eddie Mano Pedum Sam, Eddie Amam Ewo, Jordan Sonti. On this note, Yanano, so now I am 57 Celeste Company Limited and a pair of quartiers to pace in the Venom Brassonum, no more snow by your yas whiten, oh home, and on the yas her bar, and so 80 million turn a pair by Biatimic Cafe and Kona Quatibi, Namibia and Quakamakama 0501619588. Na ya Joe, so your common name, near the Marin Samson. 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almost could in sense e won na se we no Brighton Hove Albion and so and so am the kan makumaku enum na se ro anja ta chance am ohun na 7788 na after the game no Frank Lampard the team we no e abrabo so am but na fie na almost at me adapting to almost start of play sabi and them so e bet me ten e dey amom.
8: It's a big adjustment, and I think it's an adjustment for us tactically. I think to feel that we could come up and play as we did every week in the Championship would be wrong, because the threats are different here and the level goes up, as I said. But I'll come back to the mentality one. I have to give the players a bit of a buy in the first weeks of the season, but we have to get there quickly.
0: In 20, tomorrow, offensive Frank James Lampard and Sonam, and the two John Perrin, Sam Eddie Ama, no reference Joseph Pep Kotola. After I said, Oja City, tomorrow, no, to an amount for him, so Bepa, Serbia, Quaco, China, team coach, and I said, Anaso, Quaco, China, team, and I said, when the Serbia club side, now, Adam, and an agent, Eddie Ababa to the reference, Joseph Maria, and so I said, Oru, and I said, Bessa, Finidi, or Quaco, Tenefi. No, so long. At him at the home into some what you want to say, opening or pan. So when young passes sent to us, so run on. And so at that, you and after self Roma, according to him, or to a Toronto super, 2 goals to Saronon. Now this is so Roma, a few almost on, at my former two apart, and so for reference, Jen Pierre Gasparini, that's one in the poison, almost 8 after so many 4-0 Florentina, 4-0 against Lissi, 2-1 against Atalanta, and now only Torino, so long. At him after so no reference, I guess at him. Manchester United team at Darwin. Not just almost now, make us over just on us, and that's almost lucky. Proper winker with United team, Yenty Smart, former legend, and I'm a major, and so attitude, run kills.
9: haven't got a proper winger. When we did stretch the game, it felt like that the wrong players were on the ball as well. And I mean wrong players as in fullbacks. When you stretch the team, you have to move the ball quickly. It's to unsettle the opposition. Don't make them feel comfortable. When you lose the ball, winning it back, that kills the opposition. Because instead of having comfortable possession, which City had, and they then go up the pitch, and a United player has to sprint back.
10: You're trying to say the fullback, they weren't as much to blame as everybody has said?
9: No, sometimes the ball hit first man or went too far and went out of play. But I'm trying to give them a little bit of defence that actually there's Cunha in the box who's not a recognised centre-forward. Without a recognised centre-forward, it does feel like they get the ball and thinking to themselves, this has got to be a perfect cross.
0: It's waited to my former legend and my Manchester United team. No, we are fans of Randy Kesson, so I do not pay them some Eddie Amam. Now, and there's an answer, Machi, not just a PS Morgan, Danny Jordan, as I'm on the down to them, so much no matter so far. As I said, podcast, no matter so on as I need a team, no more for trouble, man for him. Now, and I'm called for legend about Korea fans, Mark Goodbridge. And almost as I have some Manchester United, and then of course, with the answer, who's going on now? Oh, my big club, who don't be an open to my ad, Uno of real fence, Nasa Reno, Danny Jordan, and what you pierce Morgan, once I'm a moon canal, Mimenamo Nadras, and some more you Timon, Okungan, Ronamana, Homon Airbag team, as an 80s for real fence, Mark Goodbridge, and so on, and a tutor.
11: You see that clip from Simon Jordan on TalkSport today? It was strange because he sort of acknowledged that Man United are the biggest club in England, but then said everyone's fed up with Man United. People are more interested in Man City and Arsenal now. You're wrong there, Simon. You're absolutely wrong there, Simon. Top answer for the most popular club in England, Manchester United. Top answer for the most clickable article in football, Manchester United. Top answer for the most followed club in England, Manchester United.
12: I mean, look, he can say it as much as he likes. And he can point to any number of polls he wants, but the truth is,
0: yes, not just when it's a man as I'm watching, and I say to because I don't miss Eddie Aman and I'm here to my own Spotify come noon. Now, the summer him said Champions League 2029. I'm almost able to my host Spotify come noon. Now, be honest with Eddie Aquas will come up when I say, my just saying that to her quite on and I was as a United games. I can next game, and that's a Carabao Cup, which is not that for any Brighton and help for EPR above against team offensive form. None of and watch the Champions League. I'm going to manage my calculation. My is a United, so a bit of iron and so on. Now, the attention to reference David and Trot and Amekan Winston Ping. That's what I'm trying to do. Anytime I'm going to come out with my papa, Carlos and Trot, the Don, and so it's me for no, for no, for no, so and so it's my free book, what I'm looking at, and also to my journey, Sao Paulo, and as a Santos, and so it's my so I'm coordinating in the teammate, Uri FS, and I said, Nema de Santos, and so it's a Honman. The Uri FS, Roberto de Zabidian, and the son in Tim Toramos person, and I'm Zanema, and head on Quay, and Famona, Uri FS, Danny Jordan, at the Ticker Cram, and Jama, Totium, Tim, or Tima, Place, and Edu. Move for responsibility, move for Timon, Esma Batiso. Now, who will be to sell a challenge on in the new man or in the ring? Now, my children will drop what to take a cry. I'm a tournament, a player.
13: Yeah, does he manage upwards particularly well? It doesn't seem to, does it? He seems to fall out with people. If you can fall out with Tony Bloom, you've got to have a real gift, haven't you? Because, you know, that guy tends to make the most of the right decisions and support his managers within the confines of being a real benefactor for his football club. So I think probably where Spurs were, yes. Is he the long-term Tottenham? Probably not. But they put a lot of money and a lot of stock behind him. And the players have got to do better. They scored five against Charlton. Okay, Charlton win a League Cup game and rotated and put probably all their kids out because I think that's what they said they were going to do anyway.
0: In 20, to my answer, real offense, Danny Jordan. And so I think I cry. Head on a tournament space players and I pay them some at the Amahono and the chief executive officer at the Marquis Star Palace. One guy said, I'm going to head on your switch to my mother. Mazam. Now they said, I don't know. Now I'm going to say, we're a fan, said Luis Drafont. On him, I spent a certain money, Jan, but I'm going to say, I'm going to say, and also 8 months. So to my warrior, I'm extending the contract until 2030. And to reference Luis Drafont, and not to say, there's a contract extension from 8 months. So now I'm going to say, at Nahoya, we have. Emma Lee said, "I'm a 4-1." Now after the game, on over the fence, Matias Justin, our head coach, and the man team fence, Newcastle United, it didn't come as fast as the opening on World Cup.
14: Yeah, difficult night. You're right. We were aware of the challenges along the way, definitely. But tonight it was a hard setback after a great start in the season, and we missed many things to win a Premier League match. To also.
0: AS Roma, Freiburg, and Borussia Dortmund. So, first, and that's one more. First 3-4 games will be am. As the manager said, not for them. Then, as someone who are not the attention, PhD for America saying, almost when you're power of racing, so preference, Gavin, almost so ever said, the passer for me to my jack, I'm a snack, and so at £90 million, and a passer, and they are 2.0, and so it is not Anthony Gordon, to say, passer. Almost to an incredible season, as I said, the season almost to etim as Saturday. Anthony Gord, yet in this amount, one also added to Jahan, or him some Edaman, that's Anthony Gord, Diana, and yet ready to young to us when I'm going to be passing on. Entimi enko kama kama na wink mark ru ya baba nsem no so na de tense boy offense ni aha Richarlison ono na Roberto Di Zerbi e de atudwa se boy no se ni play na se ni playing time e wo Tottenham team 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
15: We know what we're capable of. I think it'll be very difficult to stop us scoring. I think the main attribute with this team is we find a solution in every situation in the game. So no matter what the other team do, I think we can find a solution. And we have different characteristics. We have two number 10s in Firmino and Dani Olmo. Completely different. Lamine can play against anyone. Rafa is a different profile. Me and Karim. And we have a couple midfielders who can unlock any...
0: In 20, tomorrow, run on. And so, the man of Pedim Sam, and the Amano Roberto Di Zerbi, opening on, and so, and or boy, at the nice, and then he came on, and also a bit messy, you know. And it's my Carabao Cup against Liverpool himself, a big game, and I say a big game. And so, it's when they were important at the moment, so I'm already, no, that came on supporters, and also, head down.
16: And the game tomorrow is important game for us because we want to win the game and we want to stay in the Carabao Cup. But it's important to manage better. This season is different because the medical staff. I don't know last season, but this season the medical staff is top and many decisions. I.
0: In 20, it's more random. As Edaman of Adam Sam Adam, my young friend, sorry. Now the attention of Korea our tennis. Monica said, Enra. And I say 80 plus with Sunday, no, and US Open, and also 18 banana, Ubra Mabana for my. Now they say, now world ranking of top 10 in Senate TCM. My main friend say Irina Vrabikina, no, and then that number one. And now they say Irina Sabarenka, Etosu Emi, you know, Jessica Pegura, Etosu Emi, and San Coco Gaff, Etosu, and Maria Andrava, Etosu Enum, and San Aya Linda Noskova, and so Etosu Makwak, and San and Son Aya Elena Victorina, no, Etosu. So watching a Corona Matfova, and also Atosu and Watchan Chrome, a Iga Ziatek, Anna Mata Kusiak, on Atosu Makumaku, do I want you a mabana for Maman or so on? Say, and it says Janek Sena, Eddie Kine, Natasha say Alexander Verov, and so on Atosu Immuno, Carlos Akaras, Atosu MS, Ben Shorten, Atosu and Nine. And now, Felix Aga, and so Etosu Enum, and Sia, Aya Daniel Medva, and so Etosu Enum, and Sia, and so Tosun Sanson, Aya Flavor Comboli, and so Aya Francis Tiafoe, and Ada Mena, and Tosu Makmak and 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executive producer from South Kentucky, sorry, Ghana today, El Twelso. Thank you.

0: right. 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If you fear who do more wedding party engagement outdooring, Cassana Terminal Water Nebbo Wawo, Frey 0206 469 430, and point homeopathy clinic in ye, was a chronoma boy here, Kumase, and Accra, Shell Signboard, Spinters Road, one more, Woka Wayatiano, will be to us here, sir, whom dear free one more, and Sanso Emebim, say a woman, Sam Bema, Wadian, the Mwaja Tour, will nurse, no, ya dear be, Pesach, Church, Church, Winton in Muni at Yadi, who kidney will liver, just say, ya dear be I, a boot, ye ye. Corner end point of homeopathy clinic. Our doctor for non show come physiotherapy name a surgeon. 1 year be warned when chase 0244 867 068 0244 867 068. Now, Jama detergent and on a year use you was a Jama washing powder and on a pair of a sinuma. Now, washing powder banner will use you money a Jama and your Jama, the academy in a man got to sunset and she ya na watadano a barbecue. And two so an ascent had no qua. Now, when your jama was some powder, I'd see near ma. A more some one, no. Quite jama so baby, I won't sabbe cabby. Now, oh, yeah, Diana and so I a fried talk cooking oil. Fried talk cooking oil, a more some dear. I was your head, the papa. Was there one way such as one, dear pa? I feel most our bottle one, oh. Fried talk cooking oil, cooking oil. And the original one, Cassa, and to quite jama soon a bisa and a pebby net to. Na a more map on dear my power, sir, and cabby. And a pay for school. From Codana Court, 3 months to 5 years. What the Noka 3 butterfly schools are one by shark, what an account of the amount. Now, Crana did ye money no more, and I am a sorry yamu, now this yamu, what da da ba time. Sansa 3 butterfly schools, see ye. One for a boffran and come when in San Wachita. 8 Popo Street, East Legon, one by Malcolm, no. 0556. 094-071-0556-094-071-94-ENKASA. Now, I will see na way, and in your today. And so, Baba Sumano pay as usual. My bed for no ewaha. Obempona na kweku ampuma, and a fee at your assari. I will see for a church, I want to pay.
1: Yeah, Jews.
0: I'm away. I
1: don't marry. I want
2: to
0: pay.
2: Yes.
0: Now, Donald, beauty contest now, quite, you know. As a man, don't want to send him, or one for one.
1: And
0: that's another one who's a drunk, and I miss you, what baby?
1: Ah, you know. Oh. Yeah, you want to.
2: I'm starting a modeling program.
1: Me and I, me, yeah, my dear.
0: Ah,

0: Auntie, no send ye just I to say and you say be a juma be a ba anna bibi aha but ye wo agencies ha omonesa models ye juma. 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
1: atia be ku shida
0: eh ye de ni abri ye
1: atia
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1: na na no me wo picture si na me se eh mami
0: eh
1: e di esen asem kure
0: me ni be di abede no Sadia was he and cry, had he? Yem Fadia Baco Mobile.
2: Anything is a long don.
1: Oh, boy, I know about
2: 3 hours, so I know about 2 hours, so how you are 2 hours, be your baby.
1: And don't run what Sunny Skinny,
0: eh, Jay.
2: Because why you are taxing quite better, no?
0: Messay. What's the air, Bayes?
1: Now, dear one, Yamabra, what be my own?
0: Why?
1: One abo and
0: come at a hano pay. Come at a ha.
1: Oh, boy, Adi.
0: Me and a me boo.
2: Oh, my air bobbran be a moment of crown. Oh, my cray bobbran.
1: Then another man quack daily graphic double crowns.
2: Quack, quack, bro.
1: And your better, sir. Daily graphic double crowns. I don't have any more. I'm also a man penny. You return to money, Mahaman, in phone you need to ha. Express way, no. 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
0: daily guide e wa ha daily post e bai e na the Ghanaian times
1: de obokrata ro na e wo bi nso kita de
2: chronicle nsam no na wase ya yenkin kan proverbs 14:16 ne ya chronicle ne ade bai he
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1: and ye mum So original one is here, chira. Oh yes, wa money to be via. I do a fire to an opay.
0: Right. Eh, an opay my uncle daily guide.
1: Okay.
0: My main fire non starty.
1: Okay.
0: Now daily guide in wadi aba or say, nako arrest 3 linked to Dutch fugitive. 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
1: 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Sir, and I know in any case, I dear Mukra, you know, Sankro for benefit you, so won't benefit you. Obo be at the Kupuku. One and informing Diana, Doctor Co, entry a year, head of National Cardio Thoracic Center or Kolebu. Or no sooner, I was in Nipa, a young quada, or ha, Nidu, 110. Ena Sisiana, one more and young for so, ewo Ghana Medical Trust Fund in Umwa. Woman yina ye nkwada a womo bato wa kumayadi ene kansa. 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
2: You asked. You have been answered.
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2: 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occupy official residence.
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0: Ayo asem.
2: Se si e mu ko bu sa yi yi. 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So, or to official residence. Coco West to Kubusa. I catch them. And see, only the money I break came in the abrepa. Dear ones, and waha. Now, some of what you're in your diabany was it? I buy any genus ye. So, we created dedicated funding at the Amma Free Senior High School, no? At that across.
0: Okay.
2: So, I buy, so obey. Be created dedicated funding that he be the Amma Free Senior High School. Minty, more must be Free Senior High School. You tremuno. Bow your heads in shame. Moon simutrasi were a new woman. The moon sem no. Now, and some no, express highway. Some say $2 billion. Now, that's your chronicle, Toronto. Construction of Mohammed's 2 billion expressway starts soon.
0: Mohammed.
2: As a man, Penny Mohammed, Nibutum Sikane. And a minority for some someone, I drop also 24-hour economy market. No, near you, Suku near the SC market. No, and a baby, almost the existing market, Nibu crowd, where you come 24 hours. Baby, a wano, I no crowd crying them. And you know the street capital. Eho dwade no market day na ye benada ne fiada. Nti na benada yi wo mu gina so. Fiada wo mu gina so. 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
0: no kwa nya 24
2: hours. 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
0: some no ye party dia
2: na nso se me ya na me busa ndpc for national development
1: planning committee
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1: adwuma so mo ye commission
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0: Yo.
2: Sa. 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
0: Ye
2: 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Ye share project to ya say ye nwe ya ye nya foforo. Na nka ye nya ni a bypass into one kwa expressway. Expressway na ye. 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Na nka ye nya do the paper so kwan. 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
1: mebusem ti du nan
2: mo
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1: o se nanyansani esuro na wodane nachi ema bone
2: but a fool
1: nanso kwasea
2: is careless and reckless.
1: Oh, and what dear baby was so nyansa fo suro na o san free bone ho
2: correct
1: na o kwase ade
2: ai
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2: mo
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2: enti proverbs 14:16 and galatians 4:16 be ye adwuma we kire ho akwesi am diwes
1: and then so dear e ye pa pick a course and enter me in your bread.
0: Machi. I said, young daily graphic in Mutona, and no crown or dear market cane, and one a daily graphic, dear Bokrat and a dear bar. Express way no, a own some penny, and for you need a high on it, Cassapaya and a woman, one more a dear bar, a fee, Labour Minister, a dear busser, and nay, one more barber, Shasa, Mabrubinia, Jumaja, and only a dear and a bottire, see a papa, pay a sin any so. 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
1: Awurde adum na nso e.
2: Ah nya bi ku social media. 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
1: Ye be ye no dodo.
2: Yo, e ten so ale ego.
1: Okay.
2: Na me en chao. Na me bo aba so e o ma juma pa. Na me tia ti fota e mo na pa so.
1: Ye juma
2: 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Na me tia ko ba fo ko national bike. Abigail no ko uma organizer den so o mo to aba fema no. Deputy Abua, or you are subject to only for deputy organizer, for the Uncle Mutuako, or for deputy communication national, but to have been my friend of Fuina, and the original one that I have told my day, and that you are some of communication or some to our mammy, the Tabra for the Commission of Abbas, Obama, the Bobana Basso, and the express route. Our dishes are full to me, is here, walk on me, and chicken money, you can one to see Kumasi, and Tanya Jama contact and let upon it. A couple of young agents, $2 billion. They have to buy a shaft yet. I mean, look at the El Homeo, Bank of Ghana. And yes, walk about this year, and your mind down on top of what we thought of Papa, no, Papa.
1: Okay,
2: you. It's a big impressor. What you sum up for separate?
1: Let us see.
2: Little engine. Add it to them.
1: Okay, yeah, that's it. Hello, good morning.
3: I go to the house. I am going to go to the house. If you know Busun Chili Chels and what they are coming here. On my penny, call your work with me. Maybe I won't end happy. Because Ghana is kind of duty. And you know, you're not there for part, so you're doing your way up or you were not for part of the South Yamu. Yamu, no. A common common crop for swimming. A common common crop for power, you travel. 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
1: Hello, good morning.
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3: na mon pa for on kan ano pa mi jaka di October mo amu nyina mo be kokumachi ma kokova ye kosu we NPP party ya election national election ye ye chat wo e di jadun konko di agina mu ana na na bi su gina mu for vice chairman wo su ye secretary ana ke for organizer, then you have break a branch of the woman of which my Anna Luca Hagia, one or so, or call for treasure. A man is coming on which within you, and you know, for man, don't you? You, President Mama, why are the answer you express you? Then you become a man who are the man who put you a better. So, come out to Quino, to train a community panel, and so on, can 1 year. Especially you so good to go tell you. So I in a day you will meet for you here. But there's why express route. Yeah. Yeah, mom, woman and you said another room by home for you. I'm a discover too. Yeah, yeah. And what? And I want to mean, then I make a girl. And now I'm here. You can't see another one here, Japania. Two of the three. One year.
1: Okay.
3: And you can't get a man about that. We will be here.
1: You
3: and then another almost someone is another one with me express route. One come from one year, Fate, one and I, and your buying crap with Yamonia. You think I'll go back to another to another, and I'm with
1: you,
3: Juma. You and you, Mamma, and no one I'm with it. Bye
1: bye, that's a papa. Hello, good morning.
4: Morning, sister.
1: Medofo, who did Rabia Casafi?
4: Sister Naya Casafi Tabura.
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1: amen
4: ma me ma yuni sa no menchi a jackson pinpon ku bia Nchia again Kessia John Board with incoming chairman. 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Mame and Negana Minti Mini D 2 times a day. Na Yura Mahama said why express route in Tiamon Abaso. In fact,
1: hey, hello.
4: Asemui, mami. Asemui. Yeah, yeah, can't wait. So why explain? Now, mami, I buy Ben or Bow with school. I buy Ben or Bow in the room. I buy Ben or Bow with the hospital. What back? What the Timamu Pone got to a bar mom? I'm watching a woman. And then a predication and another dunk of at the domain. Papa, you buy what Benny Passa. And that's what you, mommy, and then 1 gallon, and I'm saying. 1 gallon, and I'm saying. Mommy, and she are buying 2 years, you know, or are buying to me fun and sun, she has to buy why you, I would buy you, me, me, Nana, and then good dear, like you to a mama, read why your mommy want to me. I want to read, and I buy with the other two. Mommy, and almost say, and why? Nana, don't go for the time, never, Papa, what you not the punish, right?
1: Oh, kuse, kuse, kuse. Hello, good morning. Hello, good morning. Hello.
5: Hello.
1: Eba chodi ni babaka safi.
5: Yes, right here.
1: Okay, yen tiwa pay. ABC, wadaroma ma wonu ya bi mra bi wai. Hello, good morning.
5: Morning, Obapa.
1: Me ba cho di ne ba bi akasa free.
5: Okay, mama dom.
1: Okay, so mama yenti wey.
5: I'm saying me tie jom bo ti ha wa kun ti. Elu me ga me che ona no pe ye se su chon ko di ya. Eni na me ti ni che mo na no pe. Ni na ba. Enra, o man ti ni ko ka so pe ye ba bi le ko. And then I said, Papa, again, I find it to be all my say. And if you just have questions, I'm going to be a complete crazy and say, you wanna. Is it just that I find it said, yeah, maybe in such kind of time? You know what you answer, you be me.
1: Okay.
5: So this is how I'm going to be here. I'm going to say, I can't say, because I'm going to go to another source. Not yet, they have woke up a chance, and I was going to be new just for. This is a man saying, yes, I say, I'm going to be in your house with Vivian Jinchi. Send me a market, I woke up in there, almost told me, as you say, in Sweden, before we wouldn't never. Now, the old mother is going to be far away from me, so no more coins. So, the market, the old more coins, said you. That's why market is looking in there to say to me, who is first. It is a different way, over there, no more in our cotton for market. As I see, I'm coming to see that you will be in your conditions as a customer. The ice is a power phenomenon. The idea of the developer, you know, I'm aware of the two manner. In your power, in your
1: name, sir, Papa. Hello, good morning.
6: Good morning.
1: About what did you have a cassa free?
6: Elios, big busy.
1: Okay. You'll see one of me.
6: It's in this college. Who pleasure to see? We are at some 5.
1: Well, Ocasa no way, Chueca crown, Pedja, or Nini Mumma, me why?
6: Okay.
1: Okay.
6: But Medassi, in this college, you know, if they redo. To say redo where you go another station and you also spray the same thing. ABC so about the so far away because we are called another different radio station because I have a yeah, yeah, we are presenters more radio station.
1: Sure,
6: many are you can be sure President Mahama on Bobo Sabiao, but in num, yeah, yeah. Lawyer, Samitianse, Uncle Atu Fox in Yaska, Jeretit, Magana, Akra Kokuma, and yes, more genuine. And yes, more genuine, but so therefore say, Obey Juma, 5 months, but already 4 months, the Yasaj man, yes, Papa President, man, one of our contact man, engineers. Or soldier form. A Joe Moody said, Oh, my dear, 4 years, oh, my yellow 2 years. President Mama, the boy Basu, it's a Ghana for us to be able. Thank you.
1: That's a papa, Pasua Trinity, Adia, my name is Shaw. Hello, good morning.
7: Hello, good morning.
1: Never told dinner by Becca Safi.
7: Pasha, where could be a well, Pashima.
1: Okay, you ain't here on a pay.
7: Okay. Niakaka, make an essay. If you say, and then the carrier switched up, I could do quite CM a contract and brass to be Jumana.
1: Debbie.
7: Because I said, yeah, and the job for me done a 4 more years, you might be like this time in Tiasia. President Tiku for the COVID bias, or my soldier for Coco see we were calling book. COVID by you, or Monk could see. And so President Mama Koya, yeah, and said, from that cast and I said, yeah, it is true, we after that. A bit so Ghana had a soldier for a crown for your crown of Mapa could be a crime. Or where do you find? I fear the other second, the other Mama contract. But the real more yes to say, President Mama, he expressed me. Me was caught at the end.
1: Okay.
7: And they did, they caught at the end. They are crying, Ghana for Mususu, I had to present Mama about yes. ekufa do abukwa na sendim no o si agenda o mo gata afu de dinya so suka na fo mo go na sendim se ekufa do onya hwe ene ne mo hatu president mama o konsebi o koko je toleta no papa na mo hatu ne president mama bisa de no konko boy
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8: 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Ah, maybe if I know who else for Jack, but I see a brand for Naka, a band for Naka.
1: Okay,
8: I'm going to be the most of this for there. Getting the copa.
1: Okay, none of you.
8: Mincia incoming national chairman, you are honorable watching a Jackon. Maybe the beautiful national chairman, but I'm a parking. You are honorable watching Jackon.
1: Don't
8: forget the class, seven chair incoming national organizer, and an appeal. Also, boy, chairman, Nana watches what my wife also born with the power. Any other? And then, draw for minimum a yama yet your moya or minimum. You see, can you say that express rodea and more to I in my mind or your mamma ya as a most of the son of three? Any other? And who ain't here and think agenda 111 where Jebu Remuno? Agenda 111. Oh, Costuma, in Sutom dancing hall, you see our young Yabos Grand at Kerum. Sana Oko Kadensu or Dansua, a chassis dancing, a chassis, Oka, a dancing hall. You see Yabos at Kerum.
1: Okay,
8: Yaba, your next for etiquette, I want your school teacher, your doctor for etiquette, your gun for malaria, and a jaundice air quorum. Missa, I said, I get a woman way.
1: I'm going to go to the house.
9: Ni aba ho te ni rika.
1: Nyame adom na onso e FIFA.
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9: 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Ami chem papa bo ateja ko incoming national chairman MPP. Delegate. A blue of you, one year in the Mosul, see a passing chain, a can come home, a power there, or any more change at home. You, you cannot bring a baby out, whom you want to me, one of some way. Remember, if you are Mahama, you send the gun and Indian panel, because you don't mind a trouble man while they're present. They won't get any idea, you for Kayana College and the sources also. But all education, you know, the way you know. 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
1: ok Hello, good morning.
10: Good morning.
1: Eva chodi ni babi akasafu.
10: Eya kapia phobia ni okantarake.
1: Okay, I come from Yentiwe.
10: Everybody was still by plus why. Mantusia, Sopa is my phone at Yepo. Mammy Pacuna can enter on our own Machia for Manesha Chama. Manavi, Jasikoli of Lawyer Ali Mega, and Adia Luca, on to meet you in our my team of Taman Namu Baumia. I would say a month for a car and a month penny here express route and a fine Mammy Pato Equano Capato. Let me say, you don't see Cano, what we are can Namaswana.
1: Aha, one moon, we are free now. One more Babasas, I have one.
10: Gana, me Pato, Gana, you're serious. We are with a minister with the 46 years to me. And yeah, I'm going to go to the school.
1: Okay, yeah, that's it. Nyami shira papa, pa yamfa last caller. Hello, good morning.
11: Maki.
1: Yenya.
11: Papa mutre.
1: Adom na onso e.
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11: Munni mi, mi di de catch down fe. 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Sina was steady ABC West. 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Isama on some Kunaya Tabora, or also a mirror year the same team. I'm the woman that can say, yea, and he understands the same voice, no, but she now over second time. He lives with ABC, you know. I mean, Jenny and Gopon, Yangopo, Jamie Chiano, I mean, she had done a man penny, and you know, for Yan Sanya or Fabia, John.
1: Yeah, that's it, papa. 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
12: I. Enti enra na eye Jonathan Lamte birthday.
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13: One who may you know,
1: dear,
13: be a gunner today, no, na.
1: Okay.
13: I shall give you her mammy.
1: Okay.
13: I am, mammy. 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Na I drum one me, na young kind tree, no, bro, for say, I draw her.
14: Me, what happened?
13: A wise man fears and turns from evil.
14: Onyansafo suro na osan firi bone ho.
13: But a fool
14: na okwase ade
13: is but a fool is careless and reckless.
14: Na okwase ade na ho daso famu.
13: Me da se. 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
14: 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Galatians or say Galati.
13: Galatians Ghana 4.
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13: Mm. Brofo ne say, me kan brofo ne ha no. Wo petri na to so amao. O say, have I now become your enemy by telling you the truth?
14: This is my emotan for say me kan okura kire mu ana.
13: Adwa quotation ye Yusuda.
14: Ah, ye Yusuda.
13: Have I now become your enemy by telling you the truth?
14: Na sa meka no kure me kire munti. 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
13: Very good.
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13: 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CSP Abdulatif Adamu. One na ye kasama for the Ghana Prison Service.
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15: 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kwe obetimi a check e and to make cases you say Ghana buying only a car 2025 friends. Tell me, it is or now come and it's just on your currents. If you say your issue statement,
16: yeah, so and the only kinds was also a set
15: your issue statement, power so your issue be also that. I catch a man saying, you know, I say, I buy in the car. It's a year and Kasai is 20 and Okra and come back, river.
13: Where your CSP or your chief superintendent of prisons. 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
13: Asamo ye betina ha ye kan ye a omo ti ho twa ntorato me so no. Ye nkan ye say Ghana Prison Service atete officer bisika. Ye say omo pese omo ti officers ni 200 cedis omo de city dan quarters de amao. Adwa revi.
1: Yeah.
13: Mo. Enso omo ti so omo say ye nkwa cheke. Enhwe. Say ya ti obi sika. Ye nkan so obi ati obi sika o. Enna that day I mentioned the Director General of Ghana Prisons, the dean, me body, dean, mommy patients, but for body, lawyer. Me nim so a lawyer. And I'm so a seasoned lawyer. I mean, you know, and I'm new kununi chief justice, my son boss will be because it is a public knowledge, send you kununi chief justice. And on a person, meka send you kununi chief justice. Now, our friend, me dee, my time, our friend, what's up, call? Because onimniana or a person, why yet? And then your person or cantina on person or be friend normal voice call. Ama service providers no a monitor call now or friend into no call friend WhatsApp call no. CSP Latif yeah, ebony voice or no friend me. Ne deputy asabia friend me. Omunyin enna omu lawyer ne yami adamu china. Many lawyer ne chat in the betro. Lawyer ne so friend me WhatsApp call. Why are they afraid to call me on a normal call? I am daring them to they should try me. Say, maintain ha almost say mimic ha personal attacks. Now say make Ghana prison service as someone. Me come on Mr. Kwesi Edu. Mr. Kwesi Edu, on a memo di. Mr. Kwesi Edu free Ghana prison and yanu. Ogusu tifi edinim kwe. Nia oya two Ghana prison service. Womu hai na ye bi atu Ghana prison service. Eye almost wa mungwa ti office na. Omo no because they are in power, they are in office. They feel like we can tame you. Okay. But I'm telling Ghana prison service today. So until they stop, sir,
17: sa atendidie ene sa kwan no omnam so pese omo kan voices a e kania omo ya officers ne mpe etumu no nyame na no me catch Ghana immigration me catch Ghana prison service me free Ghana national fire service
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0: 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And to say, dear, obeying say, just hot kinky. 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Commercial bank in Chenwa. And to fray, and was 0256068832. 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Never say, wahoo, say, the wussy penny pepper. Just hot kinky.
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0: 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Yedi abro Monday to Friday, 1 p.m. to 3 p.m. sharp. Oh, neshe so. Frobi, nakashani se Abna Ruthie. It was Sompa 106.5 FM. Oh, this Sompa Daylight abro. Thank you, baby.
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5: A basso, a fee, a juada, a cosi, a fiada, and upon what she was an opanum du pepe. 8 a.m. to 10 a.m. Antishia radio counselors. Reverend Professor Joseph Osafwadu, oh, your clinical psychologist. Now, your theologian. Our being what Abrabo. Any Akosia Guabuaje, and will reduce so. A Juada Ecosi Efiada, 8 a.m. to 10 a.m. Now Benya Abrabo Munyansa, Ebamo, one more SCCE, Sabibimpo, and a Ecoso Abrabomua. I wouldn't name me as a Sawia. A Yatsi, Nayan Tufu, I was some power rhapsody so. Now what do one more SCCE? In a world filled with pressure, emotional burdens, broken relationships, and silent struggle, some power rhapsody emerges as a timely and transformative radio counseling program designed to bring healing, clarity, and hope to individuals and families. 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
4: 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This advert is FDA approved.

ɛna ye association. Enti sɛ we read the Ecclesiastes chapter 4 verse 9 a, also two are better off than one, for they can help each other to succeed. When one falls down, the other person will be there, to pick the person up. It is the Ecclesiastes 4:9 I can say. A yes and the pamia nubiti me ananti. If it's on the pop woman who am woman di ye, sabako to for more. The original one of the man so, now what you know, Egina. The power of association. 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It's a case of the power of association. To me, a war, or be a war, bear one, to me, be one. And your ordinary thing. And your ordinary, so will see me, Kofa will be a becoming one. Your association, you are, and you will decide it. And you will decide it, woman. And you will decide it, papa. And you will decide it, woman. Now, maybe they decide my way. And you will can't say a bear with more Ghana. It's you associating yourself with Ghana. Yahoo are Ghana to we Ghana ni. Yahoo Nigeria, we are Nigerian, you are Hushi and ye. Meme mammy if you are our woman, Mrs. Sammy mammy and ye. 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

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no ma me choice ya e bi nka me ka say bi me person ka me ye be ma so at the but na me nya me decide say me nya oba and e bi so nka nya me kire me say e ko so o man be na person we free mu a e bi me ka say bi person me free Ghana and am person me free o man foforo so and I be a Yankopon catcher, me say, tribe will bang up as a wolf free moa. If be a Macaso, me person me here, and Craini, and I'm person me and Fantini, person me here, I be me, and I'm person me here, Santini, and I say, person me and Fantini, be a me and come decide. But our power no, in Kutame, or be a decided that. It's at the Biana Macassa, so who say you are not in charge, actually. When it comes to divine order, when you may be a decided amount. Then, Mom, so you, mammy, and oh, papa, and oh, Nyanum. 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I'm so you are not a free home, chong home. Catch and say, oh, they're catching and patrol. So only me bidding command. And your so for we prophet with the be Yamasa. You bet me the general command say, oh, it's a dinner, a deep for the beach chart, Ronnie, at the enormous bad memorable be a D, Miss Row. I know what I'm talking about. I'm telling you. And far down foie. What did you soft water? And found them food, did you soft water? And Yemen, I'm a friend, on your friend, or so or no, so a friend, or no, Mawanu and Munatin. Says often, you see, I'm a friend, Tinami a friend, my Yamen was so a no friend, or no one Munatin. And Tim, and found down foa, the beer would did you soft water? The beer and a soft way away, and the beer, Miss Row, you are no fresh soft one, Miss Rawada. Mania or no, yes, our friend, or no. 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
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Where you say? Where you could jano? Where you buy you say? Send the pan, Mr. Jan and Natural Crankwa. 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Or better to win in the pantom. Experience in nipa. Now one cast a judge in nipa. And more being judge in nipa mount. Experience in nipa. Now one cast a judge in nipa. And more being judge in nipa mount. Let me repeat and replay. Experience in nipa. 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

Ghana this my ma and nano pay me church and when you 106.5 FM Accra. I brought to say to me dear friend some power rhapsody yet not seen a swan dear wabra boom. Some power rhapsody, a basso fear, drada be see a fiada, an opano chi, a cosia no panundu. Reverend Professor Joseph Safford, no near Bakusia Guabuajin and Opa yet not seen near Mawa de Swan with the Bebo bra. 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Young son with the one number besis ye. Hosea chapter 4 verse 6 was in him dear me my ninti wamuyera. It had run upon our pe abrabum in dear dear. Now we do a fifty not to some power 106.5 FM Accra. No one to suffer busy and phone or monswaba. Bra your Facebook page in a live sisia bekaya home. 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Your TikTok, and also won't come near the short videos, not total ho. And also a Sumpa Accra 106.5 FM. 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Now, when him says Sumpa Rhapsody, dear. Now, what you be, I drew ya what the say ya. What will be better na say? 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

0: 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Ain't any more Bishop Dr. De Asare Morris Waha. Abundant Life a Family Church International. Na watro sex books. 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Ebi on one experience awenya. 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year package in a hoodoo yet me package the cassava fish and it come home not what the call I a year just bread and pastry for a did just what kinky abba your friend wholesale doc no wholesale doc no 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
1: Yadi kwa TV3 program.
0: Sa yes answers yes. 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
1: we come back the whole year cry me took wine kaba now my cobra 4-5
0: what I say me say dana I don't know about me show so if that them no say now we go ho akwa america
1: na me ko
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1: all over the place
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1: edru ho
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1: on my 50th birthday no na I was praying
0: okay
1: most of the time no aya na me birthday do am dey yeah and bible
0: as who of them now bomb pie okay
1: me you be am celebrate me yeah you say
0: say be wonya obi o di birthday na no hotel no who di birthday out shedem e do wa da wo shedem wonya obi apiepie okay na when oni nya me din kita ho
1: ah na ko sia da makwa sora ko dey radio as me pa bom mu no and already started so na make kasa
0: okay
1: most of the things from me am kasa mabrabo
0: wan kasa mabrabo
1: and in no me be am fam that why don't you put it as a book to
0: be and then I want son to ho
1: aha na emma echirima emma mo me so I promised myself say at my 60th birthday no I'll make sure at least anyekra six books
0: wow
1: I'll be able to bring it out
0: wow
1: anyam yadom kakrankakra se se dia metu aka say mawie we are intend to press our mobile start
0: at party I will sit your birthday na wadane nyina edi bobo books na title ni bi che me just the title
1: just ne di kind no eh let go offense and let God.
0: Let go offense and let go. Obiaye wadia mana ya waya no. Jemu na manya mekwan.
1: When yemu I God will be far away from
0: me. So change that shit. Baba this book. And then we will divorce so. But when me mo boso and a second book and a second title.
1: Second one.
0: Title no.
1: Title no yeah. Before I say I do.
0: And son na ubeka se me ni obi be ware no. Ni nim dia wo hia.
1: That's right.
0: And also so sense books there me no body nyina ho komo because before you say let go of offense and let God and a powerful because obi a wuti me bia bedia dance say wa fa bibi mo a eya obi betimi 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I do me pa bebre no ye run wa ye mo ese ye de nifra obi kan wose se wose marriage is love is blind but marriage is the eye opener
1: I love that
0: wose marriage is blind love is blind but marriage is the eye opener
1: it will open your eyes
0: it before you say I do e be a very powerful book especially for the young people emegun na esi so no and the third one is the title here
1: a good leader
0: a good leader yeah. because who a leader we a penyine a wo dasa for no and now you be so ministry all over the world a wo ye it how to be a good leader ti you can good leader one why okay right. That's the third one and a fourth one no titan ye dey
1: releasing the treasures of heaven
0: na say osoro ejapade e uje mu diama e no efa sika sem ho na
1: yeah we release
0: okay
1: wo ma enema the Bible say or the or soro ne honhom nyira nyira
0: nyira
1: that you have to release
0: e say woman e timi free soro e be ya wo chefa
1: e be ya wo chefa
0: e ti kwa be fa so a
1: reality
0: okay
1: ne ama bi e say say wo ye
0: e ne say be fa sika ho
1: e fa sika ho
0: pa and as a kingdom finance e be a finances
1: yeah.
0: Okay that's yeah. The fourth one and na de to so num no
1: and na de to so enum
0: I say,
1: let go and let the stream of success.
0: The stream of wow.
1: Yeah, the stream of success.
0: The stream of success. Yeah. And a final one, no.
1: The final one, no. Hey. Final one here.
0: Six books.
1: Wow.
0: Let go or offense. Let go.
1: Before you
0: say I do. A very powerful book. Good leader.
1: I do.
0: Mm-hmm.
1: Good leader.
0: What can want some? And are you releasing the treasures
1: of heaven?
0: Yes. And also so. What can want some? And what can success in so?
1: Success so want some.
0: Yes. Yes.
1: Success want. I. Because I didn't know. I'm here for you.
0: Ese omo kan bi bitia me se da chi bi me se da de waba na enyini no omo chem se ne ma bi wo a wunyini a
1: wa hwe bugu amia ma choro kwa no se
0: I say afi na ho hwe hwe
1: ana fe believers authority
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0: but ese se wo hu
1: ese se wo hu
0: na ho kwa be fa so exercise sa authority no
1: yeah
0: that is books ni nyina ye be fa no one by one
1: let go offenses
0: okay.
1: A stream of success
0: uh-huh.
1: Releasing the treasures of heaven believers authority a good leader and before I say I do
0: powerful bishop that chain I make you better number 6 no but na die me do buy
1: ye
0: be dia wari mu nkom
1: mate
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1: and you be an ebe report and you'll be on the bear report. Omo omo die gu in silence. E do so chain ni aba public.
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0: 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E do so bebre. 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
1: ya do fa niam abim intino aware eye institution that is the first thing I say obiate ase marriage is an institution
0: I say adwuma e si ho
1: eye adwuma ye institution a onyankopon na e de say institution no our establish say institution no onyame ana wa establish say institution no na eye institution na it must be governed by rules and regulations.
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0: awari enye mpemu agudie akati makapen agudie
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1: so you need to as say what awari ase
0: it will be so we be say na awari ye den ya
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0: Yeah, me they say me ba be Mr.
1: Aha, and I'm Mrs.
0: Yeah,
1: it is same TB.
0: Bibinti,
1: bibinti, which is a wrong impression.
0: Ah,
1: and nonti na leading nipa into our realm.
0: It will baby be maybe so cross a beer. Me dem person me worry me po baby or be satisfy me wompem.
1: That is it.
0: It will no the ntio ko ware no. Na jini nya ne say oba ne be satisfy no. Obi so so se bia obi si ne niema.
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0: Oh,
1: yes. Obi nipa until of four bar or four bar about is a muhuna no di me chi konipam.
0: Osiam hwe.
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0: 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She ja leading no ho fepa. Until no ne de ne say wode wo ko. Ebi say trophy wife.
1: That is it.
0: Trophy or do pie no obi ehu animnyam.
1: That is it. Inti obi a wo say nti a.
0: Adwene wo ne tim ode ware.
1: Na eno na emwa. 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
0: Ah.
1: 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Obi a wo ne inti say nti na ode kwa ware no. Eno ne. Na sa wo Bible say oba oba ma be free ni nane na gya ho. De ne ho akobɔ. 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
0: ko.
1: That is the first thing. So nyankopon the first principle e unity.
0: Okay,
1: and before you can unite with somebody, no, there should be an understanding of each other. As I said, motem ho ase,
0: as I motem ho ase,
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1: So that is where the conflict starts. A honor, sir, a prepare no, a phrase.
0: Ness, I want in communion come home, so a good other,
1: a good other. In some countries, in Nippa, be where are you at your home? So I want in
0: a good
1: other,
0: a good other,
1: good other.
0: As woman, and I'm wearing graces, woman,
1: begin on the start. I want in our in a good
0: other. This is what you say. Every more when I'm married,
1: I'm best at
0: it. I think I'm quite a people. I want in a good at that.
1: Good at
0: that. I didn't know.
1: The reason I'm saying, sir, Agosia, I dream a woman with Trimu, Babani Trimuni, I dream a woman.
0: I didn't know. I didn't know.
2: Oh my God!
0: It will be something okay, man. That maybe I know a suja in the area, or by, and I'm say ah, nothing else suja here. Eh? Or no, no, didn't you offer or ban? Say no, probably buano. Or probably buano into again. Who no? Not again. Here, Juma. It will once again. Here, Juma. No, who said? But some is one. The salary is 5,000. No. Na ono so so ne salary eye 4,000 no ohun se oyoba o me ma ne pressure oyoba o me sese na de oyoba o me kase mi hia we enti na ono ohun no no ohun ti ono no to him no oba no adwuma na oyey ne ye 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
0: yeah
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0: da bi obi a wo agine wo ni agine na wo ka ho asem
1: no America no
0: 40 foundation.
1: 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Now, what you can for out to say, I generally keep 10 nipa no, I'm the choir, you know. So I generally know, I'm wrong. 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
0: Ehe.
1: Enam aware so na nyame e de to me e ma e de abode e to me e ma aware. Okay. Say e be ware ne e be to na abode so.
0: Mm.
1: And ana aware ye baabia onyame de enkabom because we make us say the first thing is unity.
0: Enkabom.
1: Enkabom. Na baabia enkabom wo no. A honor or door, a honor and tear seal, a honor yanko ponsati.
0: Yeah,
1: baby and papa, and one on yaminio. It's no, because sir, a ya on yami, a dia and a nikunti, bon sam so a fighting marriage.
0: Oh, it's the enemy no so fight because a idea and yamina de buy, and then yamisu what time for.
1: That is
0: the time for the bon sam. That is it. One so fight it,
1: fight
0: it. A quaman of us
1: say yame, a trimupono.
0: Mm. A quaman of us so fight the unity of the marriage.
1: The quaman of us so a fight it. And they say, a bribiara, nipa me, no be your margins or more warren.
0: Eh?
1: No, a bewra a genuine.
0: Oh! I didn't so near that. Eh, bicho, very sad one, no. Eh, I didn't get that to a bull room, I'm a fa.
1: Na fa. It's a hono, and a day, and papa mu.
0: Eba,
1: eba.
0: It's nipa me root to them, so mon kasa,
1: mon kasa.
0: O nipa me root to them, so mon na,
1: o mon na.
0: Nipa me root to them, as was woman bomb, what's more thing.
1: That is it.
0: Just the two enemies are town from you. No, because someone said, nipa me no, no, no, no, no, no, no, no,
1: that is it. Oh, it's no, and no, say no, ma'am. Me in some way, I call it the three pillars.
0: Ah,
1: Emma warrior.
0: Engina. My God. The Emma three warrior. Pillars.
1: Yeah.
0: Lack of understanding.
1: Understanding.
0: A warrior ni entiasi. A warrior ni efe. Inti no ansi eko keke. Wow. Powerful. And na genius we wey trim ne de kware no. E to so me no. And na enam say yankopon na de buy enti no. Bonsam so ne ko ho so obese no.
1: Of fighting
0: marriage.
1: It doesn't matter how anointed you are.
0: And fa won wo sra.
1: And fa won pai bo obebo.
0: And we come chere.
1: Any prayer camp abuka
0: kwada. Na say won bo won abo won bishop. Say won bo won wari mu an abo.
1: So for be frame me nra.
0: Ehe.
1: O say papa me me I mako retreat na be hwe e ma bi gu ha e bom pa ye fo aware
0: ana
1: me say won anene mistake a ye aso fo bebre nso ya ye instead say ye be tu nipa ne fo no
0: ya
1: ye se bom pa ye
0: hwe
1: aware ye mpa bo
0: enim de
1: agozu ya esu ban
0: o Pacho Bishop Saka hobi na ayi afia me hia de be Bishop Saka Bishop Saka repeat obi say pause replay o se say
1: aware enye mpaibo
0: eh de
1: yesu ban esu ene ban
0: o pacho say o kasa o se enye mpaibo na yesu ban na o pacho say
1: se wo be bom pa ya chem kom ko si den a obi use all anointing oil akwanchire biara na se wo ni subanya aware no wo wure mu abepi be ma ne do se den na wo ni subanya obejao oba ne do se den na wo ni subanya
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1: What dear?
0: William said, the assistant nipa. What city nipa? We and talk up for near dear.
1: We are selfish.
0: We are pessimistic. We are greedy and do frupe. What you don't want? What comes to anyone pie body in a
1: yajuma? Who remo, eh? May say, I worry more true. I could say, I worry more true. 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Before I say I do no, me kan wo sɛ sɛ wo be ware obi a.
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0: the Meko.
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0: okay
1: odo is a say enyini
0: okay
1: enti no there are certain things and you may be wo ha enecha odo no emani enyini
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1: e fertilize odo no
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0: 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Hey, they said Obama you. Hey, Obama ye. But any no, nipa ne bomba ni chesu wo subai.
1: That is it.
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0: O Bina no Casachrawa,
1: can O Befia, on Nuadianima Winnie, O ye chop money. Tessa, on Wawu fear SCM, a fear ye bassa.
0: And once what a hawk,
1: Nasot,
0: Missumania,
1: Subanye.
0: But who's a bishop ye shia will be a? Eh, baby a mission, get me don't know.
1: We are moved by the charisma.
0: Charisma, but any love.
1: But any love.
0: My the difference between a charisma and a love, no? Because me cry the charisma, I can say lust.
1: Charisma, no? Aye, onipa na hukeka.
0: Na hukeka. Oh, bibimu.
1: Bibimu.
0: I said, be a make us our reduce. We busy. Ah, until kusia. Make us aye mido.
1: Thank you.
0: Ah, said we see kani usupa. But anu nyami usumai.
1: Debbie.
0: And I said the bishop, ah, Bishop Bena, I could say the Nabetina Hui. Unim Casau, Papen Munyansau, and your charisma,
1: a charisma,
0: but I know Subai,
1: Yemi Subai.
0: Hey, boy, you were yet you more, you see Kaka, was this in who,
1: yes,
0: and lived in the Hufe, when you see me.
1: That's right.
0: No, I shall have the hips. Now when I'm two, now when I talk, now when I know four. Hey, where you again, where you got, and you're charisma.
1: A charisma.
0: But in Yenisubai,
1: Yenisubai.
0: But yeah, you're share charisma. No,
1: we are, yeah, share charisma. No, my charisma no attracting.
0: Hey, fat. Or you're tinting them with six packs.
1: Men can say charisma, yeah. Charisma, yeah. But charisma attracts.
0: But ye nyina no so ngare no
1: dabi enti se charisma no chube ni pani wiya
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1: yeah
0: sana female ego tie
1: that's right
0: se female ego edru time ma woye on heat no pursue a mate ya obesi for moa obejian be dia mema no wo but onye se udi na chi ya mama ne nada dia wo ye ne se oturu na be mema ne hu se because they know omo ye moa nto omo nim se obei waso ope obi ne nada but o ma wo ne ne na ato otu a be mema na opese wo ne ne da no wo di na chi
1: that's right
0: obefa edua wo fom na wa kosoro na wa jem esa se Beman Sudiano, and we are not the Breno,
1: the Breno.
0: Oh, we are first in Sovereign on Womie or testing a character.
1: That's right.
0: No, a Befet Dia, a wasin a cacra. No, no, so so were two. A co and no, a cock super more than the first one. No, no, so a gym. Say a tough former Beman yet disqualified.
1: Disqualified.
0: Now, so a Befaf or Buffon, a Befa, it is a log. No, no, so was so high a pa, copa. No, no, so we are with Jim. A sub Beman, a best son with him. No, the prenup upon him didn't to a sa. Didn't to a sa answer that she be. So, wa, ne monkey to one. On a bear man and a bet saying, Quarano come faso at me, a fly.
1: Oh,
0: ain't he say, oh, you or moi, Nasa Baku better for my bear man and a bit me a bet channel, adding up onto the Diana and a soul.
1: You see,
0: Abua, or the Diana and a soul. Oh, no, I am buono, Eddie Dia, a so bear man or person and a damn same prince.
1: And some
0: so on the journey to from one next and said that she ubekunima.
1: And so, yeah, about
0: nay, yenipa,
1: or she will be a non aneda.
0: Or no female ego, no abwa kodia or banu, or so be my champrensa, said a be a dachi, then a you know the eaglet, no nest in him on a blue bra, as I see you warm one, or no metaphor, no idea. Now, unipa, ya was here,
1: a radimwa, no my answer.
0: Papa, who does who see obia one testino?
1: It's as I say, yes, me share is sunny bino. Say, young Koso, I'm sure, and ne de bia me catch them ranting in Baba. I say, don't be attracted by the charisma, but be attracted by the character.
0: Don't be attracted by the charisma, but be attracted by the character. But Bishop Bebrina so can say.

0: 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Now I attract to what? First, buying us, and the bin Susan Mimusa will say, so when you have been caught in a die back, whom I wouldn't be who is buying. It's a bad day, and I met you who Beman a mission upon ten, or ban a mission or upon ten, me who is buying, Nadachi and Amfawari Jaya Amma, me who miss me coba. Na we ya no ama mimeka wasa sumpa rhapsody na uti efri sumpa 106.5 FM Accra.
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1: 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Now afraid 0256068832 And you say dear Jaws Hot King Cabenti and one is a woman too ya no would ya qua could see what corner hot no water Jaws Hot Kinky Hot Kinky Yet ya bow upon way a ya hot
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0: ah
1: omo ye omo jizo omo so mu nti no omo so mu hu no they are too much busy on the charisma.
0: I carry say miswa ni swa ni body no.
1: Ana dia no wan ye ni ntam obi begie firi wonsam.
0: Wan na begie. 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
1: Ai but on your force bia wan hwa. 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
1: ye
0: shade
1: ye shade
0: me show suban
1: that's right
0: be say wo bufu a wo si ye
1: wo modem bo
0: me show wo juma den
1: the way I would deal with ai enkoda
0: ah
1: say me ne wo wa say na betete me enkoda say na behwe me enkoda sani abe behave
0: what team or day someone say chi ya day someone say chi ya day
1: someone
0: ya kwajofo someone ya kwajofo because eno ne begu aware no
1: eno ne begu aware
0: no someone ya pese me nkum ya me ka che wo say me yare wo ya madam for dia ba me ka che wo say me yare no
1: the way
0: I wey we see here ye
1: that's right
0: eno sani e man nya na me di hwesu ban no
1: hwesu ban no enti no oni omo omo ka say ji say wo ware na ansa no o pentem tia enti no wa fra nani wa kwahye da fra nani
0: e won ne ma bi ho
1: yes one of the thing I'm kind well before I say I do this I say near maybe what be intentional
0: said that
1: be intentional
0: said that eshishe
1: shishe
0: we shisha ube hu say Bible says seek and ye shall find
1: that is it iti awari be bregu ni nyina na ye these are these petty mistakes
0: yeah
1: yeah yeah yeah ye buye ni guso
0: ah
1: I love him I love her
0: oh me sha obese sa
1: obese sa men ye bi da me ye bi da o me ware no obese
0: san me ware no obese san
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0: na wo hu
1: na I say wo hu say normal
0: and why would you say we betimi atena ho
1: na wa fiase ye hu adwuma wo hu nsisanye
0: oh
1: on the path of change then you can go ahead but I dear no
0: unya so he mpo
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0: because obuade enko be value
2: obe value because love comes with value
0: say me si som bom fama wo no
2: that's right
0: e ma wo bumi
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2: any wedding day plan
0: any wedding day no any
2: say ya dam bi na ba omo so say then
0: dress by makeup by shoe by photos by
2: the one day by. Event no
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2: ye pa ye be hu
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2: when you know the right buttons to press na so be sesa obehu on sesa
0: obehu because say suban dey
2: suban obi o be sesa no o ya ade no na se nani ba no ho so onu no ho baby obi a onu ne ho no na always defending the issue and blaming blaming a blaming game no
0: no tsitsin ensa won so no
2: run away from that person.
0: The obese san papa kan wo so the obese san no oya ade wo nunu ho
2: onu nu ho
0: esesa
2: yes
0: e ma ho
2: oje nimfo
0: mo oje nimfo mo so tum esesa but there o kan no defend it
2: o defend it
0: ai nye me there e me ma bia wo be me bia pema
2: when defend ya no play mu
0: wa blame mu
2: I play I we play game I blame game we yes enti na me so me yes sir
0: now would you kind of person me yes necessary nipa no necessary ding
2: papa
0: on taking responsibility
2: no marry a man or a woman who takes up responsibility
0: or jinin fum so tum
2: jinin fum
0: so ya dine nya wo jitum onu a wo tu a fa cheme e ma wo hu nsesa.
2: One of the things I may emphasize on my book ni my responsibility
0: who take it ofa sedie wa sedie say e media e ma brabo ma fum ma fum
2: fum
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2: responsibility na say ye chew power pa chew na ko wonim
0: but won you from so ntum blame game
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2: 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Wa ye no hon. Three word was it oye amye on se. 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
2: 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You correct. Assemble on beke bia no bia dia ye wrong on person wrong.
0: 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Oh hail the king. Oh hail the queen.
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0: one on Kwane, ye,
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0: Anna Muma,
2: Sankro for show me. Mrs. Subino, Akosia, Mrs. Sudia, you
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2: 2018 runabout committee 80 runabout
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2: opposite the estate no bengu say me signboard
0: is so
2: fifita for bi wo
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2: enkofo beti mi facebook bishop dr Dayasare Morris
0: okay
2: who know facebook
0: all right
2: ana tiktok so bishop Dayasare Morris
0: okay
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0: 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One who's here near the hot bite news no aba from 5:30 to 7 p.m. You here yana Prophet Mango Day. No, so the third service aba. 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Enemy who yanka every wabrabum a yesumpa 106.5 FM Accra. Yadamun answer me that my producers are say, made up bit my sassy Jeremiah Simpson. Sansona, a fear jail force in social media was shed. Augustine, so a bomb mechidom. Yadamun answer mamu any tear at the shade.
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4: Hey, Papa, you was a Hakuradi. 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Namatisa will be a depot, CB, Ewakasua, and one will be a kutu adensi huniema na eya no kura papa
5: o eya no kura pa a police station in Chenhua.
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1: aye it was cool no I spent every by spent any good to permanent I know co class we know co class the teacher be say dey be no huna oh hey ha is that the answer okay you will see the man will go the man will go go what the man will go sir yeah daddy I said ah someone in Nubia no mona samwe de ma so for what would you go
3: e ba pa ba
1: you ready that's it there
3: e jo ka se mi
1: ah
3: tiana kamburu subara ba e dia se mo ka
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2: nya kabaka men kasasa
3: Oh, you want to know? You want to judge me?
2: And I'll
3: be remedy.
2: Me resign.
3: I got a choke. I'm in a cup. In a cup. In a cup. In a cup. In a cup.
2: In a cup.
3: In a cup. In a cup. In a cup.
2: In a cup. In a cup.
1: In a cup. In a cup. In a cup.
2: What's my kind no?
1: We rabala bala.
2: Oh say, anya rubber bakura. What's as my kind no? Attach me maget.
3: A maget, then na ekaba kaba.
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2: And I complained, you put dinner and me who cry.
0: What a comrade, boy.
2: Okay, can
0: I hear him? I'm going to guess. Do what's not, or some on your own confession. Okay, PK. PK, what are you? Hey. Father, I'm a boy, PK, you need to say.
3: What are Ramonia fan and Chiami?
0: Ah, sa.
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0: Oh, so ah. I said, we're so for Ben and Ben.
2: Oh, no. Oh, so be it, sir. I'm not 21st, can you? My young.
0: I'm not going to be able to do it. 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
0: 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Say Solomon be saying Yansan was in cap men fam for Hokra. So we are the so bad damn chair between the night in the Honokra. So I see anything. Catacho, but
2: you can't ask him, but
0: you're winning. What were you? I won't back.
2: Ah, okay.
0: Yo,
2: but then yes, I will cancer.
0: Any
2: public brain is no, any public brain, so I say, Omo Yan and I Adrian Pool.
0: Sir, there may be a honor more in natural fact. And yes, it be our time, yes, and I'm penny, yes, and bet on person, and he'll be share bed. I broke from a tire, sir. I'm, sir, we hear
2: no corner
0: now could be. Sir, we used to be an out for corner here in Panasua. Let's just say we
2: can, baby. Okay,
0: sir, and a bucket one hour down on my chair was steady, papa. And maybe almost me and a swap. Oh, but no, sir, ha, daddy, no, no, oh, be true. Oh, bah, whoopen, oh, pa, when need Gina, hm, went to the Hokasa. Yet, ya say, pa. Hey, I say, mo. Sadakrubi, Oba Odono Pano. Sadakrubi was one what I was.
3: Some panay three.
0: Also unknown to Nebuwa. 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Mawajuma in him, Bema. Oba no say, on what it be a way and a yidam walk with Gratua, or so on what it be a Mawajuma in him. Ah, Ababa over catch him, seven catch a Bema and seven penono. Mede benya no da me the gate yet ye first gate you know me be first gate ya enye ye ah e de na da gate yet no aso me o akua
3: some panay 3.4
0: 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Sir, Bemma, a Jimmy man, a year, we hear be on what your man, sir, no yen be bina hanwa. Sir, what the energy say, really? Your son no be bia, and ye. So, Basso the Benjamin, the Bemman Bunukasia. If you say, eh, Muntia, same way, Freeman, sir, wouldn't the baby sign that the bia would draw to a part of Bukasia? A part so. 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
1: 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with me I or how about them well me catch that would never work with me sir was so for a catch or say our daddy a bomb by you go so and a bema what you know what boy me not catch that point one if you say so for no crano or bomb by you a shit out of the or no crano or what are your problem you great tampon I say call missing house. Me call here. 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I don't care. We need to walk a cake can as I know. And Timmy say, what you don't know. When you didn't see, I say, Asamba, move us solve more problems. I was them. Yeah, sir, what you're from, who could have from now, when you're not going to assume best at 12 o'clock. Now, what kind of from so I say, no, the only answer I've ever done is in patch of Yaman. I did put to a bar off. I will bear my home. No, bear huna. Was a team and you so crano. A master. 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
7: 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You will have somebody that is going to use the premise of God's word and the power and the anointing, the unction of the Holy Spirit to guide the nation and direct the nation. What is the essence and the voice of the church? It was a engine yane da enya machine ti yehuegu. 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
9: The high priest Zachariah was penning incense, and you showed up, Lord. Father, your children have come before thee. Ye new beard come. Father, show up. Father, show up. Father, show up. Father, show up. Ye mubi owo kwa so ne nam. Father, show up. Ah, ido salamrando shantelebre. Eradi show up. Eradi show up. Eradi show up. Eradi show up. Show up. Yede yedi da show up. Eradi show up. Eradi show up. Eradi show up. Eradi show up.
10: Eradi to me.
9: 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Eradi show up.
10: Yesunuya.
9: 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Eradi pass show up. Eradi pass show up.
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9: up. The name of Jesus.
7: I have a word from God for you. Let's go back to the Christianity we came to. We love the world and we love the things of the world, the lust of the flesh, the pride of life, and the lust of the eyes. Christopher, my man, come back to life.
8: yam patne tine yam penchine chine yam payanum yam patne fenefese. Born again means born again. It's in Urubian, born again. I don't play Bob Marley. I don't sing Bob Marley. I don't sing Peter Tosh. I don't sing Lucky Dube. I don't sing all these people. Because if we are not careful, our children will be, we will hand over a loose and a frivolous gospel to our children, the next generation. If we are not careful, in the next 5 years, there will be no pure content or cradled and grafted word of the gospel in the next 5 years. From the way we are expostulating from the pulpit at the moment, you know, we have lost exegetical, pure exegesis. We have lost that. We have lost the correct interpretation of the word of God. We have lost that. Now we want to preach what the people want to hear. We want to tell them what will excite them. I have a message for you. I am bringing them revelation. This is the time of restoration. The restoration and the restitution of all things. It is a time of refreshing. It is a time of revival. This revival is to wake up all the dead Christians. Awake, O church. Arise, O church. We need to come back to the God of our salvation. We need to come back to the God of our salvation at all costs. We want to make
11: a name penny 40 minini. Meno Casemesimi will be a wedding 128 years will be Krumquetias is here. Momotia 21 move. Say, yeah, you want a tranton, and yas, brachia, and yas, what dinner, and yet you have 10 at Temosua, and could be kind to them. Why somebody should die at 21? Obey to me at Tenace, a caninian quaso. Obey to them in the entire 21, you, Oma Ametias, Ona Natias. Na we ever got Tenace, my sofrenia, Kukudra catch.
8: It's a hymn, and I'm a bobo stanza, you know, it to Uko Katkizim no more, or Senam Same Pony and Una Manekasia, and who we are, Yame Radius, and some say, Many Chiponi who be a mess, and some Johnny, Nami Chaboni, and I'm a Yamachin Quadiacura, Matanasia, Una Mani, a woman in Nitimo, me be Wame de Nitia, and Yabotoyama Casa, and Radius, Una Metia Semimau, Nami Una Manemau, Nami Womimau 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I love it together with the series so asenka. You can't free verse number your verse number 3 was in Shira ne hum ahia for one was sura in you know one the verse number 4 in Shira any one wa yeah one wira who the Bible said one will be chichi one wira yesu na e preach you listen to the line of message you she message no baby I wadene nam
7: verse number 5 in shira anyone want what jua one will be nyasas in a d okay verse number 6 in shira anyone want what tini will come and this will come gana tini yi in shira anyone want tini will come and this will come a dewa the Bible said na one will be my woman man. Verse number 7. In Shinani Mobro, Unufua, one will be Uno Mobo Kai. Sir, from Entewada, and then I was Rochinabe to me at all from. It's Shinani Mobro Unufua. I'm talking to the wise, yes, yes, yes. Verse number 8. That is my favorite. In Shinani Wawa Kume Mutia, one will be Uno Winyan Kupon. Verse number 9 of Matthew chapter 5. In Shinani Apatafua. Now one will be free when you come home. Verse number 10. In Shirane mo, one will tell you in the water one. Yeah. Now one will surah in your one dear. I love verse 11. The Bible made a submission in the word of the Lord. Listen to that. In Shira, in Shira, in Shira, in Shira, in Shira. Mama maninye. Namo honsebemo. Maketia son wasuro. Maketia son wasuro. Actually, see, baby, you were so rahini. I can't tell you. Yeah, I can't tell you. Yeah, they can't tell you. In the domain of God's power, the person will be in your GD. I'm a church in the GD. 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

natural abasa sabe bi won manya nyansa obi anya bibi ani bri ni pa nyansa

and check your heart content. I'm not going to assume you need to your days out. I'm telling you. What you need to trust it. You see, the thing I love about Sumpa 106.5, the Sumpa group, Nankasa, I don't know about Sumpa Kumasa, I don't know about Sumpa Nkranza, but Sumpa Accra, yeah, I listen to this radio station. The thing I like about this radio station extremely, and I said, it is raising the discernment.

prideful places. The knowledge will be at the end of from morning after a 6 o'clock news in the morning. Hey, Banwa, first service. Who tear the air church and what? Timu said, who prepared this is your station.

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It may catch us in your answer. 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

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And what from we in our chief is here, Sumu Fidia, Wum Fidia Dos, then one could TM Fidia Ribis.

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1: This is Sumpa Sumpa Sumpa
0: so be a ATM ya no pay a sorry ya ope na uko baby ya ope a no pay and I do say see anyway ni achere idie be nti na wo maybe wo hono wo say okay we don't want this we want that we be to baby wo say we will not let you have that eye wo nyame asa aw man be sorry wo man so ahini ya sorry ahini so asa se wo so ene ekom ne yade e be ba mia mia corona virus ba yi wo hwe obi nose mask e bo ne hwana no atimi hu se ni pesuru clear she parliament will be to your past she be a born here now all in the name of you need to stay
1: Sumpa FM
0: now you know come for will be the name here you know good person what she ano because what she ano the idea best you know we don't send what can once more to order that it will kick out when you know we was for betting town one more now you know where you want one we are what I said I'm some more Robert Dawson do do on what I know that there's a baby part of what I do I said you're not going 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

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I know pay the radio is not here by mistake. 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

September, October, November, December. 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I'm sorry, man, I'm aware that season where young Quay season where young Quay is where he has it. 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Dear Doctor Fuadi Crano, your bone, quite room. If there's September, October, November, December, no. 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It will never be your portion. Bad news coming from the phone. 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Be di wo nkwanda ma na me wo. Psalm 91 verse 16. 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

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If we are sitting down, I can O yanko poma na hoban boy akese wa wo so. Ewrade 2 minute na hoban boy enkata oni ufie ni umma so. Ebusuade bi aye wo dia. May the covering of the Most High God be upon it. Missy bad news, your phone will never ring for bad news. Phone ni bom we be asampanko a. Bible si Job usada no a. Sa ada kro no a. Messengers in the bad news, bad news in Gua. I'm about bad news in Gua. There's a break a crack here if you can be a dance here. Wouldn't be there. I didn't finish our funnum. 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

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Esther chapter 6 verse 13. 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

0: as in Zonja de Mafabimu. 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
0: come on. Since Mordecai, before whom your downfall has started, what time for she has what? Yeah, what two am not two out two and you know about them? The outcome what that can yet you know about them? The outcome our rejoice on one idea and I'm quite so. A power failure is before him or her. A power say or say up, corn one so. You may end a grand Kenyan one in ADD. We had the idea drew a copy to a bishop. And in Penny Nabagoos, Obeyan Sagradia Giska. And in Penny Nabagoos, I am Brenner Babre. Who be with your shop no hope. Until Jangamin, I mean Yaduma. We are 20, we are 20, we are 20. Sadi Abbey will be able to make 20 feeding fee. What 2 years wouldn't you so? Uma bakwade ade aye bi se no ni bi na shop na bi gu shop ni mu o se yankoh enkoh enkoh enkoh enkoh ko wanim I said wow ade aye mi paye bi wo shop ye o se yankoh enkoh nema bo ode ni nema nya papa sister wo ye be fu o. The Bible said, he, since Mordecai, before him your downfall has already started. And I'm going to say, if Mordecai is of the Jewish region, or the Jewish origin, if Mordecai is of the Jews, so Mordecai is a Christian. Mordecai ya sorry kwania. Somebody kaya inum yankopoa. Somebody kaya bombaya. 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Somebody kaya derade. 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Be very careful. Yeah, ya no ya ni ya kuntu kwawe yankotodwe animu o. Chen na obehu na okaya yemfi wo no, we are not sleeping on it too. Because if Mordecai is of the Jews, you cannot stand against him. You cannot stand against him. Sister, I'm a shank come to Abraboso. On Yanko Poma when you was a da. On Yanko Poma when you would da. He will lay a table before you in the presence of your adversaries. I was just our Jay at two man is on. Our Jay back on one muscle. Yeah, upper was the cashier. A human and she and your bassa and say, not young so cushiony. Sans is I didn't know our pummel in Trimun and Corn one. I send you now a bo. Say, I'm from the Kaya and science on. Ya don wan e sain so. 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Engu hu fida. The Lord who has said it, he will bring it to pass. Bible say, and Daniel purpose in his heart, that he will not mingle himself with the king's delicacy. Moses, see, I will choose rather. Moses, no, can you see? I will choose rather to suffer with the people of God. I will choose rather to suffer with the children of God than to enjoy the pleasures of sin for a short time. I will choose to live with them than to be in the palace.

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Asu wenim guasia shasi eba. 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The Lord will disgrace you if you fight against the people of God. 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A man man ye win ye bit da. God is with you. God is with you. 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They will start unblocking you. The people who deleted your number, they will go and search for it. They will go back and search for your contact. We say, "Yesu mnyami otiasi." We don't serve a dead God. 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We serve a living God. We serve a good God. A miracle worker for that matter. Kawakuma to yam. My God, 50 something years of barrenness and cancer. Was it Dr. Foka Jensen Kurania Miansan? She was sure. She couldn't believe. Was it That is the God we serve. That is the God I am talking about. Abraham Jerad D. The Bible said it was accounted unto him for righteousness. A time Isaac to energy. Isaac began to say, "Janti into your drain, I go kunun wa himfa." Bible history, Rebecca just said, Isaac was more than 30 years. No nyakwara. The papa said, "Basin." O jamana ya de koba for the ano, I wa himfa. I have been with you for some time. The one is that for the Bobia requires a lamb or a goat or a sheep. Into where is the goat? Where is the sheep? Apostle no ahemfa. Pumaba no ahemfa. Ni papa se kwanu tum, God will provide. This is what I am talking about. Emu yadine dien, God will provide. Emu kitan dien, you know that your God will provide. Almost we will not bow before you, King. For we know that our God will save us. If even our God do not save us, young koton sore would die. May our faith get to that level. May our conviction get to that level. Oh, boy, we need too much. Oh, yeah, kasa too much. Yeah, and pray you are not in that car by mistake. Who? Driver, no, I want van to some path for no reason. God is speaking to you prophetically. God is speaking to you prophetically. And come on, red road, and do whoop on it. And since I'm your man, quick, crassy. And since I'm your man, cock, spirit to be friend for us, Sanko, Sanko, and Sanko. Try again, you will succeed. Try again, you will succeed. Try again, you shall succeed. For if Mordecai is of the Jews, I'm a catcher, says Sumiami, because what do you ready? Jerradidi. Sumunu yiye, motro mojo ne diye, ude be mwa udi agro. Ube bregu, I'm telling you. Motro mojo, you will never see the glory of God. Motro mojo, ube kasa nyami tri mwa odene. John 9:31. See, for we know that God has not listened to a prayer of a sinner. Ude oye bibiya, because ube mpain, udi agro, you are wasting your time. For we know, John 9:31. Na yenimso yanko ponti yadi boyani. 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
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Yanni musa onyanko pound ye di bonyafo. E ye serious. And the any yamini pass as some sa pani as some dia and ya chimotam e forest in pai bono wa for bon kwasi ampaye pa tieni ye obi timi di obi sika no kwagina forest bon pai say rade man adwin fisika no so man wiem fisika no which me free in Pradem, no, I lock it down. Not the Safone going to go to Kum, not the compai, was your free by one as I know as I could be a dano. As I could shim. Sister, Ubregu, Becassa, I meet him more than for if Mordecai is of the Jews. You know how to give good gift unto your children. Come on, come on, lift him high. Be very serious with God, and God will be very serious with you. Check your life, check your life, check your life. Show him cries out too for young Krasan Kwa. Trenesi Tufu Kenimu. About your challenge that say in Emu. Sadi Abaya Yanko Pony Paddy by a pet. So that the man of God will be thoroughly furnished unto every good work. Or for every good work. Yes, I'm crying. Mercy, ni yet two for no yet, yes, so on Kura said, you may be banana yet, natural. Says I meant to 10 bucks and I had to have 10 bucks. Look, ready and do any. And you are 2x2, and you are 20, and you are 20. Say, you don't have the contract, I can see ever. Say, you don't have the opening doors ever. Say, you don't have the one dance that you have for. Who estimates you are now? You don't even look at your workmanship. You are waiting for God to bless you.

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1: 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May God have mercy on you. No credit in the wenim. No credit in the wenim. If Mordecai is of the Jews, you cannot try him. You cannot do anything against him. And upon Christophe, where did you for a crown for a mutiamina? Trenis, or Gidin, or Christo, knee, or Tininin, and Sonja at Dorso. 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My God, the presence of God is here. Prophet Dr. Kofi Odro. 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The Bible said the fire was rekindled 7 times. 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We mean tin about what's our mother. 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I'm going to have so fourth wife. 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What did Papa Bessie and Cassia dreams? Would be a companion? Can you? And then, you know, what did Boss Abedano? What did Tinas at the gin at the Yan Yamafu Frank? Yan Shasawa, Yan Friend Shasa, better Sakura, Sumoa. Come on, credit, you know. What the for? What the bonfire? What half hour? What can you be sure of? God will lay a table before you in the presence of your enemies. The beautiful line is new to my friend. What about the tougher? And the line is about Jamie Pa. So for Jesus, ha. Yahweh America. Alabaster International Ministry. Some party had a gun of what year? One number, baby, I would be agro. Let the radio be locked here. mu yisu analog radio no utim to so mpa na odi super glue agu hu enjim ko baby abiem ma mi tv e wo village o se tv na chi station ba kupe station ni ko break out ho en 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Bible says, "Abraham, yes, you bomb pine, we emuti. The heavens were opened." 0 2 6 0 1 9 6 0 6 4 0 2 6 0 1 9 6 0 6 5
2: Hello, sir.
1: Hello, good morning.
2: Hello, Pacho. Good morning.
1: If I join now, Bibi Abokodi. Hello.
2: Hello.
1: If I join, Temenka.
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1: If I join, Temenka. Hello. Hello.
3: Hello, Papa.
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4: Abena ba we nimtu we nimano ya ya nihun sanchira ni bo kwantu be bi akwani. 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
1: amen and amen. 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
5: Yeah, hello,
1: good morning, sir.
5: Good morning, boss.
1: Na bibi aboko ye.
5: Yeah,
1: Nyamia Dumo. Yeah, the Yesu as. But you didn't be a cassette free.
5: Yeah, but your friend is just a cassette
1: free. Wow, Mr. Joseph, you're riding. Shreddy, and you're about home piano pay.
5: Yeah,
1: my wife, man,
5: I'm just a home. And I'm just a home phone console. I didn't ask from this family.
1: Can you
5: be free? I'm not going to be free.
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0: 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Radin Shira, because what he,
2: my name is Abena. 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Bad, do my own. And when I mention you, I have for my mobile account to be a queen. No one tell me. No man is handing toast. 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A sign. 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
0: Amen. Amen. Amen. 0260196064 0260196065 Higher Sumpa 106.5 and Jenna. Hello.
1: Hello.
0: Hello, good morning. Ipacho Udin will be a self free.
1: But
0: so far, my lady, you're a barrier. And Lizzie, I'm ready and you're
2: Sira wo se faunsa kana koma.
0: Yes, Lord.
2: Me bom pa se entu hye so ene obonye fo hye hye di bia wa hye hye di atoye ma mi so. I are sanded.
0: Yes.
2: Faudi enedi. Ewo Yesu Kristo dinimo. Sira wa ba wa na ye ne ho nsanjire ne. Manim fa dance di mra wo kyena adominanti. Amen.
0: Amen and amen and amen. Ono kono fanto. 0260196064. Hello.
3: Hello.
0: Good morning.
3: Good morning.
0: If I told you, be a cassette for you.
3: I saw a
0: family
3: bar, but
0: you can't see the room number two. Wow, and you're here, I didn't show you for
3: calling. I didn't
0: hear
3: about home piano. I told Miss Reverend, this one, I was saying, I didn't know you know the big thing. Hmm. If I come up here, come here, around somewhere,
0: Amen, amen, Radin Shira Bebre. Radin Bon, who buying? Said you'll be saying a Radin Yan's upper pepper mound. You knew a bush and if you are domon qua domo. Dominanti, amen. So for mommy, Irene, I join you live for Facebook. So for mommy, Radin Shira Bebre. My mommy, give things to I join here. I am seeing Joshua also here. Hello.
4: Hello.
0: Good morning.
4: Good morning.
0: My pastor, how did you become cancer free? Wow, Madina for Bibia Boko,
4: dear.
0: A dear Radiasi. Nadia near Bohom Piano Pay. So for Jesus, have a bumpy amount is here. I didn't show a brief for calling.
2: I ready a bumpy pijay, mammy, about any more. 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Serano, nay, and a 1 century, and the nation would in concurrent and union. A dear Biara was soon watching a ready to win him, and I come as ready a man, a dominant. Amen.
0: Amen and amen and amen. Come on, come on. 0260196064 0260196065 Yada wasia and sada. Yeah, you are ya and sada. Yeah, when you are dancing, yada, don't worry. Say a cat testimony, I won't say dan dia dance yen ya dance ya wagas around who you do. Rather best surprise. You are best shock you. If Mordecai is of the Jews, which one time he was Ozzy? Every time I have a friend, I say, I'm a penny. I'm going to be a penny. I'm going to be a penny. Radio man in Zazi form. Did I was you? It will not be. 0206 0196 0465 0206 0196 0465. Alabasa International Ministry. Tesano. Forest and Pipe Bocassi. My father, the prophet, the reverend here, and nobody had been papa, papa, papa. Upe baby, I could train him, you know, bomb pie. The patch, George, and you, whom from Mukra. 8 o'clock in the morning. 10:30, baby, Benny Apple. The Dawasia and Zada. You are ya and Zada. A radia, my empire, boy, ya knew you. 0206 0196 0465 0206 0196 0465. Hello.
5: Hello.
0: Good morning.
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0: morning. 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
0: Okasa no ewe chile radio no chungufu radio no kakranke beboy sofu jesu hamema na bompa ya makwara no ene ufie nyina kwasuwa ti eradin shira bebre ya minipa
2: bompa yewe yesu kristo dinimu peja waba waba wenimu entun shesu bia ya tuwasha nimbaso erade pai wajie fangu di let there be a deliverance and take control in the life of this great woman's family. And let your will be done in Jesus' mighty name, we pray. Amen.
0: Amen and amen and amen. Kramay Kra, wow, how dare you touch the children of Kramay. Akoko Krami Krum, Akoko Tuche Miswa, you and Frida. Mistakenly, let me go to you and about mistakenly. Why, yeah, and so you and Frida 0206 0196 0645. Tinya me mad, the informant Diagro. Obedient is a count about and a second Yamini. And I pay a tune Korani in Anwad is Mojanimu. Why, ABS school? I'm off in a mobile call. May the covering of the Most High God be their portion. We soak them and sanctify them with the blood of Jesus. Evil will not come near them. Your children will be the head and never the tail. Especially board in Fui. May the protection of God be their portion. They will never call you for any bad news. They will never call you with any bad news. Auntie Linda, Linda Radin Shababri for joining us on Facebook. Linda Delali, I like the name so much. 0206 0196 0645 Hello. Good morning, my dear. Mpacha, would you be a Kasafri?
6: Okay, from Juliana, I'm a Kasafri, Achiyama branch.
0: Wow, Achiyama, a Radinja, baby, so for Kotoka. God bless you so much. God bless you. 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
6: I'm a power, my dear. 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And I'm a star, Yamel Bamba, mammy, many, my own penny.
0: Radia yeri so for Jesus we be mpa ya Moses anti Julie
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0: 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Have a good day. Have a good afternoon. The news is next. God bless you.

0: dem Ghana de shemamba ahaya sompa 106.5 FM Accra tiebio sompa 106.5 FM Accra bienu na abono na sekano dia to so se uhuamwa na wayi ntata nyina dia firi mo kama ene bra na so se yenso yenye ne 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

0: character development and beyond their core security mandate. Following discussions with my colleague, the minister responsible for roads and highways, we presented the proposal to His Excellency the President, and he gave us his full support and blessings. The Ghana Armed Forces delivered professionally and ahead of schedule, proving that they are not only defenders of our sovereignty, but also trusted partners in building our nation. This handover clears the way for an expressway that will cut travel time and transport costs, improve road safety, and set a new standard for our national infrastructure delivery.
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1: From what I say, it depends on where this subsidy is coming from. Is it from the tax,
2: or
1: is it from the
2: pressure margins
1: of the industry? I drive a petrol car, so I would have loved to have a 1 cedi discount on petrol, even though the government justified why, because commercial vehicles are mostly using diesel. At the same time, whether the government chooses to bring the 1 cedi to petrol or not, I believe that the ordinary Ghanaian needs to understand that these are global issues. The government should also be able to let the ordinary Ghanaian understand that this is where we are today.
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3: 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Yes, ah. Would you na sa ko pia so adro? 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I am say ade sa ko so adro na ko hwe. Na say CSSPS rate me yes ade we. Na wetime da da ne ma sa ade a. Ene ne so om hwe ne bi o. Ano nti many workers as I say, one more to quantum tea, one on Baba from a technical working quantum tea. Yeah, one in Baba, seven bet me a pawa. Na, sa, or how we are. CSSPS no air famuno, one more to me as Yano Quan crowd. As you had a chess, Adiano, so ye, not so ye in a year, and on the boa, now so bet me I and why in a year, dear. This also a coach, no one has some perisa, one will call a chin or babbitum, and into a quantity here. I know, see a renunciation ye. I know, see anywhere 2 years after be at me a boko, and none I want a quack and a boko, be at me a fine unty, and yes, be our name babbitum, sending a mouth for me then a mantra. I cast one babble chum, name one, one person one young to Tieny and our Chinabino, and near my ear hooning day. I crass a misery for Oko Chapel, near catch him some misery for Mumuni, Nadia, Mobas and whom you.
0: A woman, she and someone near Wagan Education Service GS at Naye. Woman crabata war at Chimampunia men see no more sentimentamonia cassay. I will woman war more cassa. San say, Sir Oberco about one person will be so. Naturally, cheer for one quatre, dear a hard genie. Was a yakasa woman here by 632. 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
2: As I'm speaking now, the directorate is in need of 632 teachers to fill various classrooms in the district. As of now, there are 34 basic schools that have maximum of 3 teachers, including the head teacher, and it's very worrisome. So for Atumampunye, our biggest challenge now is teacher deficit. For the past 6 years, I think the minimum, on average, 150 teachers leave every year. And it's just that the district is so big, and it has so many deprived areas. So when a person has self-transferred to the deprived area for about 3 years, he qualifies for release. So after the 3 years, he or she will apply, and then you have no other thing to do than to release the person.
0: Penina wakasa ema GES atina yeno ewo achumampo niya mensini mwa santema ntemu Eric Abuaje ena yeti se wadene nse atujei
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4: Baby, I'm a farmer. No one was in one trip. But to go out, we bet it. I hope I see them exclusive. If you will feed our gas and some fancy, pay my desire. And I'm not bad. We young will be. We young will be. 2025. To the one was in Ghana. The moon will be inside. School at home. It's too young. Say I'm sure that he the man holding knees won't pass. To be around, no more fights. We go to the knees floor. Now schools at home. We can hear the yes. In Kanzioko. We say they say I can't move one boy.
3: We no na ye dustbins bese ohane aduonum 150 ena na street bobs yi makomako bese ahasa ena no wade ma 11 schools e won potem ho no de sa same we nyina e de tudwa na okodru ho na wade niam nyina 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
5: Drama was abba. Your son so seven. In a hands of papa, your ingwa. Tables, dining hall bench, dining hall chairs, bar. If you're up a dozen in a Bible school, walk up, holy child.
6: Hey, why you be the mayor? Have a swahen. Ah, what about so? What about chicken? Lights. Hey, that's been. That's the be the match is a evil boy. We two men and school in a riot. Can you come out from France? It's so. Hen, you are seven or so. Two men, you are heavy. Ah, had more ever supposed to.
3: Where ye headmaster for any principal for any bia a war school suna etra gwai Cape Coast and wasiano and wamni a mani boni erekanai a bossa and kumu.
0: Ye kai was seprem to brekasi a bosuni sumpa 106.5 FM Accra and some no and a yeche de ma own yamba Facebook nisubia no waba na unso waba be like page no edi wo comment at wasia dia my yenko apumudin and some no emu. 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
7: was presented to the SDGs Implementation Coordination Committee at the NDPC, which is a multi-sectoral technical working group. This is what was established under the leadership of the senior presidential advisor on the SDGs, Dr. Nimoy Thompson, whom we heard not long ago. That work has developed into a five-year multisectoral initiative being launched today. I'm pleased to learn about the three pillars around which PRIMA is organized broadly. The first is political leadership and social mobilization. PRIMA aims to improve coordination among ministries, public institutions, local governments, traditional and religious leaders.
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8: about a friend and doctors, nurses, a few why in the Ghana no the business and on Shadan and Nankasan. The moment that we send you and what then you one property. And now the presenting in our ones that community leaders can want you to come by your mouth for coming. It's in your son or my business on Nankasan Shadan. And she say, Yabaka in San Sam, the Yabaka des Walker Jabu, now.
0: Dr. Grace Ayensu Dankwa wono ene soafo abedie chire ya wo sharp mden ensem so ne kura kura mu onumonyamfo Agnes na Momolate wono ene soafo wo hye ema ne mema nkoda ehubambo ensem so no wo dwumadie no ase wono so e de kakra etuja
9: household and community decision making. We are also paying particular attention to adolescent girls as adolescent pregnancy, especially where it occurs in the context of poverty, child marriage, school dropout, and limited access to sexual and reproductive health information and services can have serious consequences for both mother and child. The protection of girls from child marriage, violence, and exploitation is an
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12: 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Yes, and contract, but if you buy and send your money on the same, if you are no Akai, a sister, the letter no contract, Masu.
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0: 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This is very significant for us, and Asante Hema represents all queen mothers in Ghana and all female leaders. So this is symbolic. 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
3: Mampenu, our tissue, a better home we were, Bakuya, a sanitation police officers. Ah, a monument court, a mountain like a sea before, but any call 42 the farm, a cobble, it is a Kumasi, any area a crown in Patamaka sea. Ah, we will be to Fama on the Western Panda police station, and on the Fandini panel. A new trauma can two sanitation police, a officers, any area national player, and a better unemployment of more to name four youth no more demand, a better left for Moguma. After so, and you shall be 24 hours economy. Our canoe, a sense of the one parameter, and now matching a social sanitation police for the petrol and the air and matching grass, a pass and a cook room, and my new body will be a minister. A damn much a donkey for me should be a shovel.
2: Ahumacheno, Ahumacheno, a boar crana joe. No more so no more airs was to a boil, I know. 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
1: 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Se si prime minister Matt Fredrickson, what an answer inside your friends who am done with me, and was you know a reckless action. And I want my anisano. And I say, one more duplicata, self idiot of where a duplicata, and we've been in a muyamua, and an Baltic scene is was I upon my friend a Baltic upon, and an am so one more tracking vessel will be a while. One more answer, one more to Russia for no, one more to flares libis, as a you know, as a can say. 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Kingdom 106.1 FM na Afia Kresia Band Radio na Doma 100.7 Age na so mpankro bata ni nyina so afa ma Facebook ne to petie na social media ho ye age ho sa kireme na no ye de wo asie eye end point to me 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
4: 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Oh, Missy Minim wife, you copa war. 1 year, 1 city. Nin send the 2 months and eight years canoe. And Missy Connessina and Shadam Koye, na a sakakra. She say, what pedi mama, what young them?
5: Connessina, what do you
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2: 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I was some party TV, some par radios.
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0: 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mechanism person make tree be basemba we dey make cabro for na comments and kofu be
1: ebe kan fa ye ho
0: aha
1: aha yen nin de ho
0: aha okay then we should yam fa no akoma pem
1: pem okay
0: nti eno no eye steps to build personal branding and ye be share personal branding on social media
1: okay
0: and tell na at times so far TikTok who scroll with TikTok me say me tie me no ni an wahana say last month ko fu bi ko de dad deal because we record BB ebia sebi o man peni na you am about ko bi kra me say ye video no wo court crowd or din ko fu be kon toka
1: yeah
0: one dream who in our post see it. It's who post see a cool view say. And you have seen our bed postina once a church a be who a beg. And I would attend the I show page. Yet me who let us a watch or apology a watch or throw. And I'm sorry for insulting this person. Now me and I'm kind of trust me, chess sign. I show answer now be postina. Make sure say one dream.
1: Okay.
0: And po. Who posting a stress and who they all feel say, what kind of moon are you? No, she be over quite embassy. A embassy who be requested will handle. And I would me one out here, would me the deal on my penny attempt, would me a D MPB attempt. I never saw him call him Crusoe and Copentoqua.
1: That's right.
0: And my end, and Patrol. Men feel say, and now we'll post the end. Maybe I know or chinaby. Now, me a picture with room from Pesubia, Unia, yeah, cow bet chair sign and day. Now, so
1: a to me,
0: why gave ye a call a great tree? Tell me, trim, but a handle.
1: Okay,
0: but your answer now be posting, but more than say one train, you'll be posting home.
1: Okay,
0: and sana will post. Then again, keep learning.
1: Okay.
0: And you have na addition wo hui.
1: Enyewiye.
0: If you moka said the richest place, ewo we are say yasamando. Unim nim dia nkofu dia koche form. 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But nka se wo na mi demi wey school mawo. Na afena nkwalai wo ho afena mebsan ko school bi o meko suade wakai bibi won
1: wakai
0: sorry no
1: that's just me living in Hamburg, everybody knows that observe say mommy, why do people's parents go to school
0: in same few

0: we ni say akaka kakra na we do pension so still
1: wow. So that's just to say that Adishani dey over to me akwa. So you know my answer I gave to her. I told her say the day I had to go to the hospital to be put to bed no na me hear my assignment it meant that I was learning no say really I say yes
0: and not for mo
1: at the time not me say me hear PhD at the time yeah to back be na e be san ko
0: fa e be fa and time na e be fa na din din din
1: e ja this one there I mean you should be doing it
0: produce as some mbo ha biom
1: o
0: say adisiano adisiano
1: and what that is why some party like say they will nah e be you so that people will get to know because I am confuse be e pe omo ignorance not na. And you realize so say omo no so a omo sebi omo she da ancient name no omo so no mo pekasa ni bebre
0: into
1: that for no the wrong information na
0: na to
1: abo
0: so na unim me unim aha ni tro no no
1: aha into the yesha wooden with adisia yesha okutupa and eh tri na beba e tutu pp
0: correct for tupa
1: e tutupa e tutupa. I mean, we are empowering you.
0: Yeah.
1: We are empowering you with knowledge, so that you should not be a ubiye wa no customer. Be a person who say yes on before ma or JJ.
0: But I'm telling you, I won't say. Okay, yeah, importing. If we, I think UK, na me who say, and now Italy, almost can. Tomato beer, ebo a chopped, ebo a high and cool.
1: Yeah.
0: Na ye share a at times so become market and no ko share bucket back one a 100
2: over time for
0: 50-30. Nanto kwesi wo bokina. Ye see yenya tomatoes. It will obi sua de edu echi ehun say this a problem.
1: That's
0: I can bring a solution. Me so mechanical niama no in this season. Na everywhere because who you so sad to beat on is the same.
1: Is
0: no
1: same?
0: Taste. No taste different. Nothing. I mean try to say metri be there. Now metri be there. That could not my back and water. It's one who sad is here. What
1: German force
0: abo yeah it's your more a German for. Oh, so Adishian will have. So now can KFC papi.
1: Yeah.
0: One chair and castle. Oh, and that. Me do pension and she be ambigu. Sena and Kofu can now yes to cry a beggy then. Yabaji bibu. Yabaji bibi. Yama yesu bread and ya quack. And she sent away what I wire and adji and pano. Acho, yes, so yet
1: above.
0: Yet in Nimdiana or the Amayan. A be pushy. I selling your home out. Abu amayano. Tipacho. Yin shiade adisiano. There's no end to adisian.
1: That's right.
0: Say, it will be a industry, you know, said the regulations for fraud so bad. And can say, send the last time I said makeup, no, a young cool moisturizer. So, why would you moisturize and a young cook cake? I would be found with him. Now, a young cool would be found with him. Yacha who's killer
1: would you be found
0: with him? Now, won't say. Would see or more your more kind of would be a makeup now. What was personal?
1: Difference. No? Okay,
0: I saw travel so foundation be what lay blocks be cement be a co baby woman. But Nina Yanko, send up yet share and collaborate me, you say, nay, and one man, ne twist be a
1: bamba.
0: Who's clear?
1: Okay,
0: and that wow, wow, old skill, no, fuck up. No, say. Old plus new is equal to stubby brain. Okay. Know yourself.
1: Okay.
0: Identify your strength.
1: Who know? What more thing?
0: Sir. What is it? Also, obi ye be. Now, also, person ye the only akuni ye cause. Who feel safe or excel what that side or the strength in ye. To most of Becca no akopim. Now, I can reach you see, define your goals. Decide on what you want to achieve.
1: The okay.
0: So nya in the be a honeymoon. Identify your target audience. You can last week. Example, my man say, oh, Abia will be a mother care shop.
1: Okay.
0: Na Abia, when your opportunity or see school or uncle be your school in Chey and answer uncle be your hospital.
1: Okay.
0: But where it be a diaper, Nessa, and your man, send a camera that can So, you school, a parent didn't collab this school, no, no, no, no, no, no, no, no, no, no, no, no, no, no, no, no, no, no, no, no, no, no, no, no, no, no, no, no, no, no, no, no, no, no, no, no, no, no, no, no, no, no, no, no, no, no, no, no, no, no, no, no, no, no, no, no, no, no, no, no, no, no, no, no, no, no, no, no, no, no, no, no, no, no, no, no, no, no, no, no, no, no, no, no, no, no, no, no, no, no, no, no, no, no, no, no, no, no, no, no, no, no, no, no, no, no, no, no, no, no, no, no, no, no, no, no, no, no, no, no, no, no, no, no, no, no, no, no, no, no, no, no, no, no, no, no, no, no, no, no, no, no, no, no, no, no, no, no, no, no, no, no, no, no, no, no, no, no, no, no, no, no, no, no, no, no, no, no, no, 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
0: no man ti like wo target audience no unim when you sadie hu wo ho one and now unim the people you want to interact with
1: okay.
0: So target audience so so e wo honum yeba say build a professional online presence
1: okay
0: TikTok yabi now utina subi Instagram ho now utina subi develop your skill adesuan mekan tan bia wode nneɛma foforɔ ɛka ho training bi na wobɛkɔ a mpo wo personal experience no ɛsɛ ɛtu wo wankasa wo hofo woyɛ business ne nneɛma bi wɔ hɔ a woahu ani nti wohu ani no then I'll be my done and I'm an eye good to you and
1: okay.
0: I say but wow wow personal self no. And to develop your personal skill and build network and build relationships
1: okay
0: wahana ahana you will last week obi wahana meme pinipa me hun bon me ye ka say on besin kwani e mo ye workshop
1: bia
0: ko
1: bi proud say say workshop ya ya ya me say say
0: ni
1: better me person me ko ni pem
0: wo hun but
1: in a network
0: ba network
1: okay
0: bia na e wo be sure obi so obe ma business idea want to win to yaka
1: e
0: ye free into patcho network any building
1: see, of relationships si e ko ni pemu no
0: patching
1: but what him say ma me say what him say eye there are some brands aya omu kura omu hususu a e na omu nya value nti we see a balance
0: well nti we say then say know your strength e bia ne strength na e work for no e bia ne dey say wo be comment me eye comment section na say amen kasa
1: men kasa
0: nti ebia no so ye brand on this whole e build the amano for ye na hwe
1: obi e
2: fi
0: wo because on be hu say wo chira ho
1: okay
0: ebia obi ti mayo ba won yin ju ho ye
1: okay okay
0: o time no hu hia pa nti ese na me kai men show bi asa o sapa logo
1: sa
0: wo ko comment ya ebia how are you ku won fi wo it didn't take onono that moment so obey who he or she is
1: it's okay.
0: A key time
1: okay.
0: Also the one you may say would any year from between now until time when you can do home the difference no when you're between you see who now say me jump
1: in
0: so but not what he has
1: okay
0: talker and your shop na me
1: okay
0: me da one me who be away mfa na my order me ho ana moto dia bremen
1: dentin
0: and dentin na make say me ka dey see to say say who ni shop kra
1: mhm
0: u bet me dey online and I say social media enya mfa so
1: that's right
0: nti e two ways either say u dey mfa so no be mo obi by say wo nko a wo show ni akuno wo gift no
1: wo
0: like no
1: ni
0: nya wo data na eko anasa wo be direct traffic no aba wo side nti na question ni ye de hin na ope
1: okay
0: wo be pesa wo be gain wo social media anasa wo be pesa wo be ma nkofo e gain nti make us choose a professional a profession a ebe bwao men ka se o e bi aso me si e ye bi nti me so me ye bi
1: nsem
0: na se den ka se show strength wo so show hu ye wo betimi aye wan ho ode betimi no na e na person wo sell it out e ko online na
1: patcho
0: yem promote ye no again yem share definition anything unique yem uniqueness na ye best sell it to the whole world nti yem bo modern se de eye ya ho odin
1: yen
0: skill once make an eye yen yen dia
1: that's right
0: aha man ka so wo skill o eye yen like meme skill meme ho odin e na me pese me promote
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1: yeah
0: bo ho
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0: a asambuna say you bet me mpo a eyi mi remu producer ka asem bi o se me picture no eh quite different from me and Mabi.
1: Okay.
0: Because picture no me twi me nim kakra.
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0: 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Wo bi sa me picture nye de me ko twa selfie ye dine su bi me twa.
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0: Mama wo eyi professional picture.
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1: Okay.
0: Nti wo profile picture kra nti abnanka. Bo modia so wo ko studio.
1: Mhm.
0: Wo twi we nim kakra wo de once a year wo de sa daya ni bu birthday now what's the sound profile picture I am professional say a jacket me na ube sha we de twa top pe like ma obi obe hu o picture no ehu say ah you are into business
1: yeah
0: oh ebi wo han
1: say ebu okura be ba hu
0: ebi wa ye twa picture kra yan paper camera ni nim na yan sa print and no so na ye de selling ye hu as brands emboa into patcho yembo mo dia say you be presenting your home in a nice way
1: yeah
0: na yen share valuable content
1: okay
0: hey sasa me say content we hu so obi wo ha or saw the nine ba ko ekom so no so e pese onu akona trendy me nim say wo hu salary na nti say say onu so ye bi enye wanye wo nti a content out would the better out there ever boy promote your unique self
1: okay
0: ni business oh yeah enye trends me kan sir
1: okay
0: amount for ye to me so me ye bi the only trend I'll be to my ye a industry mu trend be cost of now so why ye bi a and we be at here
1: yeah
0: but send a medical card you put here or we put here cuz you couldn't find it cheap eyi obi abe yan webusiem and the lord carries those who own wa kaka bofu na bobo mu ho no nti me pa show yen posti 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nkofu we didn't register on kofu team because then they are checking status into partial there cho memory verse be e shekko aha and na ebium consistency
1: okay.
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1: yeah
0: unim tell fun kwewi ya don't start
1: okay
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0: niam to be ni see that na test e wo some party light so
1: ti makwa ba sana ani say e dey me be pie montem
0: hey you hear my boy ashasi na for where
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0: ye dwene ho
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0: hallelujah anti achua and then the earring is earringing
2: I say eh bi na sha wu no
0: eh bi ahu
2: just the way yeah we are a net na we are by the same design
0: and that's what the mommy ana
2: sir na e come collections
0: no I think so therefore hey only on somebody likes
1: we are net and we are this
2: busia kro na mu we are in the spirit
0: I know right but go there
2: nyame adum na nso e
0: adum gidie patapa
2: me na me catch ro sa patapa we di anu odi
0: anyway anti ya bet e fo akwa ba I mean they should know said they are in for a solid and a great ride on the only social entertainment program in the city some delight may be the free room
2: any etiefo ya ma akwa ba wie ever some delight so
1: yo ya dofo no amutie yen
0: alam shake ye
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0: 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Paste Yastuth Brush so we need yesterday take some party lines this are now say yes I hear you na yen that three butterfly school so as so mo so yes ne na still no why you ready na still no why you ready na hey Ebaso anti some pa training and empowerment workshops too. Basso 26th yeah. September. Now you go so I hear free participants. The one nya will call out in your butcher. On Sabeca, they just keep the date in mind. Safo can tag us in the just keep the date in mind. Now, Ebay is super, super, super. Already know there are wonderful companies are on board. And orphanage na asse family. What's the name again, Odi?
1: Family. Motherly love.
0: Yo, motherly love. Oka family. Oka motherly. Nra na ne maka family. Yakambo.
1: So motherly love.
0: Love orphanage. Omusi ombe support. Ye na muhu donti listeners. Muhu donti motherly love say ye to me enya sa or dono be support ye omu na say. Akwenye bi abase ye mark ye capacity building for listeners there almost of dio mu gym and ti sofo amuzu ye chia opa I didn't know yes sir and ti this week ye be nya no fidie mu abeche ni enti e kan na come say on me support because usually no omo no mbet na se ne ya bro mu but he has decided said no I have to give out and it's truly amazing oh yeah company now per se over supported with a product, say, be a drinks, and now be yen from my participants, and then me and Mohu, yeah, I mean, yen from what touchy program now, number, and now, obe send the WhatsApp to, and now, obe free. Your client service number is 0531886216. 0531886216. So, see, I've now, me well drinks, be me person me deba, me well chops, be person me deba, in fact, me well, Rianne, pom person me deba, because stew, na yeah, yeah, no, and yeah, Rianne stew, and yeah, addition stew. 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Over to me, I was affected the number now. I'm afraid now I'll be a part of it. All right, and tea, that's not see. Young cop book up scorn and nothing. Yang you can consent, we'll hold up. Yang twasu. Hey, Rich Miss Vice. The BI about called J. Ebusia. DJ Rich Miss Vice, Radema. OG, are you ready?
1: Yes, I am ready.
0: And you're not. Bug, bug, bug.
1: Bug, bug.
0: Kaish. Or do you know where the name is?
1: You know where the simple word.
0: Catch them in patch.
1: You know where the simple.
0: Ne, simple. Oh.
1: Yeah.
0: Not as simple as catch them.
1: Immutable.
0: Aish.
1: Immutable.
0: Aish. Nasty, they say.
1: Oh, immutable, I see Bibia and Sassan.
0: See, I define a mere some honey tea, I count stream.
1: Oh, my dear, no.
0: Elder, I define a mere some honey tea, I count stream.
1: So, mammy,
0: okay, auntie, and then word no, enominate, auntie, I N N O M I N A T E. I-N-N-O-M-I-N-A-T-E. Enominate. And T yemfa meaning nimbrete for. I mean, yet I use common words be in what enominate. We yepe use no in place of the common ones, no. Aha. I-N-N-O-M-I-N-A-T-E. 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All right,
1: Yanko. Innominate means having no name or being nameless. Having no name or being nameless.
0: All right.
1: Yes, innominate.
0: Okay.
1: Innominate.
0: Okay. And see, anonymous, so it's me, yeah, innominate.
1: Yeah.
0: Anonymous.
1: Say, unknown.
0: Unknown, exactly. And you know, say, what are you see, anonymous? and are nameless, having no name, which
3: we
0: ask the same way so innominate. Word na ye di abano. Until I do I read this all the concern, but this is a pruning room. I was here for say, you know what you got to do. Yes, I'm a moon use. Moon use. And then,
2: hey, Ade, this week is here. I am. Okay.
0: Thanks to Duchess. Auntie, Yancy, see, concourse, I cry, say, Odi.
1: And you're green. Green.
2: Okay. Auntie Abena.
0: Yes, mommy.
2: And then, in fact, Mira Hoka cry.
0: Oh.
2: Dear mamma, Mira Hoya say, and run a man who said news to no say, na, would you cry say?
0: Yeah,
2: mobile soccer cry. To say, I'm so shocked.
0: Oh.
2: Ebusia for. Asama mi ken a gospel musician a friend Ebenezer was say kumi edi adodo no a e de friend ni ye kumi a ene ye friend no na mobekai school for eye na see musical group ya omobeye sa enwum ya that was where I noticed kumi from enti owo industry no da da da wo ye ne nwum koye ni programs ni ade. Recently, ena yete se wenya liver problem, kidney. Ena yede ne call hospital. 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
0: Sisi asan komo e mu ni ho e na ebo. Ah, listeners.
2: Ah, delight for that at the muda da enti no. My e bibi dada.
0: Hey, I tell you are the great.
2: Eddie, only.
0: Only on super delight. Anyway, I must have a cantal ka kwa ba. And also ni e be so.
2: Wahu. irregular customer.
1: Only a besum.
0: Only a besum. That's the besum sumpa.
1: Only a besum.
2: I know. Edini a delight and kwa. Bianca ho delight and kwa.
1: We are just about over training. Didn't we
0: throw? What's up?
2: Over register.
1: Over register.
0: First time.
1: But so fiance, so by one fan one,
0: fiance,
1: so I quite saw your own fan one, she's you, two don't be
0: ready. No,
1: no, now, so one be done with you. One be over, so I want be done with you. I said,
0: but you can't say first time is no one mouth, so I guess I won't mind.
1: Oh, when we're bummy, because I only a besum.
2: And I saw beside
1: also, that be my best ramo. Minimum besum.
2: You ain't see, Kumia Samia Miki, Auntie Abena, a senior home medical center, Ewa Kra, a Hona Okofimu, ain't see, Yaminfa Ebenezer, I was here, Kumina Cran, see ye, Mokai. We are safe when you know one bro. A man saying you know one bro. Aha, no, was that a yinoso? Mokai, the partner I'm trying to rem. Corinne, send your tesser me, name your son, Senny. Aha, Sas squad and on a kumi at that sign your money so. But, we're free, we are at a very young age with. Ne talent ne na ho ofe no o de ko enti nya me mfa kumi kra ensie ye honestly I didn't see it the news yesterday e be hu ye na ma shock pa and it's rather unfortunate ye en hwe hu ye e me bi atwa mu na na na ye se ayi smoking ene ensanom ene ma ye nya problems with liver ni kidney ni sane ma na ma banti abna se sei no
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0: Say be intentional with your womb. Say, Ansana, Obeda, Adjidin, who wants to open so wono. 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
0: Go and freeze your eggs. 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
1: Okay, mommy boy, Safoka Danka Basso. 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Anyway, and I read this one, so sorry, Nina.
0: Yeah. A free year wuta.
1: Okay.
0: Eh, yete ne nkache, kakra. Yeah, boro dada, yen chain, boro nya.
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0: 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Beef, wo industry no mo no. I say, shifting focus no.
1: It's
0: taking... it's taking attention of Ghanaians from solid music.
1: Yeah.
0: Obi e releasing yom cry ente.
1: Yeah.
0: Promo no na ye bibi oho because enkrophobia nya omun tokwa bia omokon. 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E to da ye ka say oh yes beef here and there. E wo mu aeba but Mayema enono dominiti. 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
1: 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Into yempene ne. Three butterfly school. Ena free. Almost say almost offer British and GS curriculum. Na activities which is a swimming lessons, taekwondo, any ballet. Ubano be to me esia wo ho. Wedi 3 months to 5 years sa. Oye very qualified. So ubano unyanti ya papa wo ho. Na parents say. 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Main sense client service number, ne so, so, hope so, associated with Stew. Some part training and empowerment workshop by Bus 26th. You be my fine details. No one see a fair one. Suffolk and Tanga see a friend of Rebu. Now, so no one hunt your baby. into your car home. And we say, I'm patron number when I over free, so person associated with it. And I say, inquiry be our person we hear concerning some pa Accra, you know, client service number near 0531 886 216. Ebusia, ye try a You're trying more, but before then, my mini happy birthday. We, I, yeah, happy birthday. We, okay, and then you're trying home, right? I was, yeah,

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3: 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Reverend Professor Joseph Osafwedu. Oh ye clinical psychologist. 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
2: Ani edemu ampa. De se se die. Educhem Atlantic International University. America memu. Abo Dr. Edujemfi. Babasu. Honorary degree as a professor in biology in herbal medicine. It is said here, I am Sano. I am more.
0: Oh, Missy Minim wife, you copa war. 1 year, 1 city. Nin send the 2 months and 8 years canon. And Miss Mikonesina and Shadam Koye, na a sakakra. She say, well, Pedjum, one of them.
1: Connessina, what
2: about the crow? About the crow, about the cry, stroke, so dear, or found small. Chessa, I did you all who are in the SCNO. Yari B.I. Tatia, ever Dr. Tamdasu and so. Diabetes, hepatitis B, prostate, hypertension, malaria. Yari B.I. Kumasi say,
3: oh, who go? Opposite government school.
2: And then Krahanso, Abe Pim, or Pokuyase, Mayra Kwanoso. For a doctor, 0244-774-282.
3: And then 0500-727215.
2: Mi Dimbafu Herbal Clinic.
0: Wudimafu Nihwa.
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8: Hey, great people of God. Bible says in Proverbs 29 verse 18 that where there is no prophetic vision, the people cast off restraint. But blessed is he who keeps the law. That is why in the month of September, Havila Praise Chapel will host the Prayer Praise Prophecy Conference 2026 from the 9th of September to the 13th of September. On the 9th to 11th, the time is 7 p.m. each night. And on the 13th, it's 7 a.m. and 9 a.m. This year, we are hosting great and anointed men of God, Prophet Albert Isihene Ejakwa, from the Paramount House Chapel International, all the way from Koforidua.
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0: 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May the Lord God bless and keep you safe. Grow in the wisdom of God, and in the stature of the Lord. Okay, yakatuna boom. 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Now we if he Patrick Hall Patrick say yemfa birthday in cracker say Emma Moses Gallanton. Hey, now pictures I ye display or Facebook then is you swag. Anyway, but a very special one be so eh, but no. I am a contractor, papa, Nidia. Into me new one grow cra. All right, Ebusian Pacho, Mumwami, I am worship Papa, happy birthday. Or say, happy birthday to my daddy, Apostle Solomon K. Afram, General Overseer of House of Solution Ministry International. I have forgot, so this is from Safu Kantanka. To where Kasia Papa, Obasa for Sinyami on Shrau Peche. Hey, Papa swag you. 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Anyway, Busia, Patrobu Mayama Auntie me Lia Kwaba.
1: Auntie Abena.
0: Yay.
1: Michiao.
0: Kese.
1: Oh, yummy, I do.
0: Hey, Brighton.
1: Auntie Abena, Michiao, you're mending day.
0: Winning, admin, beautiful admin. Oh, me, hey, Opele.
1: I said, a gang.
0: What's right?
1: I'm papa.
0: Auntie Admin Michiao. Since Akwaba.
1: Major so.
0: Bibia Boko de.
1: Yamia dom actually ye experience kakra.
0: Patapa.
1: Yeah, we pa.
0: Yeah, there are dear sewa crying. Ya say she bium.
1: I knew.
0: Aye. And then also we say and yeah near ye dear ye skin they so clean.
1: Aye.
0: Tokotoko nahana fefe. And are ye befem nisa. Oh nice.
1: And see eh. Yeah, can mommy the kind in she crazy. Michia myself of any Prophet Perry Apple. Nene who can on that prevailing ministry sano. Machia my twin sister. Esther Bequi, baby
0: she
1: should be a Michelle. Na Michia it's if we near waiting into some pa.
0: Hey.
1: Michia some pa.
0: Aish.
1: Listeners, ni ashefu ni amichichi amodi mwedding.
0: Obiajo.
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1: 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I reflect on your video.
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0: Vegetables, fruits and vegetables.
1: Aha. 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

0: Baby, we hu a mango, a wo baby, a comet dino, eh, then a midin, monson sing by a comami. 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
1: Okay,
0: ye de kayen, yen plants, yen dada sitting at home, say, ebia in a week, who bet my fruit fasting impo. Mecha, now wait, ye.
1: I'm
0: a bank. 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
1: Would
0: the fruits? 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
1: Yeah.
0: A hinty danny near
1: Unge Pianibia.
0: Oh, yes, I know. Oh, flashing near my out of a system. It is a system, no so a benefit. No,
1: okay.
0: Now, ready, yes, so
1: all right.
0: A benefit,
1: okay.
0: I say ye
1: mechanic
0: yes shedda deliberate a attempt say ye be ye say dakro ye be jesi ho into wa wo show wa ho de
1: o ye funa ye free
0: aye free into wa wo show wa ho de water fast na obit my once in a week and I would de once in a month impo wo monday say obenum nsuo the whole day aye be aduane nka ho and I say fruits obi meka fruits obi be shada aye acidic fruits anopa and also the mboa
1: yeah
0: nti ese wo hu fruits awde be shase
1: okay
0: ebia onya kwa edu bia na wo de ebe si ase anopa no na ebia ekwa ewia no ekutu ana bibi na ebia pineapple enyumre de wo sha ana watermelon anopa de wo sha ebe weke ama wo no
1: e mo meka kra
0: wo hu but enye se wo ye no so wo pra wo hu and yem frame brown.
1: Okay.
0: It's the same men can say why dream would ye a fan? I'll be not adding so I saw an abro to patch all yen shen and so. Nuts and seeds.
1: Okay.
0: My healthy fats.
1: Okay.
0: Stradia a hundi womb.
1: She no
0: make a show. Sradia a hondi womb. Nti say u de u inculcate wo wedriani mu.
1: U
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0: 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Adequate
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0: Okay.
1: Now the milk kakra won.
0: Okay.
1: Aha.
0: For anopano.
1: Anopano.
0: Mm.
1: So what

0: that is a wound to me a year, wound to me, when can I say, wound to me and engine about Cosua?
1: I come from now, my transmit.
0: Unt me
1: to me, you see, back
0: one. Aha,
1: okay,
0: woo, auntie, you, send a mechanic fruit salad and we take you, long way.
1: Okay.
0: Aha,
1: okay,
0: and I send a mechanic a fish, nay, a produce, nibi woman, a boama, with the no,
1: na
0: ye come, na ye fluids, no, you see, you say juice, unya.
1: Natural juice.
0: Oh, again, fruits. No, but my blending. No.
1: Okay.
0: I know.
1: Smoothie.
0: Sir. Ready. When your ice cracker, the one I wear, boy. It's your term now. You feel your name lifestyle and skin health.
1: Okay.
0: Now, you say, Enda wohi. Enda your friend, Enda. A boy ready and a pop.
1: Oh, me, what da?
0: Oh, ready and a air relaxed.
1: Okay.
0: What I say? Once I be walk out, when you show be a ocean in the I wonder ye. In tennis, I know skin, no utums, I get tensed, I get stressed.
1: Okay.
0: But when you're in that papa, so in say a do time says so, then you're a fin out yet TikTok. Ubo game or phone so.
1: I'm
0: not making sure. In see patcho, a do time say, oh damn. When I name time is all sorry. Into when him someone sorry in time, I know me a phone and now who bon coma, a okay. But when him pass, eh, so who sorry in time and patrol down tem. Now and draw.
1: Now, you know, so
0: a be also what that sorry, no sorry, Pel say, ah, my bray, and then now that old bray. But so just one day,
1: okay.
0: Nini already and an air bray, and if you walk out over that, so no, so baby crown say, ah, me hear me,
1: will
0: be back and answer Madame Conso. Nini one day into patrol and dano a hoon here.
1: Okay,
0: and tell me, I did a this one here exercising. Oh, exercise, yeah, already it's me tosso.
1: Because
0: I need a poor gym, and who here, papa. Who here, Papa? It may carry
1: you mean to me, Sani Apogina Mumfia.
0: Oh, to me, oh, call a abefun tete a soa.
1: Okay,
0: exercise and Kakanka crab be go while. Won't you won't say, oh, Tina won't sa a carbom, who wants all flexo muscles,
1: okay,
0: a moose and a kama,
1: okay,
0: and saying, yeah, about health and quan, already a so. I will receiving end.
1: Okay.
0: Aha. Next stress management.
1: Okay.
0: And tell me, you're in part of world, no? You manage stress.
1: You
0: be quite much. I am calling. You there. You be bubu at all. So you bubu go home free. Akume.
1: Ninia.
0: Just say. But I say it's me. Manage stress so that. Affecting your health. Into one say, Obi or how? Why are you so stressed up to the sense? Only who na or cast manu gets in the age, or better not add to baby because stress. No,
1: I draw
0: on in him. Obi sa on your 1 week echo outside the country. My echo fits on a sepan ubia or be mana be beer, son. Come.
1: Outside the country, I mean,
0: the Bagana has so your nice places, sir.
1: But
0: me can outside the country, send a yin to me from St. Patrick's and Bridge, you mean? Oh, Auntie Abnam, and I smoke
1: me about now. Who can't go see an excessive young
0: woman? Young woman,
1: okay.
0: Young home in saying so,
1: maybe I
0: may walk, and sign. And but oh, I didn't say, Sabby, when you back touch wood, sir, oh, be free ho, your business, na auto sisia. Nest of kin, a train, ding. Now, dear bear, yan say, would that a duck and man, nest of kin, so adding in sabo skinny ma management in Kosui, na way to me go. Into wo brand then who say we ready so in here rest.
1: Okay.
0: Into once a while. Say be once a month. It be a weekday be. Say you wa to my dear ut me resty. Ebi I wish day and your market day ma and I will area and yet yeah she share.
1: Okay.
0: Ut me have dimple. 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
0: 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Air to talk so. Air work here out. 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Yen take a day off. Or two. In a month. Say that's to say yeah ye juma say ebi yan Uber drivers. Ye tro drivers
1: ni talking about drivers. Only so be wa or ye day ni night.
0: Mina make a show.
1: Obi wa ye day ni night.
0: Or to me sorry ebia 12. Or ba say rush hour ni we 9 PM. No sorry 12. No sound call mom be kwa anajo out in any man or disima ebi a wabeda ka crabi 1 hour to
1: emwa
0: once a fake out na STH kra na woda eh obi said cereal eh on she ye
1: eh
0: cereal she ye
1: o se ye o se afo ye cha ya ye bra
0: ah ya ye bra wa bra resty onu said o ye ade pa Mondays de onko ejuma
1: enti o de resty o mu fa day ba ko be especially like o mu drive in shops near the obi o fa day
0: be o ai because once accidents be o ha eyenda na edeba.
1: It's true.
0: Wa drive it wa bre. O si stay e oh hu timer o tonko. Na o e fact se o be ka so me parke kakra ada no. Na adua ni se scan na e ko no. Nti eni o nye.
1: Go hu na BBC a na abra abana na asa no. Se wa say you taking it very serious.
0: Na ya catch him say I should be careful. Nti eni Cyril Michael ndende. And I'm not.
1: Yes,
0: Mark Ewing, so smoking, drinking, yenjai. 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
1: Adron
0: nanu. 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
1: ohun
0: inti pa show ye we die no ye lifestyle no ye bomo die enye ne such that ye be yadi ye be live healthy ama ye pomodin so abwain ye fa common skin problems ye hwe acne say
1: okay
0: develop a mommy kind of brofu often develops when hair follicles become clogged
1: okay
0: with oil and okay. Dead skin cells
1: okay
0: oh say oh pause and aha we won't say
1: sir
0: I be in free create be free mubano
1: good
0: na afi a clog because won say say
1: emu
0: thank you eh na emu esi into won say sana ye che skin cleansing a beginning one year ni san titim bia we pie wa kwa ba das na ni ma so akoka ho to bo hu na baby any escape route bia na tem bia pile e pile to bo hu na oho asoa na afi ye na ye expert no ye kwodi na hwehwe ni na emie mia obepe skin care routine bia ye no onye o suppose obi enim aso asa no no su miemia
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1: Okay.
0: This side, se BBC woha na umia, e wo direct contact to your brain. 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
1: So can be.
0: Okay. 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Na asamba o baby a mema fufum no.
1: Yeah,
0: ohwe ano no. Eh enti medro no na medro triangle.
1: Okay.
0: Bibi si wo ho. 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So pimple yen ni an itimi pi.
1: That's right.
0: Nti wo ye no wo sem push in na e ko blood vessel beam. E connected to your brain. Nti one say death pi wo ha every that thing. To mo say afia be infected. And to say, yeah, wafun ho baby, I'll be cast a mimi, and we are safe. But this side, no, oh, yeah, and share the problem, be bro, pa, uncle Fupi in him. Yen shannon so.
1: And see,
0: baby, so in mimi, a be all cry, nay, a cancerous. A be away when a kitty kitten, no,
1: yeah,
0: nay, cancerous.
1: But
0: would the ultimate call hospital, and I say, dermatologist ho so on your skin no she she mama wa e bi obet ma detect in them say said you be oha e be won ma say kitikiti e dot
1: so na she
0: mu ne de e koso no inti pa cho say you changes when you with him ma man ye assume say o e ye track aha ye mbomode ana ye fanko hospital
1: okay
0: na omu she she mu mayen Pacho, ye beba dry skin.
1: Okay.
0: And also ye skin problem.
1: Okay.
0: Okay when body ni lacky adequate moisture. 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And as obenu insu. Insu na ye be preachy cause I no na ne boy ding. Yeah, but enzyme so a group of condition that cause itchiness, like when you make kawa na say I inflamed into sa symptoms here and furniture and kase o mato eduro bi wo kaamu papa bi bebo hu dero mito bi nti ye na ebe jime skin condition bi a
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1: Ah, wenim kala ni twetsi.
0: Ensi so. 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
1: bibi na e ko.
0: Ye hu ye ha. Na again so ye pay attention to your body. Ibo akwa wase sa o soap. Enye soap epo. But who react to it? Acho ye nchai. Immediately jai yusu. Cause when jai yusu I bo na fe. Men kind of say at the long term
1: okay
0: meto alewa ma wa
1: eh alewa na em mother no oh say na producer her
0: yeah hata sugar
1: and am dey akoya oh
0: that's and auntie abna
1: yes ma
0: yen hwe common mistakes I say you avoid it
1: okay
0: you use too much products for your name. Say, Uba professional makeup artist, oh, no, or your friend is skin prep. That okay. Is, Sena, you be the kind. I see, when you man, sana makeup, no, and now foundation, about when you man, and you may be oh, hire ye. And you won't say, oh, you so moisturizer, na, or train money, woo, when you. And say, if you walk, you so 4 steps.
1: Okay.
0: But 4 steps, na, you so, or to bow when you man, not what's uncle Fafofro, no, what's your bow when you. Into all yeah, your chain money will my skin engine too.
1: Okay,
0: a G to my and some call to the next one. Maybe I won't hear expert in tea. Your child skin and skin routine until oh fire now for first one. Now they're bowing him. Second one, on train now. Bibia mix it a banner sign. You're healthy.
1: Okay,
0: yeah, boy, they say you be used to too many products.
1: Okay,
0: away in him at the same time at okay. Once. Mhm. And scrubbing your skin aggressively. Will be what how or the knowledge in cleaning that the say no. And the ediban in him.
1: Patch
0: as a more. Or the sun knowledge no cause or your bar or your kitchen. We who say or ye no who chia nebeko. Patch or emphasa nim dieno. Enko win him. Gentle. Sena ye can last time who crowd suggest say face towel. Say face towel and I say face foam.
1: Okay.
0: We bet me you so gently now scrub and man and call in a circular motion.
1: Okay.
0: And call round.
1: Okay.
0: And yes a woochi now woochi they be and to but see sleeping. Sleeping with makeup on. Obvious in it here say. Acho obi e wesin ti aso no ene wa oh obi be ka se na ne boye de mum because again products no mu use no but facho men share products no
1: it's e for
0: and fan da because adichi osan so wo programmer oh dia be ya ne se wako wedding Saturday na we tia ka be 700 and na 500 na adechi an wo be share na wa hoho sa ohoho na de bi into mo na se na order no osin yesu ya bo na sendia ono onwo so no ho order hotim ma de a che pa cho bo mo de answer wo shine down
1: na enu na se o ye mistake na se o ko pre na se bia
0: je se
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0: se half ko
1: Yes,
0: Remo.
1: Sisi amejai.
0: Mo.
1: Oh,
0: Ale wan ma ni tu.
1: Me tu mi yenji amejai.
0: Yeah, aha.
1: Oh. Na me ka se.
0: O
1: baby I try na ku ka
0: fra. Yeah.
1: Because nye de bia na betu mi etu ya na ma we he. Nti o ba Facebook be shame ni ma be wo se me chi fine.
0: Efe so. Anti Abra, efe papa. Nti pa cho yenji say ye de e kan say makeup eda. And I picking or squeezing acne. Sena, ye de can kind. Obi wo ho, or to me de yen hobby. Uhu obi de crow to me e kashen so patcho branami pai pai. Pimples in mouth. It's a patcho, and on yen jai ye. Ye beshe, collagen, wo with yenim. Collagen is mechanical for kakrebi. Collagen is the protein that helps gives the skin structure and firmness. Into ubon upe so already men can say a fem.
1: So can say
0: hey, but chief, mom catch you in my idea. I tell you,
1: you're
0: trying classes.
1: I tell you, you
0: have a whole skin a fem. I saw unya in yama collagen womb.
1: Okay,
0: Make
1: your own person already a beg go.
0: I beg go and say, sir, will be a while to me, Didi. Me, Didi, a moon money. E looky young.
1: Yeah.
0: Met me.
1: Yeah.
0: Abo Ochame Kwame.
1: Yeah.
0: Utumun se ni didi emuno o didi like o chef foods ne
1: in
0: aha. Wohum. I'm so also
1: 50+ cry.
0: He looks very young.
1: Looky
0: 30. Or 32 cry or beji edi. Say incarnen crown ka be si crown bet mama natural. Mhm tipacho aduane bi wo ho a eh say ye de kan ye didi ehun
1: ni atosu de ne fruits ya wo kan ye
0: sa em say onu kra wo say we jan nam mujanam ere eno so betime aboa ehin te bia ni mujanam no bi obetime de akoshe beans for protein
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1: okay
0: e bia me di sweeter me looky older into ebia sena yeka fasting period no
1: yeah.
0: To me 2 a week
1: okay.
0: And a day it's your depending on one holiday na o de eye water fast and I say fruit fasting na
1: e
0: boa ye share oranges and I say pawpaw
1: okay.
0: To me nyam vitamin C e wo inside ho baby a e boa ye with ye salmon ena sardines ya okay. 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
1: yesu
0: sano anti abuna.
1: You know, I was talking about this. I mean, this is just a digress. I was talking about this some time ago. So you go school, no be una brofon kati e singo.
0: Just say.
1: Any aprego.
0: Just say.
1: Ejana si maya se sani eti.
0: Just say.
1: But
0: any
1: hobby.
0: Wo na e.
1: Nanya mi kwa na me.
0: Oh, me na me catch you. Na e so ye na ye expert.
1: Abrofon kati na ne catch you na na.
0: Debbie catch you yeah. I say nuts, granuts, new family mo baby. E ye see no. But abrofon kati na ye almond.
1: Ayo.
0: Enona it's Mary.
1: Chin ni ade bro ya sa. But then one is I cash you ho almond
0: wo ho. Asamba na eh Jesus wa na yare. 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Yetimi twim nsuo kra. 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
1: Yeah.
0: Well to me boni bebre no wo koni ana o reward wo kwem. Sa eh almond no na ema vitamin C na mi nim da
1: okay
0: and this sunflower seeds
1: okay
0: and no suti mi ma vitamin C and tell na new
1: yes,
0: where me de beka hu kwa kra no water water baby I make it make obi ameka water ho asem yen share diet diet rich in vitamins and antioxidants are eboa healthy skin I say you pay Indian instead of midi kankan yano. Indian be a eboa my skin and you ain't looking too old. Because again, your genetics in your mind, you ain't mean Indian free old age and I say old, men can say old looks. Aha, it's a patch of young bomb or the iron.
1: Now see, I'm on the abra from Katia.
0: Yeah,
1: okay.
0: Anna.
1: Mitra.
0: Hey, yay, correct for how many points?
1: 2 points.
0: I was having my idea
1: for
0: Baba Jeju.
1: Into no round
0: up. Now we feel. Lots of sugar and heavily processed foods can trigger inflammation, and I say breakouts.
1: Okay.
0: See, say what could you na baby? Now when we say check check bi koso ba ko bi am pese mabu nidin a ye tie na nwumre noodles na ye processing pa pa pa pa pa
1: cause
0: na ye feel say o pese o sahi wa drink say healthy wa sha daka so my vegetables na ndo shum
1: vegetables room grain gotri
0: patcho debi
1: ouch
0: Debbie.
1: Ouch. 0260196064 0260196065. You patch number be to me a free. Now be busy our seven. Near calling there was a mube mu. Hey. And to see a very sorry my name call home.
0: Debbie.
1: Would you have my auntie call me? Hello. Me patch out the one who said now I make a crack.
2: Patch you. Good afternoon.
1: Good afternoon. Yeah, my quaba.
2: Yeah, over. Me pastor me di ma beki me kaseti kudikrum na mafi.
1: Ma beki e ma kwa baba.
2: Yeah. Me pastor na me di tate. Fruit na mo kan ku benso. 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
1: Eye perfect. 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E ma den.
2: E ma den.
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1: 0260196064 0260196065 patcho bana be bisa o anti belly
0: mammy
1: enter us okay patcho hold on me sir Hello. Me patch out low what set in my make cry. I mean show. Hello.
3: Good afternoon, baby.
1: Hey, do that do papa. Good afternoon. It's been a while.
3: Oh, yeah, that's it. When I'm I don't know what. It doesn't go. I don't know about the reason.
1: Oh, so see a line jam. Sorry, cause
3: it. Yeah, that's right. Say hello to Mrs. Ethics, then I edit.
1: Dude, I do chow, that's it.
0: Imagine so far.
3: Sister, bro.
1: Yes, Papa.
3: I'll listen to my sister. She was talking about sugar. I don't know the contents of it, but I take tea at the morning.
1: You take tea?
3: Tea. And my of bread.
1: Okay.
3: Over 30-40 years now.
1: Okay.
3: Yeah. I eat in the morning between 8 o'clock and 10. That's my breakfast.
1: Okay, good.
3: Then evening from 6:30 to 7 before I start making my walk.
1: Okay. Wow.
3: What does the sugar, the more sugar, what does it do to with the men? I don't know what else can help me there. I don't know.
1: Okay. So you're saying what does sugar do to the men?
3: Yeah. Generally,
1: okay.
3: I don't know.
1: Okay. Okay, but do let me ask you, the tea you're talking about, is it tea leaf or Milo or?
3: Oh, tea leaf.
1: Okay.
3: Tea leaf, yes.
1: Wonderful. Okay. Yeah. Thank you. Thank you, Papa. Thank you. All right, so what does sugar do to the men? No? And I think said the content of sugar is so.
0: May in general.
1: Patrick.
0: One say, yes, one. Say we be a ufa dashes aye yi money we are and say no omu this sugar e be a almost snack time drink a crani bibia they can go and burn it out in the miketun be ni a grody no ever burning out.
1: Okay.
0: But u age no unti me. To be saying no ubet my replace it with honey.
1: Okay. Mpacho meba. Hello.
3: Hello, my lady.
1: Hey, my evangelist. Yamuakwaba.
3: Salut, ma. Good afternoon.
1: Good afternoon.
3: I'm telling you about Papa Anso.
0: Me also.
3: About the number of people in that the bazaar movie, no matter where they are, move there.
1: Who share Facebook? I'll be who you, Papa. Live in college.
3: I do. Salut, ya minshau.
1: Amen. Unshau.
3: I was making me a body. I'm glad that you are. And the.
1: That's right.
3: And you don't need to see what you see. Let's see a missing guy. the same to car, obey your BBA, said the dummy dear, he said, I didn't know why.
1: Yeah. Sape, Pepe. Oh, Melusi Evangelist calling. Sorry, Evangelist, but always be an awesome friend. But no, can many are the plans of a man's heart, but it is the Lord's purpose that prevails. And on time, baby, because I'm saying, no, point the mouth. Me, but now we'll come about replacing sugar no with Annie, no?
0: Yes, and see, send out worker to one tea for how many years?
1: Oh, see, so many years. Like
0: 30 years. Uh huh, and see, call about lines. So.
1: Hello. Emi se no sunya na so. Hello. 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
1: Aha. Oh, networky. 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I'm so network me. 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Be a bear fine network e 0260 1960 64 0260 1960 65. Mr. Utumi Femma no abe come with dear. Ain't you know basically then no as regards fruit salad no here no pad yet dear but more dear mendy you know mania acid woman.
7: Hello. Good afternoon,
1: Patrick Mawakwaba. Mr. Lowell set the mama kakrawa.
7: Adom
1: jidi ni papa pa.
7: Oh, Adamia.
1: Yes.
7: Na Adia Morgan.
1: Yes, sir.
7: Na Mia Mindi Abube.
1: Mhm.
7: Mindi
5: Hello, Mindy Mango. Missing an American.
1: Pastor, we did popo.
5: But I need popo.
1: Popo, yeah, papa, papa, papa, pa. First class.
5: Midi popo.
1: Aha, we did banana.
5: Midi banana.
1: Ah, ain't ya no, no, no. Ube to me, did it, yeah, no, a bebo, pa. Nyabin show. Yeah, that's so fair. Antibeli inti no yenye ni ra papo ho.
0: Okay.
1: Na obi bisa se eyi bibia ions womo no ebi ni ye wahia obetumi.
0: Inti eyi o two types. Mhm. 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
1: Mm.
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1: Okay.
0: Ubenya ion.
1: Okay.
0: Inti uyi ye red meat ya.
1: Mm.
0: Ubenya ion poultry.
1: Okay.
0: Ye poultry yi. In the seafoods,
1: okay.
0: So iron womb.
1: Now,
0: aha, one who see, aha.
1: Okay. Last colony, hello.
8: Oh,
1: my evangelist, my evangelist, Kose.
8: I remember being a banner here.
1: Aha.
8: And I understand, okay. Oh, no, we need to know your mobile, or mobile of mine.
1: Yeah.
8: There's a machine, no, no. You need to get to the hoop here and here, or mine. A man and Kosovo.
1: That's right.
8: Now, the power of my gamma, my lady, your mind, you must hold you. Hmm. No, Pia Montia. Now, she and me, you buy two deserts and in the house. So, also, when you get it, my cafe now, my cafe can yet, they can be busy and super so talk. And of course, we must hold a papa, man, we.
1: Hmm.
8: Or very, the other than life, you know.
1: Hmm.
8: Maybe she was a buyer. Me ni me bo ma en yale die ba mi abi jai eti ba le di 25 years in panam kan wa no da
1: wow
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1: wow
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0: Yes, Nti eno na
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1: all right since far away you wo
0: me handle TikTok ne Instagram uba mi jina ho 24/7 artistry by Kwe ARTISTRY and a by Kwe Kwe ne ya KWAY
1: okay
0: acha o social media be home o
1: ya da se dodo ya be na ya be ntabusua ya da anti melisa se so abe church ya ne me wasi edidi ne ya skin ne ya tokotoko na hana ha fe fe fe ne ade ade me nda mi team ase elder jerry one producer no size ya da se Now, when the auntie I draw my svelte lady, or didn't concon sabre, come on. And then, no, Safo Kantanka, the great, or no, no, dear to internet. 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For God and country, and our professor, and then our pump for Eddie Brewer, and Patrick Jebre, then you're mushroom boom. 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

0: 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Now baby, you must be your screening. Emma Uhuni ye etu asia. Now a end point on your party clinic. 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Now the affirm premature ejaculation. 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Na ye mwa. 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A ye end point on your party clinic. Womu de mufwa. Yare bia infections bin a woho. 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A ye end point on your party clinic. Kumase.
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0: 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No. Who drew an abusasa wope. 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Ghana, this is my ma. Munia Bakusia Guabuajinu. 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I offend a Sumpa Rhapsody.
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0: 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Reverend Professor Joseph Osafwedu. 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In a world filled with pressure, emotional burdens, broken relationships, and silent struggle, Sumpa Rhapsody emerges as a timely and transformative radio counseling program designed to bring healing, clarity, and hope to individuals and families. 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
0: 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A Hana do one aircraft.
1: Hey, and it's a crown in the bottom of the moon.
2: And yet the Muampa. The Sessadia, a Duchem Atlantic International University, America Memo, about Dr. Dujanfi Babasu, honorary degree as a professor in biology in herbal medicine. It's a idea, I am a saddle. I am more.
0: Oh, Miss Minim, wife, your copper war. 1 year, 1 city. Nincent between 1 and 8 years, Colonel. 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
7: 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Fawodaning in a share radins, na a radde beye.

But unfortunately, when we came into office, we realized that the biggest need in infrastructure was the road network. Everybody was complaining. There was no chief whose palace I went to during the campaign, all the traditional areas in this country. There's no chief whose palace I went to who the first thing they complain about is the road. And it was quite embarrassing because you get there and all he needs to ask you is, did you see the road you drove on to come to this palace?

One thing that I'm happy and proud of is that we're seeing our children's true results. We are seeing our children's true results. That time when connivance took place between head teachers and other officials to cheat the system, give apple to our young people to go and write exams. They will write the exams, and somebody will see AAAA, and then he goes to.

0: And so if there was a teacher who prevented them from teaching, they go and beat the teacher up. That won't happen now. The children must learn, the teachers must teach them, and when they write the results, they must write it because they have learned it in school. And so we're seeing the true results of our children now.
1: That's what we required them to do.
2: Yes. In the past, it was just one category A. This year, they said choose two category A. But choose one as boarding and one as B. It is completely flawed. If you go to voter region, there are only two
3: categories.
4: We are school E9. Oma Amenu School. Opa Benye Yenti, Opa Bre. And I'm a SMP school, Amana. First one, we've been at a Minko Chirapa Tre. Presby Gay School. Called me call Presby to one of sorry. By me call Benzo on Piscuno, of St. Louis. Yako, I'm with 150 million. Yeah, man, 10,000 Scadomani. Skits not Mukoya, but Domino, 10,000. It is all my way. 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And because 10,000 American one, me a driver, you mean? Skit no adam koye. Also a principal say, I don't think so. Because na me pe akwara ni school amano. Enti man say dey redeem me say me yan connection ba fa. On betumi afa akwara na mama. Ye kwa atina or 50 million. And na base on pe school, and ya base ba base. Me ba ha me dia 423 between 206 and ya da hujina na. 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
5: Problem, they said, Mibano. Yes, in the resource, no, you're 39, 35, and in the school, you're in the school, you're never home. And after going to school, you're 39, we're not the first choice. And it's not bad because Mibano, yes. Even the Abahan, you say, I'm a sister. Say, the same, you have you say. Sister Mibano, what's saying? I won't be a she. Since I'm a bad resource, I'm bad on your heart, because I'm so sorry.

passe samura sutie sompa 106.5 FM with a time exactly 3:15 right here on our FM dial. Baby all be on me GDP so ho ye. Na se ho ye a dem pa na wo ye ne ne. Ya catch you sir on sompa 106.5 FM for God and country. Ye the program be eba. Wano mano yano epasem. 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Yenina yano epasem. And no, ye do what? As someone across Wagana, how GDP says, Asamino. And here say, ye can was Samino. Na yabema quinya, na waka. It's going to last for only 10 minutes. 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Nyamia duma, ochinoku, yabesas ye. Yeshe jumedi na siya ane yede gingam suwa. Tibibia wabiyano, hunde se haye sompa, 106.5 FM. Na programa wutiye, aye for God and for country. E bawa kwe mufriye da juwa, kope meda fiyada, from 2:30 or 3 p.m. to exactly 5:30 ya. Iria, hot bite news, yede bebremo.

0: 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editorial this afternoon yɛbɛbɔ mmɔden paa from 2020 the seizures of enrubonia a koso ewo mada Ghana. 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Now we are asking, why am we not the brain behind Ndubonye Edredie from Mother Ghana to other parts of the world and other parts of the world to also Mother Ghana? And I'm putting internally, no, why am we not the sa Edjano? Why am we not the Echri? Because in Pempi, no, yeah, omo ite who say Echri omo no, omo ayankrophobia as ankrophono, yungu no ne se. They are only the middlemen and then the facilitators. But the real businessmen behind this illegal, illicit trade of drugs in Mother Ghana, we are asking this afternoon, who are they? This afternoon, we'll be having a conversation on this right here, on For God and Country, our Sompa 106.5 FM. And Cheri Biara Mehun say, Nipa Mien Sebiya Womwa Ghana ha. Ah, wo mu di mu ye pa. Mianka sa minia, Ebo Backman eka hon. Atro a 6-page document a. Wo mu ebisa ensembise bi. Na ensembise wo mu ebisa no ebusua. Ye bisa de se, ensembenga wo mu ebisa. Wo mu say, wo mu petition for the investigation into alleged personation during parliamentary proceedings on 30th of November 2026 and 29th of March 2022. The member, the then member of parliament for Domi Kwabinya, Sarah Adwasafo. Na ebimu ekase, obi a impersonate, during the sittings in parliament on the 30th of November 2021 and 29th of March 2022. Na saa krata we ababontin ya, petition ayo omodie. One Emmanuel Mawenya Cotton, Wano Ekahubi, Sasuna Edwin Godwin Ebo Backman, Wano so Ensasha Sibi, Sasuna Dr. Ramsey Inusa, Wano so Ensasha Kratayase, and Tindevi, Yababo Modinga Ton Safre, Yenyabema Ebo Backman, na Yeninedi, Sakratayun, and Komo, na Enevi, Enanope, Krata Hudoa Heba, Yeno. Yashua aye the Daily Guide anymore. Still on this illegal, illicit trader. Ekoso ewo Ghana ha. Na Daily Guide bisas and bisebi. Or see the 225 million pound sterling cocaine shipment, you know. Aye YMO eno omoshasi. But the Nakok edi ababa twa bonten se womachri ayan krofomi and sembia. Wamo ye link to the Dutch fugitive. Sabri, wamo disaya edwei. And in newi, sankomo iso etoja on Sompa 106.5 FM. The construction of the Kumasi Accra Express Highway, no so no. Minamo kasei, ayadi anwa yaman penying editu jase. Aye $2 billion expressway, no. Ayadi a, mipacho, aye $2 billion expressway starts soon. We aye in Sambia at the Chronicle in him and the Edria won at the buy the front page of it. Now, one must say $2 billion ne die ayade a ewo ho da na die eyem penyifo so eka kire yen from the corridors of the presidency echre se aye the construction of the Kumasi Accra Expressway no abatumbo aye $4 billion but we are told by the finance minister that $2 billion abri ayade a eda ho ayda account wa en home twetwetwe me no ka say wo mo say aka $2 billion no na finance minister so aboya no ho ba say by the end of year 2026 ayade a aye the $2 billion no ayade a wo mo ebe pe ede aka ho minority MPs me no mo ka say wo mo so ma raise some red flags and efaden ho over the 24-hour economy. So if you watch the front page of the Chronicle newspaper, that is what is being gathered there. But Ghanaian Times at the front page no swaba or see Ghana Armed Forces hands over express rights of way, no borrowing for $2 billion project, says President Mahama. And also at the war navy yebedi hu enkomo baba mi kao se jumedi a yedi no wahai ye waboafo a wo so yase na de biara da no ye tenasea for God and country jumadi no ye de ebrew ye di kan aye anwa a ewo dwaso a wudi a eboa wo aye fritol cooking oil. We urge you to choose quality, convenience, and you can trust your cooking with Fritol cooking oil. Minimum can say, how many Fritol sachets maybe abe German so? And the patrol say, what to Fritol? Now Fritol, no what to you know? Say, are there a sign? What to 20? Are there what 20 money a sign? And how who say what to 20 bill? We bet me what to sachets maybe? What to sachet maybe? And no abe bow. Now other thing I also use Fritol cooking oil. But my dinner cost 20 a jumedi. Now any idea? Maybe Samsung can you know? 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Me patrol filters or modest on insurance. 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Who made this one? Biani a bakope, a wakra, a wagana, a Hajia special local foods. A Biania yankasa, ya jatum say, dear Ogana, ha, yanwa, am I ye di atin, a wofiero, a Hajia special local foods, and a nimwa pa. Now, a quire of us on Wediano, a ho eti, and also magic bread near Sinkunya, now my canwa summit that your navy. On for God and country, on some part 106.5 FM. Abium RSYD. Norvigi Studios. I don't say you never. What was almost saying? I said, kese pa. Na ya pe studio. Me patcho do any chira. Ube timi ya chwa ufonying. Say ya video. And now ye sini cheni. Ube sa uche sini. Ube sa uche music video. And what have you, your pictures, your photo shooter. Studio I may come from out. RSYD Norvigi Studios. 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Ewa yaresemu. Ti patcho timi. Now you are there. Bien, I was there. Aye, Endpoint Homeopathic Clinic, Dr. Dubuating, and Sanwe Jumano. Yade de ahudro bia otimisa. Yabada yen abwa fwe yase. Sa omaswe yase rende vye. But remember, doing business without just advertising is being like in the dark. No one else knows what you do except you. Sa wu di jwebi, na wa mayambo hunde ro enfa mawa. Eti se de wo sumu no. Nti mpacho, u business na wo yeno. 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Bomoding rafa we jaton na dia don ebra eye sompa 106.5 FM Accra na ye bomoding na ye ton we jaton ade no emfamo se debia oso ubenye sika pocho but the voices of the day are medical boy you know masality 3 4 bi wo mo is going to be the voice of the day Now, voice of the day, you know, before I made a bit to Jana, I'd like to remind you that we are live on Facebook. 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Na with the live, you know, atwaso na chese bibie ayeye. Na voice of the day, you know, before I met Bono, Abrantia Bia Minim Noa, Waye Juma, Ewa G. Ari. Nano Odina Wada. One Freme. But I would have to do the honorable thing. Abrantia or Abrantia Bia no Hodri Yepa. Your friend Ken Ajay. Ken Ajay. Ken Ajay. Ne Chiaquine Ewa, Aye the G. R. A. Or you're one of the eights. To commissioner for Ghana Revenue Authority. I hear it was a blast. So can I once again wishing you a happy birthday. Very, very brainy, very, very sober, very, very welcoming, very, very heartwarming. So that's Kenneji for you. Kenneji, baby, obiano, ya me srama on the way another say, ya me ebe shrau. Nyame ebe shira juma uye. Nyame ebe shira uwebusia. Adia ebe ye abayamanie. Adia ebe ye mpetuwo. 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Nini nano? Ye pegu ewo Yesu Christo dimu. So once again, Ken Ajay, happy birthday to you. Remember, this one is coming from your brother, Kobla Abuchi, to you. So that's what it is right up now. On Sumpa 106.5 FM. So now, we'd want to do the voice of the day. Just after that, we'd be having an interview with Ebo Backman, the Deputy Director of Communication for the UP Plus Party, right here on Sumpa 106.5 FM. But let me do this one. Dengna ye mampinyin aka afa aye ye resource this time around, you know, eba and mountain. Adia mampinyin aka no. Muma yinko tie.
1: One thing that I'm happy and proud of is that we're seeing our children's true results. We are seeing our children's true results. That time when connivance took place between head teachers and other officials to cheat the system, give apport to our young people to go and write exams. They will write the exams, and somebody will see A, and then he goes to university. They give him mathematics. He can't work algebraic fractions. He has never heard of trigonometry. He doesn't know what an isosceles triangle is. And so today we're seeing the real results of our children, because invigilation has improved and the mass cheating in exams, you know, has been curtailed. I mean, before, the children felt a sense of entitlement. And so if there was a teacher who prevented them from teaching, they go and beat the teacher up. That won't happen now. The children must learn, the teachers must teach them, and when they write the results, they must write it because they have learned it in school. And so we're seeing the true results of our children now.
0: All right, and you know, as someone I am, Pinia Canada say, I am saying, and so try in Quadano, Equatrodo, a yadia, resource na, a babontino, resource no, a yadia, resource no, a yakain. Cheating beer anymore. And Quadano, Omomodimbo, and a yahu at the end of the final examination. What says Abreno and Quadano, a via when it comes to writing of examinations in Madagana no sabre no ayadia etwem na anyadia ono be ye o mampenyin a sadie no wo be esososo na bato me wa me no kasay sa nkoma wo yi no. Is it really the case? Is it really true? Na me kai somewhere last year aye on the front page of aye the Daily Graphic a carry story bi. What story did the Daily Graphic carry? but cho bomodi na kwoso tie adwuma die no, I'll be making a disclosure of the daily graphic e ka den. The second story or the second sound of the day is also this one.
1: But unfortunately, when we came into office, we realized that the biggest need in infrastructure was the road network. Everybody was complaining. There was no chief whose palace I went to during the campaign, all the traditional areas in this country. There's no chief whose palace I went to who the first thing they complain about is the road. And it was quite embarrassing because you get there and all he needs to ask you is, did you see the road you drove on to come to this palace?
0: All right, so that's our president once again, His Excellency President John Dramani Mahama. What they are to just say, Wabra na wabon tua for the 2024 elections in Mother Ghana. No, baby, I'm obe kubia no. As someone di kaya on the tune nim nene say, yadia yakwani enye kubia obe kosubia no. Aye ahimfo ewo ho empenyimfo ewo kru no mu no. As someone mo di tu jana nene say, yakwani enye yakwani enye. Na as someone ino ye bisase. Sir, yakwan enya denna omampinyin yafa ho. I believe it's for the reason why womodi the big push program na ba meno kase construction koso ewo mia bibiri ewo yekrodue mu. Now let's go to the third voice of the day.
2: School unite oma manu school opo bani ye yenti opa bre ana me yesa me pesku amana first one bi na ngati me ko chirapetre Presby Guy School. Call me call Presby. What am I call? Sorry, but I'm call Benzo on preschool. On St. Louis. Yeah, call 150 million. Yeah, man, 10,000. Scared of money. Skit not me call you, but damn the hop. 10,000 money. It is all my baby. Movie so my baby to my money. Skit not me call you. Minimum so I help me so me school minimum. You put in casino so no. But I know my stressful. Into the moment me. Because 10,000 I'm a car one, me a driver, a mammy. Skits not McCoy. Also, a principal said, I don't think so. Because let me pack a crying school, a man. It's a man said, they redeemed himself, may a connection of a far, on between a far coronami. Yako Atina, Atina, Atina, or 15 million. And a bazoo on preschool, and your bassy babas, maybe I'm with you 423, between 206, and a de Hujirano. 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
0: Now, as some way, me who your part of the now buying aggregate 9. St. Louis. I see a general saying 15,000. When you're 15,000, and on your 10,000. 10,000 on your underground, a woman's woman yet. I give 15,000. Hey. Now, says, yeah, no, so Ubaba Koskua. I do Tiana. But this is not the first time I'm hearing this. Over the years, every year, BIAC, I want Mother Ghana. I don't know what our security services are doing. Are there instances, yeah, HSA, you will be more, one want to just scare a man for her, all in the name of, say, on the part of mission, I'm almost, ah, Sankrophone, Yachiro Moana. Sankrophone, it's actually Biana. This is something that we hear every year. Wabran Krabat Tron Social Via. One more extra school, Quang Ako. I want various senior high schools. I want Mother Ghana. Is it true? I no cray. And I say, no cray. Is it true? But if it is true, then it means that our security services have failed us. The BNI and the, is it the NIB, the police, they have failed us. Some of these things must be investigated and the results made known to everybody in this country. And correct on social Jesus wa na no so akwa kodane ebrochabre e dia ma bi no ana Is that what we are doing in this country? Without fear. Because the security agencies, the security apparatus are not working. Why must this be happening in Mother Ghana? Abrantio Kasas is here. He says he's a driver. Also a driver. No, be a driver. And I'm also a genius. Now, no ground. Scanner ground. Onyana wahi. Mamin Kang, it's here for you. Say, in your moment of desperation, wabra, wano, utinasi, I actually say, one year bibia, ubano unko school, and there was also me force wano. Wow, what's your bribe, you know? And in the power, Jimmy, you know, are you guilty of the offense? According to the criminal code of this country, both the giver and the receiver, you know, are you guilty? Why would this kind of man, you are attempting to bribe? The person is also receiving the bribe. And you know, it's here for Munchen Ye. Some of these issues, I think, it needs a thorough investigation. And then when kwa yankwa kotie aye mami sudia ono so odebe tuja. Na and also so no yenkahu asam. Ansana yera aye in samwa ewo honne on sumpa 106.5 FM for God and country. So let's take a listen to this particular one. On the was in the banana aggregate aye 35 when yes school. But na dam fu bia ono ne banenya aggregate 9 no onye school mo man ko tie di ono so kan
3: problem ni se me ba no ne se ni resource no onya 35 ni school onya ni school no onya ba kumpo na dam fu bia ni ko school onya 39 onya ni first choice eno tina me ba ha because me ba do onye school ayefe ne ya ba ha ni se ba besisa tefe ne se ya bedru ha ni mo se sister me ba no o se omon bi ehwe omo bi ehwe since I'm banning results by me ba no happy that because all the says I'm so troy.
0: All right, and the yama me so asem o dey to jara no me me ba no dey 35 but madam fobia ono ne ba no anya eye we no mean me am anya hu results slip no e bet me ba no say ne ba no anya 35 no onya eye ofeli eye maths and answer English and then you know school your friend is saying computer no intimate place no. But then the man in 39, maybe I don't want Philly, maths, and I say English, and the computer and the place, you know. So we have what we call the self-placement system. And the more I'm going to be school, you know, because of one or two things, you know, the self-placement, you know, has been open. And the bachelor, well, I'll be a school, I'll be a computer, I'll be a selection. Category C school, category B school, you win ya. Category A school winya, enti aje category B school ena ubinya, enti mpa category C school ena ubinya, enti no these are the voices of the day. So sezi ano yako yani ebo backman ebedin koma yuzi wamu di krat ebi aba bonting sa krat ano yako akoshe se ensambia ewomo. So we are calling ebo backman pato friend koswa friend no. We are calling Ebo Backman right now. So if he responds to our call, we can have the conversation with him right about now on Sumpa 106.5 FM for God and for country. But yeah, you Ebo Backman, so from the PowerPoint, we are saying, but you Zoom PowerPoint, and I'm going to share there also. Zoom PowerPoint, and I'm going to share there also. Me patcho, the one on drug trafficking. The second one, I'm going to send. Let me have that one right about now. So we can have that conversation on Sumpa 106.5 FM for God and for country. So exactly 41 minutes past 3 p.m. So that's what it is right about now. So we are trying very hard to see if we can get Ebo Backman to speak to. Ghana's drug bust 2020. Yeah, September 2026, 15th, what the minority is demanding and what the evidence shows. So for before Yabako is, you know, I think we've gotten Ebo Backman on the line, so we can talk to him right about now on Sumpa 106.5 FM for God and for country. So Safo, I'll get back to you.

Kumpa 106.5 FM Forgotten Country, exactly 44 after 3 p.m. Now, minimum can say, minority no, edi krata biya bab monteng. Sa krata no, me pese, yeshe nisisiya. The Minority Caucus, Parliament of Ghana, Parliament House, Accra. Date 13th of September 2026. That's the press statement. The NDC government has account for the nation's descent into a narcotic transit hub. We hear the title of the minority statement. The minority in parliament has watched with great alarm as over the past 18 months, Ghana has repeatedly featured in major narcotics trafficking cases, both at home and abroad. We set out below the chronology of events beginning the seizures made on our soil. Local seizures. On the 4th of March 2025, the National Intelligence Bureau intercepted a tipper truck at Pedu Junction in Cape Coast carrying over 3.3 tons of cocaine concealed beneath sand en route from Takoradi to Accra, with an estimated street value exceeding $350 million. Within the same period, a second consignment of an estimated 120 slabs of cocaine valued at approximately $150 million was intercepted along the Takoradi Cape Coast Highway. On 5th of August 2026, the Tema Regional Police Command seized 866 parcels of suspected cocaine concealed in sacks of gari at a warehouse within the Tema Harbor Enclave, valued at $6.9 million. Alongside these seizures, two troubling incidents remain unresolved. The landing at Kotoko International Airport on or around 20th March 2025 of aircraft alleged to be carrying narcotics and undeclared U.S. currency from the Gran Canaria and the MV Sankofa affair of July 2025, in which a vessel found sailing under a false flag and liable to a fine of almost 12 million Ghana cedis, was released by the Ghana Maritime Authority after payment of only a fraction of that sum without full inspection of its cargo, only to be arrested days in Senegal carrying narcotics. Foreign seizures linked to Ghana, the American Canadian, the local seizures. Now let's look at the foreign seizures. On 18th of June 2026, Australia Customs Authority seized 320 kilograms of methamphetamine valued as a further $261 million concealed in a charcoal consignment traced to Ghana. On 10th of September 2026, Reuters reported that French customs officers at the port of Dunkirk seized nearly 3.9 metric tons of cocaine valued at over $260 million concealed in a container of plastic that had

departed our shores. Safo. No, Safo, I have him why, Bacho. Taking together high profile seizures linked to Ghana under this NDC administration now stands at well over $1 billion US dollars in under 2 years. International drug agencies have long estimated that only around one in every 10 consignment of trafficked narcotics is ever intercepted. Ghanaians must be allowed to draw their own conclusions about what the widely cited detection rate means for the volume of narcotics that may be moving through our ports and airports and waters undetected. Equally troubling is what has happened to the local cases after the cameras leave. In the Pedu Junction matter, more than a year after the seizure, it is only the driver, a housemaid, and a small handful of peripheral suspects who have been arraigned and remanded on bail, while the actual financiers and high-profile dealers behind the $350 million US dollars cocaine shipment remain unidentified and unpunished. This pattern in which couriers, drivers, mates, and free forwarding agents are paraded before the courts while the true owners of this consignment walk free raises serious questions about the seriousness, independence, and reach of investigations under the government. The frequency and sale with which narcotics-related incidents are happening under the watch of the Mahama-led NDC government and the silence of the very agencies mandated to stop it should be of great concern to all well-meaning Ghanaians. Ghana's port authorities have offered no public account of the Dunkirk seizure. NACOC has also been conspicuously quiet. The Ghana Maritime Authority has never explained the irregular discount and release granted to the MV Samkofa. Accordingly, the minority in parliament demands full-scale investigation, thus independent parliamentary inquiry into the possible complicity, negligence, or failure of oversight on the part of the Ministry of Interior, the Ministry of Transport, the DACOC leadership, the Ghana Ports and Harbors Authority, the Ghana Immigration Service, the Bureau of National Investigation, in respect of the incident cited above. As part of that inquiry, we demand that the sector ministers and the heads of these agencies be summoned to appear before Parliament to give full and public account. One, the status and outcome of investigation into every seizure listed above, including why prosecutions to date have targeted only low-level couriers and not the financiers and principal traffickers behind these shipments. The circumstances surrounding the release of the MV Sankofa, including who authorized the reduced fine and the decision to allow the vessel to sail without full inspection, the concrete measures being taken to secure Ghana's ports, airports, and territorial waters against continued exploitation by international drug cartels. Ghana's international reputation and the safety of our young people from the scourge of narcotics cannot be held hostage to official silence and political convenience. The minority will not relent until the truth is known and those found responsible are held accountable. Signed, Reverend Intim Fojo, Ranking Member, Committee on Defense and Interior. So that's what the story is. And of course, yes, Omaka, sir, in fact, Ndubonia who do a one CC or my gun a mono, Omu Bisase, say, no 1 year, yeah, prosecutor, mono, one more a year, the low level people, and one more chassis, ask can you crop one with the son, Ndubonia who jay. One more bisa say, Sankrofon and Casancasano, one more. And to say, Parliament say, a year seizures are our care locally, our Ghana, the AC, our money, no, a year, the Maritime Authority, the Ghana Revenue Authority, the NIB, any one year can come on, one more S, some money or more before Parliament, say, one more far and Chirimu, Embra, and Timbato, say, Anna and community. That was Sumpa 106.5 FM on For God
and

0: All right, I'm Jafo. You're because what about system? 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My name is Kasey Abidjafo Atanase. That my main call, Namima Abidjafo Akwaba. To today's discussion right here on Sumpa 106.5 FM for God and for country. Now, Eddie Kano, Mianka Zaminia, lawyer KK Sebe. Watanase, he speaks for the New Patriotic Party. And then I believe we have a guest right here in the studio who speaks for the NDC. Now, Nene Diaminimse, this is a year the first time. Well, Abefie, and the, like, KK Sebe, what is saying?
1: Nyame adom ye ho ye pa na aja bi aka ne de egum ne de sese ye ye ne ye hunu ba bi a man na ekɔ na se de ne o me kwa cabinet ye hunu de ekɔ so wo ho na we be kan we ne na we be kan we kyina na ye de broboro dan ye se president ye ne vision ne ne so ade hunu ne se ya ye be kyerɛ Chinese language
2: Sumpa FM
1: yo be kan we a minister be kan we a na president en so aba na wabeto to be a money minister. So be an can she yen take a decision be a
0: on what?
1: Oh cabinet see be a Chinese language be an DNA. Who's a president man we're very crafty.
0: Oh your crafty is
1: yeah, or kasa yetini kasani ye pa won kasa yen and needs to adi hunza gana for be suya the Chinese language. Yes an wakum. So what's your minister of education say air president Mahama needs to adi hunu. Say language and then be on as a cast for a kahungi.
0: Arabic and
1: Arab those things, you know. A bani bisya. Sana minister kind. Now fe backlash by and president so Mike must any boof or boa when him say sanity. But not some more kind say. Parliament ain't approve ye difference room. And chess in table before parliament.
0: All right, so I think I'm going to interrogate those two.
1: I'll interrogate those two.
0: You trust I can do that?
1: So. Yeah, I know you will. I'm not just trusting that you can, but you will. And you will just say, finance ministers, Matieska, we are Greek, Chris Mintia, and the cabinet scramp.
0: Yeah.
1: A cabinet in Punai Bobui.
0: Maminasi, lawyer Kiki said,
1: computer, okay, places today.
0: Maminasi.
1: I appear so.
0: Nasa, it has always been the case.
1: Until you improve that. You improve that. Yeah, because a BSC pain, you know, and I see a shiny improve. That is development. Name of your case, accident, you see, sad, yeah.
0: No, that aside with you. That aside
1: yes,
0: with
1: you. Yes, improvement in the
0: air. That aside with
1: improvement
0: you.
1: Improvement in the
0: air. Now, Maminko, Namima, Nene, Felix, Nene, Babite. Akwaba. Nene, tell you what I'm saying. Oye Juba. All right. If you book order, Bibia, come out here. Yeah, but that's also a microphone, my boy. There's a knob there. Okay. All right. This is your first time here?
1: Sure.
0: Oh, sorry about.
1: And this is my first time meeting Nene.
0: That's your first time meeting Nene.
1: Yes, Nene. Nice meeting you.
0: Nene, you meet. I don't know if he's suffering from what you are suffering.
1: For special duties.
0: I don't know if he's suffering from what you are suffering.
1: Me nim sane dia for special duties.
0: What the same yare ana.
1: There be more yare ana. For special duties.
0: But what the
1: what you are what you are
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6: 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Obia sin na nako jeje si company limited. 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
5: Oh, e ya no kura papa. A police station in Chenhua.
6: Ey, e kuwa ba sempre monono. 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
5: 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Obia se, na nako Georgia C, I have Bemaba, I was dancing, what on cement, iron rods, banding wires, and I do a plywood and just said about dance roll. There's a BBI, they share a dance yassi at the Kobe. The pony in answer, I have to football, would go care more, what could you free? A crowd we can swap the pool, any procrastinate the other crowd to China. Was our boo a quarterman, Tantra Hill, Iron City. A man from was a beard depot, Cassian, so our Koshiman, who must surpass the Porocra than China. A Bissua Magazine Road, head office, no, were beard depot, Cassian, so our Dadientum, a Jesua Crown Road, from a swan opposite Aladisalia, and Papa Mebushan, Tanoso, Braman, and a man from. Numbers of man for the fray, a 0244-313-752, and a 0244-419-393.
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11: Abusuafo ebeko so adam asese mura so tie so mpa 106.5 FM exactly 5 minutes after 4 maminka o say we abuafo a de biara da ne trase o muso ya se endpoint homeopathic clinic Dr. Edubuaten obo ejuma yade bia otimisa obo ne homoden pa RSYD Novige Studios o mecha kwan e wo mala mabase me pato for your pictures, for your videos, for your film production. The name no ye RSYD Novige Studios. 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A-Life washing soap. A-Life washing soap. 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A-Life coconut. 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A-Life Medicare. E yi fin biya. 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Wama soya asana. Ye de for God and country, a juma dino, a brevo. Like, I guess, how does it feel the right of way? She say, Oma Bokwana to her. Mino Kase, Nano, is it, oh, is it Kwamu and answering? Bia Ben, Jesu Kwamu, Oma Kwakoye, a year the official handing over to a year abaying. You think it's a step in the good direction for the construction of that road to begin?
12: Yo,
11: next year.
12: Abuchi, yeah. 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Especially, me region, Ashanti region. 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He had the development of the constituency. And ti if in a man can so kofa kunsu chem kusi yo so domia bra. 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On the bed now, watching me, no calling me and Sassoni.
11: Maybe I taught me travel, so my mini a bookman in me.
12: Me patch
11: a bookman to say hello, a bookman. All right, a boat to Minka. All right, every line we know, and so let me call a boo on this one so we can speak to him on Sumpa 106.5 FM. Omo de press e biaba bonten na. Dia wo mu ehwehwe no. Yeah, yes, omo sabe kan na so monka. Na den me a we kire a omo hwehwe sa ade no. Enti no, yesaka Ebu Backman e wa ho so. Ebu Backman the Deputy Communications Director for the UP Plus Party. Ebu nebi Sumpa 106.5 FM Accra for Golden Country. Yeah, that same akwa baba ejwedi so na ho to say. 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
13: 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So we want to know which one is true and whether the whole issue is true. First, the allegation is in respect of the approval of the 2022 budget. Another one is also in respect of the passage of the e-levy. And the allegation in there, oh yeah, video be and a picture be alpha. Oh yeah, a PC be and

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0: 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denga on it will be like a cloud on our hand and on our parliament
1: na
0: mebatwo meba
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1: nti petition no mode akɔ biribiaɛ sɛ ɛwɔ sɛ ɛkɔ
0: yes
1: my this party petition, no, and hopefully, no.

0: hopefully, you know, when are you looking forward to receiving the response from the courtesy, sir, or the petition, Ako? I am asking that when are you looking forward to receiving a response from the various courtesy, sir, or the petition, Ako? The right courtesies to elicit the responses from them.
1: The Indian petitioners, because of in summer, go for a car. Now, just the production at summer work can be say to the man of money. It is not for us to prejudice the process. Yama, Owana,
2: Yapetition,
1: Summer. Indeed, no, you are no, and then on your no. Indeed, it is not, we are not in a position to say that indeed, or a no, yellow, but until I get petition, say, if the father and the father can get in general, why do you petition? But everybody who marches in the petitioner. So that one of what you are investigating against the organa.
0: Ebo, but what's the main gun? Ebo, Bachman, what's the main gun?
1: In Parliament.
0: Ebo, but what's the main gun?
1: Yes, that's the main gun.
0: Ah, Mitunka.
1: Yes.
0: Okay. Yeah, but that was see. But the. In one breath, you have become a petitioner. In another breath, you represented your party before me here. And you have said plainly, say, Nipa Oko Parliament, then the videos are all over, no? Enye Sera Ajua Safo. So how do you reconcile these two positions? But so how do you reconcile these two positions?
1: Yes, allegations have been made. But allegations in Ghana will make Ghana. That investigation has allegations.
0: But you were emphatic on this program, say, na enyesera ajua safo. So how do you reconcile the kind of communication you did, which is outside there on social media, with you being a petitioner to this effect?
1: Yes, as a petitioner, listen to this. As a petitioner, whatever view I hold, me an investigator.
0: All right.
1: Listener. Madam, investigative agency today, whatever allegation are in Kwaka, Masuma alleged, if you don't alleged, you know, what is your master name who there? Indeed, are you no good there? I could take the local parliament today. You want the video, you know. And then, oh yeah, I got so far. And also, a very wonderful, he lived in Abana. And I got so far, parliament will be up, or come on to Abana.
0: Ebobakman is the deputy director of communications for the UP party, and I'll turn in cancer Meneno AD and Komo. Like this, Abe.
3: Prof.
0: So what do you mean about it?
3: At times, you're now surprising me. Pound. Say, who could look through a crystal ball? Be who say, what mission you planning for? Not gene. It be some question. Like, hey, mwanga. Because, okay, yeah. Ebob Macman, a yes, allegation we. e make emphatic statement. Say ni panana nya adwa safo no. Na mete ba bia na neti.
0: Ah na wa.
3: Na me ne wa. So that's what ubisa question na be say eh all you me ho say neutral. Na petition no on the woni no jamo mo no one but e kwa na ubisa na say question. Na me show di say ah. How like am ngwa.
0: Oh they remember nya.
3: And you see when you are doing such petitioner. You yourself the petitioner, you should have an expected outcome. It's just like doing cross examination.
0: All right, that's fine.
3: Ubisa ubi questioner. One kasa no wo answer upese unya. Now dia yewadie. Eti yem petition sa kwa se media makoma petition se enkrofo se yesi yesi intimensuma petition bi. Okuta onno no dia opedia na dia. He has stated emphatically that it was not addressed for MMA 7137.
0: Yeah.
3: And the most heated issue about our parliament ni mu aye e-levy.
0: Mikaipa.
3: And prof me no tena fi ha afi mu na ye sha se se ye tena fi ha week mbaba ha kesi aye ba akope
0: sure
3: weeks ni bi kra last week menti ama last 2 weeks menti ama
0: sure
3: enti prof obekwa ko sia me e wo bantema na wa ye confuse say ye mia na enya mia if you meet anybody or say me na enya mia enti prof who say enya mia you will know say ah even me kasakra bo say debi debi we dey enya lawyer ni debre ni nua bia adwasafo had been in parliament for over a decade, 10 years, stayed with people, not MPP for Nkrawu, NDC for some of them for over 10 years, and then once a week, about 4-5 times in a week, and on your mat now. Now, sir, such a parliament and they are so divided. Issue are not much about the Supreme Court.
0: I remember.
3: Because of one vote. It got to a point whether the speaker who was sitting had the right to vote or not.
0: Mekai.
3: Then you can tell me, say, NDC 4, MPs are no more, Yerra Okujeto, our near Joseph for court 2012, was a sign on Nakot in Parliament, Sam Nate George, no more, Harun Edris, no more, Niama Obi Abemu, our member of Parliament, and Omdi Omosashi Omdemnifem, and Omishani Diman Kokotuaban. We, and no other cleansing and who feel. Eti ebo back man die. Well, ebi anka mo ni position anka me die change sa. Anya hwe kra fidi kase yi. Si abo UP plus in wo so. Ye chere say UP for so so. Ye nso ye ho. Because to me die ni some are working nyina die. It's much ado about nothing.
0: All right, mami na.
3: I'll even be surprised if they get any response from this because it is just like we dey sorry. Enne na ochina. 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se ye ko into a certain matter. That is what happens. And this will be also a petition be crack or done that the same day. I don't want to glorify the petition, but on that very same day, you know, or can petition be a modia qua a basin ne yoko for a more response be. I don't even want to repeat the petition. My response because prima facie evidence be and who are or with me established from the petitions that you send. So if you want proper responses to your petition on matters are a year. For want of a better word, so relevant. But issues of this nature, Ebo, Omi and Yina Hason Kwen, the precious time, Yen Fan can be. Ebi an question, Obisa mi, Express Road, ya, President Mahama, Akoka de So, Si, Enya, Mebe Kan Huwa, Se, Maka Se, Eya De Pa. Eya De Pa, these are the things that we need to talk about. Aden Enya De Pa. Osa na meka cho say, Monday, Ofremi and Miwokumase. They overframe Miwokumase. Last 2 weeks, Monday, last week, Monday, I went to Kumase for a case. By 2:30, na mwakra, I drove in and out. Kwaina enye nimpo. What you say? Say ye express road no na wo hono ma. Why nempe? Some young people need to me say enye sa sing. Ya wo wa sam kan ne bi abako na ye sre o ma panyi se no so onwie ma ye no. Eno wa sam ne ye ka.
0: But you see on Adwa Safo's issue in March 2025, Okana say she abstained and recused herself from the e-levy vote because she believed the tax would hurt ordinary Ghanaians. Or can't say is there on record. I've just seen it.

0: she was also reported as saying, I didn't vote for E. Levy.
1: Mm-hmm. That is true.
0: Yes, Okana, sir. And then the Max Woman controversy, separate. Okay, so Okana, sir, some way, you know. And, you know, so that gives them the impetus, sir, they would petition.
1: There are two different things. Mm-hmm. You are talking about whether he voted for E. Levy or not. I need mean, one answer. Whether she was the one there or not. And I'll say, you know.
0: In that parliament, now it was hanged. 137-1. They needed only one vote to make the difference. Now, question now is, sir, if you're about to run a course with them now, or no, no, that person, or to a body be.
1: You see, young that very day. Okay, I say, there was a point in time, kra na na, MP back on, so none home fan, we free mu kra, none home fan, na, you had to stretch a so near the ambulance, ABC, parliament, about one, that one, no kra, amasu. Let's not miss the issues. And no kra na amasu. I don't think the day kra ye vote to, e levy voting, and on address for amana, some of the MPs, enya, issue, I don't want to mention names with hair, a big giddy giddy, no. And on the day power of E. Levy voting, the crowd, the mania shows and all them on them. As in, and yet that same day, the air say, or buy ya, no, or more, yes, before Frobi now, Bania, you know. That wasn't the day. And Okaso okay, abstaining now, what does it mean? If he says, I abstain,
0: not just one to abba.
1: No, or you're present, but one to abba. That's the meaning.
0: Okay, so the Max Woman controversy, and no, no, a separate incident.
1: Just it's a
0: like,
1: separate incident.
0: Just like you're saying.
1: So you see, a Batman, so he has his facts wrong.
0: So what I found out was that the video of a Max Woman believed to be Azuja Safo was from November 30th, 2021 vote. On the 2022 budget.
1: Budget.
0: Not the March 2022
1: you see,
0: E-Levy.
1: Because E-Levy, E-Levy, why? Because
0: so you are right.
1: So Abubakar is wrong. Uncle Penny Fats right
0: now. All right. Mami Tienene. Now, I'm going to answer. So, microphone, Mami. Now, Justice and Accountability Forum.
2: Yes.
0: The sole convener.
2: Yes.
0: Bibi abokore. Oh, yeah, why pampe, why fresh? Now, Bonsuni.
2: Hey, prop.
0: Yay.
2: That's it.
0: Adomarakwa. Abrante, we did 60 years. Now, no, did the 60th birthday.
2: That was what you said.
0: Ah.
1: Hey,
0: now boss, you are 60.
1: And baby, a question I require you, Bibi, answer. No, but I'm chiremi ho.
0: Asa.
1: I'm
0: not sure. Now boss, you are my Nene, let me listen to you on this one. On the address of issue, you want to comment on this? You want to comment? Briefly. So let's hear you. But also microphone, mamoy.
3: I'm in chair tier four. I'm say some party. Say about 3-4 coping 5 I'm say say mukwechiri pa because other affiliate epic
0: sure
3: until me wo gidi say ne ye kan won kra say no
0: eko baby
3: other regions in na 80 80 no ma menchia o ma mpeni yera John Dramani Mahama ewie na menchia commissioner of customs yera Aaron Kano answer na meba adu asem so ma menti bibi fem free ho na be 2 weeks ago and a commissioner Edibet Tuja or engage some pressmen or Tema Habo as part of the conversation no can say a Kamiako say Ghana for Oma more opportunity kakra and I say abuse is our opportunity no na yenu anum be eco holidays and yenu anum so more amanone be a more UK US Canada near the bo how be fear ube hun ni hand luggage kakra na phones iPhones abe ya kesaka se bi abe ye edu bi ha be ye ngotwe obusa na ose for the personal use
0: yeah personal use or be che ne busiafo
3: na wofa ukuta iPhone Pro Max 17 year by iPhone 17 Pro Max ya abe makumaku be ye du na okase wo de be che we busiafo abra sa phone we oba open market abaku ye 25,000 na your name say a man for it take advantage of the fact say any hand luggage I did the kutano into radio say any personal use or any personal use and more my intimate show my knee
0: I think last week we had that conversation over here
3: now only me and I mean because I said no say
0: yeah.

0: enra me sorry ahomachi na obi send me information mo wa musa station back
1: yeah
0: na e ye report no na enra custom for no echi abranche bia odi iPhones makumaku iPhones Samsungs na MacBook makumaku 1545 pieces
1: hand luggage
0: and our conceal our box say idea for the personal use ube yusu iPhone Pro Max 17 makumaku over 500 for personal use
1: debi eno die eno die
0: na unim nti American asem no may come with passion because papa no make his pronouncement no enipa na wo motena social media eso pa no no members of NDC e kan bi certain members of NDC on social media
1: no me crabe super no
0: aha but she ene wo mo amo yes ano would they be humble enough to call him and apologize say papa wo why a customer juma for years he's been in custom for over 30 years onye sa asa bi penifo na e bi 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many many lawyer it is information yedi ono aye custom commissioner ah one exporters any importers any daily onim ekwan a importers ana exporters betimi di normal afa so afa esumase epie akwakoton ana 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
1: all right so let's
0: come if I address afwa me de se na paloya e kan se utu mira
1: no watcher
0: watcher see omo se omo the petition akako ma security agencies at is a BNI so omo yeah. Investigation
1: NIB
0: NIB well omo ye na se e be dead say ampa na madam adjoasafo na wo parliament on that day it settles the matter because I say mo ya abey da bi abo se kwa na aba asɛ wo ho asɛ oni ho utie ye rakene 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maame ye nyina ye MP domiko abenya former MP na wo parliament case closed soli parliament na say e kwen bi wo ho aye wo say e bia ye di obi fa so say wanye na dwuma yi a eno de say Ghana mra no say bi obi so che Ghana mra na e apply Ghana mra no ntim e ho na me de bisi
1: all right maame na so na bonsu we ka biara Justice and Accountability Forum. Where are you from?
2: Oh, yeah. Sisiano.
1: Mm-hmm.
2: I hear that my name is Sisiano. Please address a food there, no. Any issue now.
1: There be a name, but I'm out for be a petition to ascertain whether, say, na a or no, and I say, no, no.
2: My mentor, proud for you. I'm in fact, mentor. More for cinnamon and mamma better to more. I'm fancy I can say by Kosoma Commissioner General Ghana Revenue Authority, Honorable Anthony Kosisapon for the Juma Power O Diary, Radin Shrano. Yes, our friend was here, dear you, also boy Juma Power, and then I crack and a J. Or they say, Prof, may I dare? What has he see? All the two men, may can be see. I Kumasi Express Road.
1: Any day I'll become awesome.
2: Yes.
1: Now that has some number so much.
2: Oh, see, no, I know there. May any way you should say, see.
1: There be any way you should. So, and there are some number in Ghana. Justice and accountability for
2: when you're hungry. Men can't hold it.
1: I didn't dare.
2: Don't make you comment or no. Because there may be see. I Kumasi Express
1: Road. There be maybe some. There be. And only I can't some see. I
2: don't
1: have a voting or special bonding.
2: I don't any problem there.
1: So, what's the problem?
2: I don't any problem.
1: Why don't you want to comment?
2: Some are bedroom. What you say? And I don't want to comment on it. As they are bedroom, I can't watch some quabani. I didn't say then and also have a count prof. But my father, that person, I mean, can't watch him to say, only hear me. But in a cortex, somebody.
1: Me patro, you become a cortex, but we are somewhere down. So, unkebia. Would the infant is a unkebi.
2: Men kebi.
1: And then you don't kebi and you have a trap. I don't like cake is a me. Now, who can express we know us?
3: Yes. That was my initial comment, and I saw somebody say, expressway, no, a de papa. Na, as I said, Timmy Basso. Na it means to treat Trimu Bia a Ghana and Kanko, a Ghana and Puntu, and no now Bia Eshe. Said the Omay home for Nina Barber to one of a fair fee. The year I pissed it is seen, said the president, I can't say Sicano Ewoho. Na by 31st December this year, no. Na de akanyi na anso aba beka ho ne de adwi kwan na kwa kosi no ye nyina e bompa ye se emra so saa ade se de ba akwa de bia ya na mede srew oja wo na okasa amampanyi tie ene se ye se sabe e bi hye wanu mu a na wo to bia ebene enti de wo ho se se ya akwa ekodi e wo kwan akra Kumasi main road a de bia ye po ye mpo ye befa so wo fa so nso a wan ko kone wen shia o ba obehunu. It is so dangerous, say. Omo aye estimates ni nyina, I think say aka bear $300 million to fix that road. Ye fix it wea e beba ba ye virtually say wo kwa udi ukwan a wo de ko. Wo ba udi ukwan a wo de ba. Because there be a issues wo be a no bypasses da wa ye connect ya. Adwuma nya se nya yo ya ye mududo na aka se ye beke kan si ani. 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is something good and I believe say eno no to no kra so ebe kosro kakra and depending on what you are going to do and where you are going not necessarily say if you are cry say okokodru kumase ebi ana sa old road nso so no obi so obi bi akwa akwa ye ho. Therefore, there is the need, sir, no, so you fix it. And the other thing now, sir, 300 now, I can't hear the fixes our road now, you know. Yeah, me and you, Kohone, and also, so yeah, fix it. Because we are in this country, and we have a lot of reasons. Ah, you bet him, dear ma. Ah, you bomb, sir, this one, idiot. Yeah, sir, sir, and Kongo, vie, asum, vie, mine. By our instances, sir, yeah, sir, I didn't ask if a fair, fair, cause you was sick, yeah, be, yeah. Now, so, I buy in a be, quay, you know, ne be BSC, ne, yeah, to me, and we. It is it going to be the case, say, where says you have a far out to your own so aqua could do quem, not a beer and yamin pemu ye and me and ye, not a noy a sinky sicadi call ye and ye, but I couldn't saw a shah send an air see a twas you coco, you know, and also ye and ye, now if you are quem mana. That is the plea. It's not even a worry. At the thread ye, at the thread, or my opinion, say, 2 billion, I already a year, Jumano. May I show the 2 billion in your arm and your Juman one day. 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In the answer, you ever change the next 2 years and you complete this roadway. So, young Koso, Nianfa, a coin waste as a sire. In the cabby by your bond was so that than any waste. And that's the question everybody is asking. And for 2 years, no, they say I death trap and your mom, you know, I'm going to say, face either say, who face car, one face car be face portals or kind of so. And the answer, one could see that bay for 2 years. Nipa sign, I'm sure, I'm sure, I'm sure. And son of 2 years now, then Edru. don't think yes, sir. Says our crying so may ye nyano a JJ mu. Yem cosony and fay answer, enka. 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So when yem pa, a bang we yem pa. MPP a baya, eba 2029. As I saw a twasso. Na obvious our project we a yadipa.
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2: Prof, Mammy Sancho beam. Em say, President Mahama. 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
1: o be start
2: yes
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2: omo adwene
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2: oh me na mo sa adwene because
1: me patcho me bisa question
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2: na adia o se o hwe ne se send this ya ma we ba do omo ya ne se
1: na abunsu
2: Ashanti region
1: na abunsu Make
2: Debbie, it because of him, yes, and Nankan and I did the genie President Mahama Timia Bayer, Mrs. Sarood and Fanton. Nanka did dinner and cut Sarood and Susan and Abbey Saka because I can't link it to the North Northern Center. So, Mr. Ufri, Nekumasa from Kwane, half one of the bomb, Momoko Slim, Bokina, everywhere. Such as here. It's the idea a yard a year a Jumakesia Pana, President Mahama, why you know, in the emphasis that Kessia Emano. But there about Kwa or Kaya. Mene na nyadwene papa ye o de se cathedral asem on se cathedral no kan bibi se
1: of ofri express se se wa wa se
2: to one the same yeah. Honna no kasa o
1: then
2: no kasa en no kan se aban we aban atwa mu no nwuma we yin na obeto aso cathedral no I hear say asora
1: so en no ye for a topic for another discussion but you can give your initial comment
2: yes for the cathedral yes dem person me ka fa won se mesre no se cathedral no issue no omo modern say on fan can budget
1: then I can then or can it for person mute
2: do can he say asori asori enyi jiska even cry outside Ghana asori asori o hunya betim ajiska dia beboa am ya timi awie say cathedral
1: no enye good call
2: onu ontie
1: enye good call
2: ontia nyame asem ontia nyame asem say ensia asori dama nyame
1: because say e will be personal
2: na e din so that so your national cathedral enye kufu adu initiative
1: cathedral. There be once is
2: Entiano ye adwuma pa akufo ado so sese ya mess represent Mahama say sai ho no so de konfan kan budget ho so ho enye sai asori asori sika ne collection ne ho ahwani konfan kan budget ho na nka enye sika mfa nwie sai de because already
1: abana is the cathedral the priority of the nation
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1: mami na se mami kona mi ntie eye Nene, how do my boot we?
3: Now I didn't say I open so no can cry.
1: David said Nene no. When you cry
3: me? Me a Ghana dangbi.
1: Oh, a Ghana dangbi.
3: If you do do what?
1: Oh, do do.
3: Do I'm part of the region.
1: All right, that's fine. Okay, but so let go any me.
3: Kumasi Express Road. Me jidi say senior minu anu muni na akano me wafa na abuzu. Me say. And then the first time you know, maybe I tiny day I was in front of my eyes. If it's a maybe so I brand here. And then I'm so Luman when you be a gross. Because hey, nervous, nervous. 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Obey your baby, papa be the job, my. Now, leadership, dear, is about choices. 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
0: Kumasi Accra Road, the busiest road in this country. And then mekani baby will be say, oh, Cape Coast, I say, don't go there. Car and nam sa kwan we so. She had the three the five northern regions. Bono East, Bono Ahafo, Sefshi. 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But Omanpeni Ekufado had his own plans. Say, oh no, no, pursue si cathedral. Ain't you know? Or invest over $90 million at the Etu Foundation. Our president, Bishop, pay to me, no. Or call I'm for nine so. And then Ghana for Ekudin Komo. 88 ade anagana fo ehia na ohwe ne nto abom a bebe obekọ bia ora hemfie bia na ahemfo opinion leaders obia aka ekwan ho asem minua na nsen utie wo mo a ekọ Kumasi bi ho 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
0: 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Me what did you say? Yeah, John Domani Mahama. It be obey sa project we could nanya kuponso assign at to Ghana for yensema. Kumasi Accra road the idea ya main road the idea I bay because obi free coco on to me is express road. Obi free Jaso and as okay obey you express Mr. Bio Kusi baby no sa connected to Jaso near the idea but Edia Ebibe is who can't. It's you know baby, or my penny that I ye dear Drubiano. Me did say, as time goes on, ye behind ya ye at the account, but for now, no dear, Accra Kumasi Express Road. And no, and now my penny and in a bank,
1: all right,
0: a chessy capudo $2 billion at the ato was say, ye the baby, a big critic, Numa. Is a prof Matisse, a so crop is okay. Rest of your crown or so.
1: David Minyanya, Sam. Your cans are some name Kuntum.
0: Sir,
1: maybe in your
0: oh, now you're proud of a puppy.
1: You're David, mean cans are maybe.
0: Oh,
1: and I'm Minyanya, I die soon.
0: Oh, okay. He say, investors be bid, or many actors are crown or so.
1: Abuzu. Mavidassi. So, about 106.5 of a minority need the crataba. As someone name a year, some agencies and some security service to appear before them, all in the bid to find out, baby, a year, some seizures for Andrew Bonney cocaine to be specific. I see a warrior memoir, a bisu and see warrior memoir, sir. Umberba and Rashford be dream now, Oma be ye and send be Sabiano and Pempi, no, the Omidia to Jan and say. A year the big fish supposedly womo a shas ye romu de womo omwa womo a facilitated the trade. Ah womo de a driver for a year mate for housemate for womunguto ne yet to say yachiromo. Like I guess a bit on this matter. Then Africa.
3: Prof.
1: Yes.
3: The minority statement here. Okay, kind of you, who and you?
1: I would you been
3: say within a space of less than 2 years in office, mm-hmm. the number and sheer volumes of Enubone are Yehunu or Maimu, and as the every or Maimu, I could drew on my for so and San Yehunu, they said France, the recent 1 year, Abbey, Ama. I mean, minority on the letter yabe. Media emi ahujiri. Okay, can go more non kwa within this short period about $1 billion worth of cocaine. Okay, I say MV Benjamin case, 77 parcels of cocaine. Okay. And who and yade papa to start with. But did I a bar who ewo o my gun emuno? Emma. Yenyanum NDC 4 Emma Gane Dean Cocaine Coast.
1: Me kai enye no na wo se akwa ho dane eye kokontinu ana MV Benjamin
3: ke. Ana na kokontinu.
1: That's fine.
3: Yes. Eno na chiri. Mhm. Eno MPP penso.
1: Eno na MPP penso.
3: NDC penso e bi ko dane akasha. Okay.
1: Akasha na yere.
3: Oh dear, I think that the man di chi a giant, every friend, a giant,
1: a giant.
3: In Tinka, a bit done in Concontai, who you know, say, Nanky a queen. But a moment born, Musso Bob and this for Bayan almost say, anyway, they are Kashan. And see, I call Nanky a queen. Nanso so, a more germ. Na making can be a Ghana web, but network no M. Wamewaha, Gamkin Kanye. Say, sir, and your ma minority, I can't be brebe. Osha, I started from 4th March 2025. Now you say NDC bet now, Akunyazo 7th January 2025. Within a space of, say, January, February, March, within less than 2 months. Now your ma shall say, a move left, right, center, or memo 3.3 tons of cocaine. Within less than 2 months. Na shas ye. Is it the case, Bibi Sao? Se afei, ni pebi o mweni jehono, abanya benti no, e kwa beda wasi ye nifanya e jumana. Asima Bibi Sao no. Ba kwa mochi ye, na kame redo Ghana web, the network is down, me network is down. In parliament, according to Reverend Intim Fojo, the interior minister, admitted in parliament, say government appointees be are complicit in the matter. What is a BBC? Do PNC obi ankare. Ya wo national security and focus nyina ba bi ewo. Ene na meeting o so ochina ba start program bi o so what need in say. Ya de yan kan bi o. Wano mano ya no passem. O de quarters bi on betin aka do mpe bi on be ko free. Ba ya MPP for there why enim so MPP wano kopɛ wasem. Na ko kan bi national security. E ho no mu interest wo e ba be for akɔ. Ufie hana kofi ofosu nkansa. Abe dani ni hu whistle blower at the end of the day oni echechire ni kwashe ho.
1: So asem no kra do ekosi sey.
3: Ekosi sey
1: I will have
3: follow up and see what happened. As I speak with you today, similar issue. That same scholarship secretariat no. O say NDC in kwada bia omne ne now you say we director general. A year Juma, a Kumasi, MPP, but one of my social media, a cassa. Say, Omobo is a boo or mukasia.
1: And I mean to you.
3: On to ye.
1: Ah.
3: As I speak.
1: Is it get found or where?
3: Scholarship Secretariat.
1: Okay.
3: As I speak, NDC for, they are non NDC boys or my baby.
1: Asafweje.
3: As I speak, couldn't be a boy's name, Menoka's own baby or Muzia.
1: Minim.
3: Amu and Ibi. Your former net, how much? Uncle NIB or more, see, I make us a honor more because they are also trying in a way. Some will blow whistle, some will yet deny you. Any, as a year, put up with the cocaine, air, cross left, right, center, national security, you will be arrested for all this period. They are chain, waha, they are chain, waha, they are chain, waha, they are chain, waha. So, what is happening? Focus of the national security, no, and what infa. Adan ye de nyache social media sa omo ne beche chi omo no omo di cocaine se si ade free o man mu ko ye ya ye kan ho asema e be 230 million euros no either say a free baby na e betwam ana ye haya consignment a e ko no o ka se ni nyina ne be ko e twam kra bi ka. That's the main reason na oko prison prison service crime sorry prison ankasa oko wa omo ma free ho aba be ka kire o se Omunya cocaine at all honum.
1: Really?
3: Yes.
1: Maintain.
3: Oh, a brandy be or say, Omu Piabon tins are no motor, nom dea shet robem. Sabbe, never be a giant nine funnel. Omu Pipia will rahose will rum yem. Even phone or say, phone crown, sir,
1: yam
3: phone. Omni be raho, no mu co insider, Omu a pushaman about. They Omu few about me catching. So it is something. Abuchi, as I see a man, you need brave one. Now, matters a Thursday. President Mahama calling for security meeting concerning some of these things. It's very good. Young farm measures and to one year stopping. No, now said ye. Ebini galam say some ye catch ye say. Abay move for woman to ni enti mi enkuno. Is that the same case ye say cocaine ye? Abay move for who bomb mu enti na. Interior Minister Cracker say abemu for be a complicit. Ah, yeah, for be anana.
1: Mami Nasi, why?
3: Yeah, best friend DC. Mom won't turn Ghana into a cocaine coast because within a period of less than 2 years, the wabubosui, aye, the yachi, ask yourself, the yanchi, it is a 230 what million euros at me aqua. About me, the man who's in it, I am your mammy. One, sir, a bear moon penny for a day, or may I show Monsan in the secret to say, Minasha Monsano. O my home, she in a coy, O moonim she were home. And I said, two, Womunim hobby and a coy. Now, me, who say, O moonim hobby and a coy crowd, yeah, and can you put besusu? I bad. Than for them to tell us omunim hoshe and a such quantum and volume of cocaine every omeimu echo. Not just yada and your name grab
1: one. Now say Ubeboa Banya Basu if you say in this country no idea how much it be those arrests that were made in Ghana.
3: Yes.
1: Umoma Basu.
3: For those arrests oh why not?
1: The seizure.
3: It's a good sign. But man you're not make us a see who wants me dear etimia free ha. Within this space of this month or a month or two, Bakoko Australia, Bakoko France, wo hwɛ quantum na enye ketoa
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4: 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Passport to be anywhere, and this logo boom. Passport to be anywhere, MPP logo boom. Lawyer two way, Obet Pagasa, or call holidays for Dubai. Say, yen you now, ya shet, now ya fish out this criminals are one person who you sue, ya ha as a transit point. Because cocaine and Casano, every how, every baby, and a befa. So far, Nakop, and a national security for applicant of Lipamiensa. Woman for woman identity, Emma two dry. But all my issue statement, so my picking Lipamiensa. 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Yen yina yen swatu Ajin, and Ramia Minia, Samyauku. Obeke, bitama presidency, or issue statement say, ya invite IGP, ya invite Penifobi Bray, customs in Penifonia, the Addis Mumra, for meeting on Thursday. No. Samyauku Bekas, and Adentina, sector ministers, you know, or my invite to Omo. And they are my son issue new statement. Yeah, invite him. And now president could say invite some young kuse. Oh, you're my ba. Oh, you're a member of parliament. Oh my no. Yeah, my yina. Say some young ku to cry akum a group a baby nas who could diplomatic passport. A Ghana coat of arm no at the bosso. It is said, who do crop business and who say crow de omuwa omu crumwa by ye cooking hub. Ubi at me cooking for. Who is a member of parliament? I was ye extend certain courtesies to you, no? You better treat you as a sabi. Who is just an ordinary person?
1: TNS form.
4: Et you know, ye best say, ye ni na no, ye wo. As soon as ye say, be ye a dia, e be my mind, Ghana no. Baby, be pie biano, ubi anti me and kase Ghana dia okwa. Drug barons, you sue as a transit point. Ye ni na no, ye tighten all the loopholes. Because me name me a lawyer, if you are a question, man, is it one more? Say one more, yachi woman, say yam passe a branch ye able to sell a real hair, our nursing chain, and our no, and make sure say drugs before I see ya. Says the canna's uncle for the geno. 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Ye be ye, profit ye, ye be ye. Etino, Ubamus will be our own in the morning, a starting school. If you grab an hour, you good sinner. Within some few years, no, or turn the Japadia wire. A few bizarre said, I made them call him,
1: Mammy.
4: That's your best, sir. Yen, I say, drugs issues bar, your person, your politics. Me, Tram, I can say, Tago, more, limping man, more. No, President Kufo never do cocaine, but obi selfish interest. Sika boni obi person won't ya at all cost, you know. I was saying, nobody be
1: fine. I mean, I say. Sumpa 106.5 FM Forgotten Country now would see. 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
0: ah na abunzu
1: yes as ma make call Debbie no other for Froba. Because I had also a Ghana. There be a better cocaine for cocaine. What is that? Am I a Timu? Cocaine wouldn't know my about robbery across the Chroma and I'm so cocaine count. I'm robbery across the Chroma and I'm so cocaine count. I'm crying on Omon Nom San Roman and Nom Disabonino. A wood DNA Roma Basabasa. Cocaine count. Young crab be a home to me uncle square cocaine tea. Uncle Fobe be a tomb of a pomer drop idea, no man more drop idea because of cocaine. What I say? Obinya cocaine sika se si a wo abo blaster dia obetima be DMP wa na wo te ba bi. Wa kosku an kosku obetima DMP.
0: Really?
1: Because wo sika.
0: Oh, sir.
1: Ya hwe ye bedu be cocaine di be president of Ghana. Immediate threat interior minister whoever. President Mahama also was sack woman in the secretary here
0: okay. Oh, really?
1: There's no need of meeting. Meeting for what?
0: That's an abo.
1: Also
0: security.
1: Meeting for what? Eden koye. President Mahama na no ho. Eden koye. And then a sound woman koe. That is untoklon to crop it in the baby or says it's in a sack or omnesino. I don't know what's about. I have two men that are black okay, okay. Ubas, that's all black okay. I didn't. Why?
0: Justice and accountability.
1: Why? Ya bet that's all black okay. I'm not solemn Kessica Sam. You're not solemn Kendrima Sam, Mama Brunia Juma. Ya bet that's all black okay. Why? And my blue noon woman say, and you're not born your crumma. What's your sack woman? I don't know more. Na ko kete mi free akọ ma fo fro so denti no mo denti na o mo ji aketua asema mi wote tete I don't want to go far what so sake o mu nyina
0: asempa ite
1: that's all
0: mabinda si RSYD no video studios studios bi amabe bie no e ya kra ha

0: 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So, from 057-4715-778. Again, read them on 030-3974-822. 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Ah, your first caller. Ah, hello, good evening. Hello, good evening. Hello. Good evening.
1: Evening.
0: Me ba to wana menene kasi.
1: Prof Abdullahi.
0: Abdullahi, pato ma minti. You all right?
1: Yo, prof, o mane yetinu wa. Fancy some Python stations is here. So, when I'm a coffee, I'm a bar. Then you're my year one number to invest. And yes, creative for you.
0: Yeah.
1: Now, some more general city, the Adashim is an idea. Now, you're come, my income. 1 year, say, Chiomo. We're a young meeting. First of all, say, Chiomo. What I say, Prof, a man, I'm setting away. It costs too much. It costs too much. It's morning, I'm in Yigma.
0: Me, I say, Abdullah, so bad you're ready. So, hello, good evening. Yeah, me pa towa one am nene ka sey.
1: Well, me have ABC.
0: ABC
1: me pa.
0: Me pa towa ABC. Me yen said any time until me pa towa ko edim.
1: We charge go adu ashama. Oko complication na. To go for tuma calling.
0: All right.
1: Oh no, I no papa, papa papa.
0: Me pa towa ko edim.
1: About you near dia. Ene atichacha about no. E fa ko ke hunu. Previous MP time no. No, I'm not only a park. If I want to show that, and it's a banner, yeah, and a quatch, continue via our Sapama. Hey, yeah, we, not a business, and a Koswano, and can end it by a CM penny, it's a mere Sano, it's a threat, and a catcher, and it's a 24. More buy it, more sake, or more positions, oh, airport today, port new, and what's it there be? What's that for all? And the woman wants to know, there's some random account after our first 50 people.
0: Hello, good evening. Meda say, hello, good evening. Meda
2: say, I want you to be sure.
0: Hello, good evening.
3: Bro.
0: Yeah, man, I'm about Pantan Village. I'm in TOI. Mid-assay, hello, good evening.
4: Good evening.
0: Yeah, me pato kwana mene ne kase.
4: Elios.
0: Elios, big BC. 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
4: Oh, kukububli, emneti ye, ye nye, because, ye gana se mousan 8 years, ye ne moutum ye, preze mama, enu 2 years ou, se, so akra tu kumase, maso jafo omumbo jumante, enti gana ya kwe ni mae. 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
0: Midasi. Hello, good evening.
5: Good evening.
0: Yeah, me pato wine. Yeah, baba ya
5: yeah,
0: na pato boko.
5: All
0: right.
5: Yeah.
0: Yeah. Yeah.
5: Okay, me ya chino out. I'm not chino out.
0: Ya ko chino out.
5: Out. 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
0: Mami Nasi. 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
6: Pacho Paul, St. John.
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0: Honye. Hello, good evening.
7: Good evening, Abochi.
0: Yeah, me pacho na call out chat.
7: Akafia,
0: kataman to the same.
7: Oh, you are the and Mompire Boa, if you took him.
0: All right,
7: the car about 20% and his Abadia and Kenyan. Abuji, Pamintia, Papa, Chedako, and then just the Kodia. Abuji, Maya Becker, of course, is here, or say a Kwana, Amani, and Aduba, Ubianka, and Adubani. Nemo, Musa. Nananu, a friend, no way over past there, Koda, and you know, and you said, no one would not be an hour. I know the one to be uncovered in other cafe and your policy. We end this in Yakas, we end this in Yakas, we end this in Yakas, we end this in Yakas, we end this in Yakas, we end this in Yakas, we end this in Yakas, we end this in Yakas, we end this in Yakas, we end this in Yakas, we end this in Yakas, we end this in Yakas, we end this in Yakas, we end this in Yakas, we end this in Yakas, we end this in Yakas, we end this in Yakas, we end this in Yakas, we 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end this in Yakas, we end this in Yakas, we end this in Yakas, we end this in Yakas, we end this in Yakas, we end this in Yakas, we ana koke sem no ndc ada na mo ba ben ma koke ti mi e cost no sa on 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
0: Mammy Nase, I can't fear phobia. Make us walk out here for say, Ochina, Yashe, you may dear Naswa, Wano, Mano, Yano, Passam, the Ecoso, Ewo Memoha, Enyeno, not Wakanwasam, dear Ecosusua, Enyeno, so not Wabwa Basso. It's going to last for only 10 minutes on Forgotten Country. 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
1: And I'm very sure Chairman will help us, Mr. President, so they can give us the backbone. We have also intensified enforcement against fake and daily expired dates. Let me say a very big thank you to my big brother, the big Carly Tekudin, the head of governance, doing very well under the supervision of Mr. Buddha. I think about 3 months, 4 months ago, they seized more than 30,000 number plates. Yes, they were all fake, being paraded on our streets as number plates coming from. We are also on the verge of beginning with our new number plate system. Yesterday we tested the machine in my office and everything is all right. This morning I've been to Chairman on the data from PPP. We go to PPA and there's no PPP. So Chairman has also given his input and we are going to abide by that to ensure smooth and efficient running of this very project. Chairman, next on the list, we want to look at the e-library system. People come to DVA, and when you ask Kojo, you ask Kojo's place, spend sometimes 30 minutes, 1 hour.
0: I was on your turn and can you are yet? Chief Executive Officer at the Mar Driver and Vehicle Licensing Authority, DVLA, Yera Julius, New Quaker Chinonom, Na Anwachino, and Abono Regional DVLA Manager, Yera George Orchard, and Sodeka Kratwa, so at your set, one more Jumano, and yes, DVLA, one was so young one, name on what you're telling Sandy Abaya, a bebo gun, yum puntu on a fee, a yasiam and Sangina, Abatu my gun and Castle DVLA, one more Juma, one more Bono, a chunk on when you join.
2: The representative of Honorable Minister of the MCE, Yanni Minister at Sambia Board and Management of the Authority, and all our colleagues who have traveled across the country. Your presence here affirms the commitment we all share to reposition DVLA as a modern, efficient, and customer-focused institution. Ladies and gentlemen, the objective of this year's conference is clear: to assess the progress we have made towards the implementation of the Authority's 2026 performance target, to identify the key operation and institutional challenge that confront us, and most important, to provide practical solutions that will enhance our performance and service delivery in the second half of the year. We all know the transport sector is the backbone of our the work of DVLA. Every Ghanaian, from the driver on the road to the fleet owner, the ordinary citizen seeking a driver's license and vehicle registry. Therefore, our efficiency directly impacts national development, road safety, and the trust of the citizen. Most important, in our quest of introduce new reforms, including the implementation of the new radio frequency identification RFID license plate. This conference provides us the
0: I was your way, Bono Regional DVLA Manager, Ora George, Ochen, and Nano Krokromono, Anna Sunyani East, Municipal Chief Executive Officer, one man for Vincent, and JJ, and Sureka Kra at Wasso. Now, a penny pair, one question, Bono Regional Minister, and Nemua, Wakasaye, Ness Samua, one of the two Jano, Ebini.
3: The driver and vehicle license management and staff of the DVLA, distinguished participants, ladies and gentlemen, it is with great pleasure and deep sense of honor that I join you today for the 2026 mid-year conference of the Driver and Vehicle Licensing Authority. On behalf of the chiefs and the people of the Bono Region, I warmly welcome you all, especially our distinguished guests who have traveled from various parts of the to be part of this important conference. Ladies and gentlemen, the Driver and Vehicle Licensing Authority occupies a strategic position in Ghana's national. The authority's mandate goes beyond the registration and licensing of vehicles and drivers. It is central to promoting road safety, ensuring compliance with transport regulations, promoting lives, and supporting the efficient movement of people and goods across the country. As our population grows and economic activities expand, the demand for safe, reliable, and efficient transport service continues to increase. This places an enormous responsibility on institutions such as the DVLA to continuously improve service delivery, embrace innovation, and respond effectively to the changing needs of the public. This media conference therefore provides an important
0: I was your way, Aya Sunyana East, Municipal Chief Executive Officer, Yero Vincent, and Chie Jayi, and Yatin, and Kano Kujina, Bono Regional Minister, Anemu, and Wakasa Ya, one also so aboard DVLA for Abaso, and Trust, one more than 1 year to one channel, and Yadia Ghana Memu, you who be da, sir, a quobi ba, a bay, one more siwa, sir, one more boa, a man, your mapa, a fan of my gana, ya 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
4: 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No, on Bayer Manasu, Ghana, have a beer. Now, Koba, Kuomo, Boni, D. Pai, DVLA. I don't know the Moyan 4 Jirios, Nipe, Kwete, Kasase. Say, I'm more NDC, I'm by Tia Kunyanason. On Bayer, Nema, beer, as a DVLA. Say, on Bayer, on Bab, what you know, could not feel so. Dear, on my page, John Draman, I'm an officer, and Obey, and I am in here. And to our sister, say, I'll call DVLA officers in the Bua. A more running a standard version. The extended version, and I just say, Uncanno, and run uncle, but the poor Jumasan or Nino. Say, Oko branches, Libo, what they are called anymore, what they call Lundu. Now, so I extended versions, never walk down a hedge in Arno. I'm what the near me go up when we saw Ubang running 24 hours, no proper. Said the bear, or poor Juman or Panosia, Umbapo and Lazy and Opanosia. Maybe I'll be watching your hand after something region. Of a so-called DVL office, Diana Okoye and Lancaster. And when you ask your chances, you say, they're making no more phone. Tell my office so-called Biano, Obetiniako. Now, I dare back what I need public brain, no more general sense. Say, Ebassana, you say, I may be register my number. Security homes and sense what to say. When the man for my acting say, or when the general police service say, I didn't come or say, almost I see ya. I will be provided security via Benya, said the Bayer Bassaba, Sabia, MQC offices near Bia. And no one ordered to just say, oh, yes, say, I said the DVA for Muyo Monia Maya. There was only and some paper coming. Oboho, you see DV number plate. Number plate must be all crown puna. And three or more as Wayana, I answer. Now, so they ever come to the paper. I want to see no Munya, 30,000. 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
0: 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Waya deputy chief executive officer. In charge of service the ma DVLA. 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
5: Ya mami ya ba.
0: Na maswe ya bo kwa diye.
5: Oh, Nyamiadom, Biawako, now so.
0: Nyamiadom. Dear de Kayamu, my basson, and what you my pa moye, Sir Motua and Amorti say ye na fake number plate. Makuma quo 30,000. I was swimming and saying, Qua, Motumia sees ye. Na boy, a quo bell son, I'm off ya. Sir, number plate in ya hood way, monsa to me kaye. Na mobu boomsua. Mantam, mantam banner, Motua and Amuamko hui.
5: Okay, Medawasi. Medic actual tearful now. No matter what, see me open now, dear man said, Mene, say, or my incarnate in the incumbent. DBL, the FP office, they decided to say the reforms will be ever. Now, 30,000 plagues now, all referred to no air in respect of DV plagues now, the bar out for 2020.
0: Okay.
5: All the time, there, like I said, yeah, our competitors. Say, senior and coupon, and here and again, and I brought a circle to the number one, baby. In seeing if I money for you or honor, almost so air or might be said, only trap plates, maybe. No more dear goon. In seeing it too, and I'm going to say, okay, this year, your DV plates now, it didn't end a crap. Because now you're not Intel, say, I'm on for a trap, fake ones, a goon or more train. Am I dear, dear, never know, so a jay boom. And see, with the assistance of national security, any police, a set out here, a beneficiary out, or more, a manufacturer fake plates. No? And it was surprising, said, they could be a shop before all our past. I almost a fixed machine or motor plates. And I never plates when I know motor. Insurance and road work in one day. And see, true internal, it's me pick up, Lipa 3. And that two are on the run. I said, me no, because I am not cause AD or myself. And see, most of the plates, you know, said they also be say, you know, majority next week, greater Accra region. And now, if you so, I call. Another spot, Kumasi, any other places. But eventually, we were able to say, it's me actually, it's me retrieving plates no, from or more directly. It's me amba market.
0: Now, my daughter, one more, much one more, no. More to me, one more, you come back. Now, almost a quite best of crown, more 5 years, I dream, Pono. To me, ba womu tirim na to me ben so na womu wa sa bi wom omu didi sa adwuma no
5: mpa etwam na dvna house established ma contracted we are not omu trap plate no
0: okay
5: jamin ya ba ka somewhere last year December almost say be mark for at dvla court
0: sure.
5: Simply because there were over 169 people and DV plates in Wajima. And the almost me create artificial shortage. Now pay a much fake ones in the. And see this year, no, yeah, I didn't say, yeah, but my one vendor are not on DVLA or contract. And for any better plates now. No, no, in this, I know, so I bought my most year or more training. I try to be a gum. Until I'm the echo court, eventually court throw them out. Until now, we will say, I'm going to break. Until now, I said, I'm going to be on the first one. I try to fake plate, maybe a good system. I'm going to be a bad system. with the help of security services, I don't know, it's me clampy or more team partner down. I say, I can say, well, more normal shots, yeah. Nipa me, no, we are still on the run. National security, a track you, my chum. But 3 nights, I saw money there. Same, no, I say, I'm moving a court, a deal with myself. But your money to me, yeah. But then I'm retired. Now, me and I do have a number of times to turn the moment. It's up, but I need to post me now. Now, me and I room, I hit no plug, you know. And see this year, so we try, hit me tone, the highest number of DV plates in the history of DVLA. That is 100,000 plus plates. And my revenue never sticks. Interest ever called individuals, ever too.
0: Na wadi ya ma yansa ya mumu abasubi ya mumu ni ya juma na wadaru mabuwa ya abosume miyansa na motuwa mutu yei abuwa papa pa ama sana suma si jedi ene niyome bia ni pebi ni moye na anu watengi na wei sana motuwa yi ebasu heyei ana mugusu wada motira makwa bemu samba ya manaburusei
5: yeguso. So say, because of new number plate system, now a day banner, they are introducing the BIFRENO cloning system. Cars never be a while, or move to Ghana, if you are more free to go, and I said neighboring countries, no, I won't share duty my mind. So I'm to Ghana, no more cloning or more chances.
0: Mm-hmm.
5: And this over travel, so we say, make a garage at Maton, Matoma Maubi. Nipana calls up for register, no. DVL for Siak. Sorry, I registered that. Omutimus the car no rust system, no rear. Or the number of two and a show number plate. Now I call and buzzes now. Or so, make a year or make room. Member no number plate, but what's wire? My number needs it, mommy. In the Saka, a bogus never contact DVLA. I find it the truth or otherwise, no. Only they saw a private business person. It's never a triplet number. And this one I'm from, which is Shaka, you know, normal number I had a pro. But with the cloning system now, yeah, the Abano, you plug it into Okano. Remember my Okano original chassis number. And this is a clone that now you say, one pack and pass it, and I register a card. It's a bus, and then I refer to say, for customs, not co declare. Next, scale also to a man buying off, or not co to a number, and I register mark. And see, before I ever roll out new number plate system, no, yeah, the process via a friend onboarding, haba, onboarding, no, yeah. I'll say a red car, no. Now I read documents away your possession. Now I say car, no. If I can pass on the road, my room, what's your duty? Uncle need charges. And son, I on board the work for your digital platform. And to say, I know, because they start say, your cloning detecting machine, no. Your check has over 235. I'm for quite passing the road, my room. I'm on your duty. No more cloning charges number. They are asking me any number plate. I wanted a number points. Since any idea I have a system I am introducing. Now a system it has come to stay. They say sanitize it, pass a number of points. And then name of the break, that be over. I could get involved in a crime. There was a police for a trial, but there. I'm more particulars of the owner. Over the system, you know, a name, because on one I could trap plates or coin chain, you know, they are above. And see, we have put measures in place that they sanitize the system. Now, we have one for coin, first of register car. I also tear duty, my buying. No. Now, I could not put here. Now, I buy in your car every year.
0: You. 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
5: Okay, so over talker through behoa. The first step and I also be kind. I also origin the documents no. Now they call customs. I call verify. Say customs for a release kana. I'm a release card in the sense any panachia duty. That is car I pay I ever register. Now say car will register so I all person on man. Oba DVLA, yeah, or be a friend of vehicle history. And see a police history of the vehicle now. I'm a one who said car we will DVLA in car time. I will a database. Insurance, a friend of customs for Atleno. And your clone charges. It belongs to the person. Now, if you watch your car, now, I'm going to change of ownership. I'm out. And to my straight, when you're not going to phone, I said, you're my end of the car. So, we'll be the car for a man on the number on register. I'll show you all time. Now, I watch your car. Now, I've done the papers at short, sir. I feel everybody will say, car here and came from. It's a corner coach here, duty. And the answer now, we're talking about car, no matter it. Say, Munko customs. And go find it out. Say, car and for a port. And for a port, and if I next year, duty. Say, registered car, so I'm sure DVL office, we have now been. Say, His Excellency, the President. I did my share, and sir. And if you bear balcony, I'm fine, you know. The BA office is 29. I can tell you, I inherit you, you know. And see, also, when you have a DVLA office, a bank, semester, so Munko, no Munko, find a card in HP. And so now, which is Kama, Nipana, what's your man?
0: Apanye miyano wase, ne wafutu ona fei, adisunya wudwobia wadiyama, nyami nshira upawai. 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

0: 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Nkawie Divisional Highway Operation Team no wɔn aso ne pɛnkyi sɛ nneɛma ekura no ɔno ɛnyɛ sɛ saa bere a yɛabue skui wakɔfa book na ɔde kɔ sɛ amanfoɔ nya bi ntɔma wɔn asuafoɔ nsua deɛ o na mmom bronsan 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
2: so want to talk a bit about Hansen. It's good to have these assembly plants producing cars locally, but we must create the instruments for Ghanaians to be able to purchase these cars. And this is where the banking sector comes in. We have many employees in the formal industry, including public sector employees. And so government

0: teachers, nurses, and so many other categories of employees want to buy new cars if they can get the financing to do it. Also, executives who work in the private sector want to buy new cars if they can get the financing for it. And so credit long-term that allows them to buy these cars on high purchase and pay over time from their salaries is the way to go.
1: So government is ready to call.
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0: Ladies and gentlemen, the investment we are celebrating today will significantly expand employment opportunities. It's expected almost to double direct employment for Zondatech, while creating approximately 1,000 additional indirect jobs across logistics, maintenance, component supply, distribution, and other supporting industries. Let me also congratulate Zondatech for establishing the Zondatech Academy. This is an academy that will train young Ghanaians in automotive skills. I want to congratulate them. And also,
2: ene ya yokoti esese yi eya Ghana man penny His Excellency John Dramani Mahama.
3: Na and watching us see we are no does on that tech and no madam young hang on also about to switch us one must say any other so power na a casa gana buying a babwa one more quite be so sunny a bay a woman one casa bet me a crow moodyamo now one my year I yen ye and on a dear one more shall buy any coin.
4: Your Excellency, may I play you to review the current policy framework and restoring incentives for automobile assembling in Ghana. Now our job as a manufacturing and assembling destination. With the right policy support, Ghana can become a genuine automotive hub for West Africa and a manufacturing base serving the wider African market.
3: Na anu watru no anu watru sa Zondatech wo modie wo modinsi akantam sa wo mbayo de wo betumi bia ama oman no yetumi akonkan na ene kwai electric vehicles no ena wo mpasa wo mo ebehyemu kina se ne 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mo so age wo mo fe so.
4: Ladies and gentlemen, none of this would have been possible without the strong support of the government of Ghana. I would like to express my sincere appreciation to Your Excellency, the President, the Honorable Minister for Trade, Agribusiness and Industry, and all the ministries and the government institutions that have supported us. In particular, I would like to express my heartfelt thanks to the Honorable Trade Minister. She understands the vision of our president and has worked tirelessly to support the development of Ghana's automotive industry. I recall she went to the cherry factory and fought hard to bring the brand to Ghana. She was sitting there one whole day without having lunch, just waiting for the big boss to sign his signature under the agreement.
3: Not just an on way, I am Madame Yang Yang, and your tenant can wonder see where you are without Zondatech. Ano.
5: I was here, my young trans am not so. No way, you know, yeah, cano. 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Ghana cities. Now, so, one more auditor general and crater, we are auditing.

0: a good work done, and I have to commend him and his team for the work done. What brought about the part of underreporting? That is, if we should just take what Manasseh has reported as factual, can be attributed to only two things from my point of view. One, the information maybe was didn't have the information, or the audit was not done and carried out well. In any of these two instances, it will be very, very unfortunate. But if it is that the withheld I think that is a grievous offense under Section 33 of the Audit Service Act, refusal to give information. But if they did not hide the information and the audit which is reported or under reported, then that's more serious. So I don't know which happened. I didn't do the audit. So we call the auditor general there, that is, so that he can throw light on the audit for us to know why that happened.
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3: Over the weekend, rescued 47 victims of sexual exploitation in the Gosu areas. Six hotspots were identified. Out of the 47 girls who were rescued, 26 of them were handed over to Challenging Heights for rehabilitation and recovery purposes. And out of the 26 that were handed over to Challenging Heights, 16 of them are believed to be under the age of 18. That is their children. And all these children were used in sexual exploitation in the Gosu areas. We are seeing a very worrying trend. As you can see, over the last 1 year alone, Challenging Heights, in collaboration with the Ghana Police Service, has rescued 230 girls from sexual exploitation. And now, as we thought it was all Nigerians, we are now seeing an active recruitment of Ghanaian girls into the sex trade in the mining community. And we are also seeing a worrying trend of babies being affected by these sexual exploitation and forced prostitution in the mining area.
2: Well, awesome. Ain't we no do one more koso a one potem potem a hoodwa you two a

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0: Yet workers here bono so Ghana buying any city of Columbus, what United States, Ohio, and one more Eddie Woman Sashentia, Siapama said, dear friend of Memorandum of Understanding, MOUEB. Yes, I MOU, you know, a year upon the MOU, and one do a monsasha, CSA, a e bit me up what na a mining me, you know, one more I can't boom up on the console, not nursing a jumano, yet me, I may be a coso, ain't he? 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Now, one more share any muse when he bits me be a quine, I'm a gana this year, ya one more ewa entity, ewa pum dear juma, kuno, a muse, a nurse for no, won't bits me a quaqua ye juma ewa Columbus honum. Now, emo you now, one more sign, you know, one more the woman sa asha see, ewa my. 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
4: I know that as an engineer you can only supervise work that is being done. It's not your job to do the work. I can understand that. But you can see why they were not able to meet the time. Where we went and contractors were lagging behind and we advised them and they took it. Ask everybody here. Many of them have even doubled the pace of work they've done. This is a very short route, to be honest. It's not the longest of route. But you're not working hard enough. So they prepare that we are coming, we are passing here. Even the work you are doing here, you are not even doing backfill. What is the point of a compactor? Or you don't know, we understand the things you need to do particular works. What is the use of a compactor here when you are yet to even cast the culvert and it will be cured before you do the backfill? So what is the point of that? Let's put some few things around. When they come, they don't know what they are doing. They'll drive in their Land Cruisers and leave.
1: I was sure why you saw for your show my Ghana quantum ponsor. You require me governance at Abuja.
2: And Penance will be Babu Amuasuno, and this a war was soon. And they be the one who swan out to be ebony. Ninina near, sir, woman you near can't to market, Afra, and toys, Ankasa, dear friend tomorrow. 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
5: The President of the Republic of Ghana, Dr. Dramani Mahama, and the government, I extend my sincere appreciation to the chiefs and people of Aroga and the entire voter region for the warm reception accorded us. I also commend Voter Regional Coordinating Council, the Aroga Municipal Assembly, the Regional and Municipal Departments of Agriculture, Farm Aid Limited, Mr. Sena Amevo, and our partners who have worked diligently to make this national launch possible. It is particularly appropriate that we are launching this initiative here in Aroga rather than in a conference hall in Accra. Aroga is a farming community with practical experience in irrigation, practical experience in irrigated dry season agriculture. Some farmers here cultivated tomatoes under the model presented to us in May and June this year. We are, therefore, building on real farming experience. This is how agricultural policy must work. It must leave Accra, reach the farm, and improve the livelihoods of our people.
2: Asam ne yetie tie asa abo akwakuo kon. 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
4: Yeah, hope I can be. Let you know, magazine, you two problem for Yako than the Papa Bob about you. No more me in the moon, let it out than you never cross. Then you saw hospital, I am Gian in Papa's hospital, Eberba, and I'm my uncle Pass, I said, we are saying, I'm not Saturday party, be party, but see, oh, you are your son. Your politics, your dim punto, Jababia, baby, and your baby, you said. Said by a banity, Yakuma Tetty, and Dino, it will be no baby. You could have run a name of a born a money. I saw a catcher and said, Ah, I am for Koyadi Papa, and Papa the Metchetti, and more to me now because I saw my ass, as I said, you mean Yamakai, and Chebbia, Yam Fanko, and then for so China mobile, or once a bed, baby, and the cost was over. Now I didn't any baby being a mature Kazaja, and you would get a Jerry, I saw Bosse, a Tanaba, I need a Elka. Semi, you tell my own to be chipping. Open couple more, Banana Munasi, MPDC, honorable conscious, and for the doubt, opinion leaders, saying I'm not chassis. They have MP Kaunyamra, now who's my uncle General and say, MPDC, and you're in the pit. God, I didn't know you're in the room. Who's for Bamra by the name you're in?
3: na ano atwi no ana jomfo ma no mema so do won ma no tu mu efa won mo ha ho to bia won mo fe mo bra no yama no boni ibeneza owusu ansa wo ho
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3: in fact, you need to know the market in the area. I'm going to go to the market. I'm going to go to the market. I'm going to go to the market. I'm going to go to the
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7: Baby, I am PPA, a young Kalabro near Kwaku. They see women organizer going to organize women, both the youths and the old. And it needs someone who has the experience, someone who has the courage to go to all corners with the women. And I hear woman. And I was saying, female delegate, become female delegator. 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I am female chairperson, female first vice chairperson. 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
8: Ewe model school. 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Inti ya diya model school ha, science STEM. 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And then ya komisi ya, it is a 16 unit classroom. Ya chemi yenu, ya ya head teachers too, that is for primary and for JHS. The boy I don't pay you say. The boy I not serve purpose. You sure any of my idea guma? We are at your modern things. Your computer lab, your robotics lab, and then your science lab. The boy I don't pay you say. Your man be here to you. Your my boy now you may be in higher come.
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12: Breaker Kenny, I'm with you, and Papa Fem said, but who said, Reda, I bet yes, you could call me by your sword. And besides, I hear for now more kinds of my edema. 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I'm saying, I took crap. Those are Munisha, and yet, not near Yanshisha, and she say, any city, not why you were doing my was away. I'm cast at Chamber Pension, I'm with them to carry through one more by, and pack me be doing the who said, machine is assassin. And mamma, no more because I swan will die, I say, or Mon Yakopim say, or Muni Bishia. If you saw quite, you were one man of a pass after him, say, Afidia, or Manyabe say, Coco Nukra, and pack me behave. 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
0: 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This is BBI. This is a dance here. See the coffee. The pony in answer. I have to football. Would you go care more? What could you free? A crowd we can swap the pool. Any procrastinate the other crowd to in China. Was I will be a quarterman. Tantra Hill, Iron City. A man from Wasa be a depot can see our Koshiman, Kumasa Sapasi de Porocra than China, a Bissua Magazine Road, head office, no, no, will be a depot can see so our Dientum, a Jesua Crow Road, from a swan opposite Aladdin Celia, and Papa Meboshan, Tanoso, Bremine, and a man from numbers of man for the fray a 0244-313-752 and a 0244-419393.
1: Nana could you just see Company Limited?
0: Hey, a Kuabas in Prince
2: 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Say prostate na baby omutimi ye screening emo hu ni ye etu ase a na e end point homeopathic clinic anase e ye kidney e ye liver problem wo fa baby e na ajujuo na de fa ne premature ejaculation no a be 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
6: Oyunyaku pundi for wastrano ewe brim. 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
4: But in Chia, Eddie, Mudinta, Emma, even a bit of Shadio, Jamio, and yet, my name, a king in a PC, on a Bapani, Yahima, and an amateur uncle Benina, me, Oshamu, the programmer, Yenyagi, and an army chief, Mumpat, Yamin, Osher, and come on, Prophet, Yamin, come with us,
3: wow, I love it. 0260196064. Announcer says 0260196065.
5: Dina meet you na meet you Sunday. Eh? Na me call Potter City, me call me papa prophet and apokusa kodio. Na meet you sa. Me de call meet you akodu pram sign so de ba back to Accra.
6: Wow.
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6: Okay, ya mishira.
5: Na meet you o kemo. It your weapon and my friend, my producer. As a producer, I was so normal. And there's some boys, and they're chilling. Weekend, no more chilling. There's a weekend, they be a make of content, make of information. And I'm so way, connect with you, radio station way. Papa, you all can say, oh, you're good. Make sure, sir, by Wednesday, he's on the show. And I listen to you. And I'm a friend, my producer, I say, on tea, now, and someone I walk on. Counselor Charlotte, me and my friend. And you know, no bass of a so about me. I'm a friend,
6: me a scout.
5: Yes, every good coach scout. Every good coach scout. I mean, Oshe Abnamo Way, Victoria Leben, one, you know, me and I'm co scout. You know, I'm doing you by
6: Nancy Cramming. I do that
5: every me tier every radio station, me tier 95.7 unique. Yes, I listen to Radio Unique GBC. They are content. You see, we need to see the good in others. If you don't see the good in others, your light will not shine.
6: Sure.
5: It's when I listen to you and I'm saying, wow. Maybe apart from voices now, Bible quotation now, okay, you see, apart from the humor part of it, you know, there's wisdom in it. You see, every good communicator be an anyhow obey to me arrested the attention of his listeners or audience. and you got my attention. Me phone ring kra na me fa because I don't want to me pesa be fa call no na e be interrupt with the message that I was listening. So you are good.
7: Akra and Samuel Suhum Koforudia and Koko Konongo Grasso Asankare Dadiesu Briku and Yinem Kumasi Yina Yeti Mango de
3: So we shall be my dear, O dear, sorry, what red was so. Yan can be a branket is so.
6: Have I ever your pardon no more?
3: And is Zilla, what did ye, a nijia, chess, would come when do a commando, a radi adumia cassia was so.
6: Amen.
3: O no team yamin pijamo.
6: Amen.
3: Yamme and yamo cassia.
6: Amen.
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6: Amen.
3: Amabia mobijina boy is sudino.
6: Amen.
3: Yamien when yama cassia.
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3: Yamin shrub.
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3: Nene nanti se a jade bano. Me. Ma na brabo ma inshra on so isha na me penasem papa papa papa because for you prayerful.
6: Amen.
3: February mo ba bi 40 days or 21 days.
6: Yes.
3: Muna na jubia or buy a bumpy or starting a revelation and see problem BBC.
6: Yes.
3: Asem o kind so bempe pepe.
6: Yes.
3: Into a nyini pa machine form. O ka semwa me fasem no tina kacha semwa kaso ye son of prophet or ye prophet and kasa. Hallelujah.
6: Amen.
3: When you sound cry, when you're a prophet, you know, I'm a major prophet.
6: Yes,
3: when I'm a prophetic minister, you're a nationwide prophetic. 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Until you're a prophet, praise God. 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
8: Yeah, someone o kana, tuma kumasi wa, someone o kana netu.
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0: 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Jacob Mix. We'll be here in the studios to give us that worship. Now, can you say, and Ramekachra will say, as someone may canoe, Bosu, and Yenipenina, and Ekomawa, and a group of people, and Yenipekubi. And your man, when you pay you now, one hour, what pens are you? One hour, what's so papa? I'm a one home now. What the agent, Jirima? Sitting at the prophet, Godfred Aqua, you may do anything at some parted service. You push it. I ain't fun. I walk. I ain't fun. I would hear me. Share me on your page. Let's push it. In the next 5 seconds, we'll be on Facebook. I have Sompa 106.5 FM Accra. Sompa Sompa Accra 106.5 live. Munko. Now, we'll be on copy link. You know, the one from the soft penny, one from my sorry, no one from two youth for one group. And I'm in a member, but didn't come out no thing. Aye, and ya grow the crowd, and ya was in the council. Maybe I'm a cassa. I can never speak without revelation. I can never speak without evidence. I can never speak without experience. And ya, ya, more, ya, ceremon cassa. Dear, dear, pa, Mr. Busumi way. I am Bosomia, Yatun did the next level. 2027 hours.

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This is one of the ways that they killed the drive in people. I mean, I chance on a video by a man of God o preach we ye bi ase. 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
0: tiere ye that is a good father a good person leaveth an inheritance for his children's children yan nane no dane no a bad person does not leave an inheritance for his children's children. 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Oh, brai, mama kaza mo jelo asabo. I want to write my signature on earth. Men that write their signature on earth. Osabo, these men are always remembered. Always. Always. And I know Church of Pentecost. The coffer by Bajuman Ding. Tierye. What Bajuman Ding? I was asking so because on himself, as I say, we so. Adia ba ko wo betimi agya aye legacy ha adia na wo ye when people don't understand where they are they joke they play they live normal life baptism asodia menua ba me ko ha eduru de bia ye kai wo kandini wona na wo ye yankai ne da because one and our mobra, Tiri, Miss Wahede,
1: a mobla.
0: So, O Christo, ne be Tiam and Nan, you mirror. Ha, Tiri, Bray, Bobra, Bobra, na Bobra, pa. Listen to me, Miss Bodain,
1: Black,
0: na Bobra, pa. Naswanipa, Onipa, a Bobra, pa, would jet dim pa, a was our season. Into asasi we andra me kachira wo se is a place of record andra man kanjira me kachira wo let nobody tell you sir asasi we ye be se no andra me kachira so me man quotation makumaku enum ana
1: yes
0: sir je andra me maami enu ma me fa me ensa nka ho man me se man fa me ensa nka ho dai
1: amo
0: oh Oh, Jesus. Me din at the prophet Godfrey Dakwa. Man Godé. Oh, Isaiah chapter 1, verse 9. Mama Tiemie, Mese Bobra. Asase wei aya asase aya bobra waso. Enti suwa ni pape sa wa call next level. 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Isaiah chapter 1 verse 9. Me chira wo, me ma wo num. O pe ten kwa me di bama wo. O si, unless the Lord Almighty had let us some survivors. Are you there?
1: Yes, sir.
0: Oh, Jesus. We would not become like Sodom. We will have been like Gomorrah. Chira se, di e si Gomorrah no. Ebi nsi waha. You see Sodom and Gomorrah, no? Ebi yedeng.
1: Ebi nsi waha.
0: We are not going to be like them, but we are going to be survived. He said, God Almighty had left us somewhere.
1: Survivor.
0: Some what?
1: Survivor.
0: Some what?
1: Survivor.
0: We are survivors on this earth. Achira se, enye ni penye na nebe chumako. And yes, I see TNE may kind of cross a matter. Yes, Christo, and a sheer for Nuko Bisana Simbi. Or say, Mua Mujinejai. Eh? A bimu woo, I just saw Mohunu Yamko Ponu in Yamansa. And there are people who have not seen the Gloria, brah, they are departing, Abaya or how. And Mango De, I am one of them. And yes, sir, Minya Hunusa, a semi Bob Rani. Minya Hunusa, semi boy, Bob Rani. And Ramma Jeremiah, Meboa, Jeremiah chapter 4:22, no, Medimao. Jeremiah chapter 4, verse number 22, may refer. Miria Namde, the Akanaka, Miria the prophet Godfrey Dakwa. Mesima Massof with Jimmy Fubia, and Dadao, and Kele the drive inside you. Brother, have vision. On this land is the land for vision people. Oh, can I say it again? Me say this land is a place for visionaries. My people are foolish. They do not know me. They are senseless children. They have no understanding where they are. They are skilled in doing evil. They know not how to do good. Twaso, Yanko, 24, no? Oh, they just moved to 24, no, mommy. 24, no, mommy. 24, no? Radia? I look at the mountains, and they are quaking. All the hills were swaying. TNA, are you hearing me? Are you listening to me? Abby, have vision. Asase we so aha ana nisuade hunu no aye adwuma hey amusie ye graveyard, there is no vision there. Ebi, leave a mark, land steady at night. Are you hearing me? Memo bin kan kira wo say de obe nya nyina obe wu agya ho aye no kura se mewu but eni ye mewu a dia mi wu ye ne me mfa nko ye de be kai me se ye de be dan
1: enti
0: se ye dimpa hweniye me se ye dimpa ye dan hweniye wo bobra esisi adan atoto ye friend is saying real estate brai menti ye dio bi ka ye ho bo because I see soon ye say dwuma die nyina. Let me give you some of the things within the earth. Before that, let me give you asavo. This place is a place of ordinance. You need to keep a certain law. So for somebody to continue living, that man or woman must continue keeping a certain thing. Adibi. I know they are on him. So we keep it. Now we keep it here. Because when you pay one baby, our wa. Obona bara bo biara biara asase we so emra wo me se eden
1: emra wo
0: there is one law that called force of gravity. Gravitational law. Eye adwuma wa. Eh? E bi uhuri a upo umpo obeba form.
1: Obehwiase.
0: Enti uye driver tie ya. 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Gravitational force eye adwuma. Enti saye wa din se o kwa America 120. What the speed limit to be on? What the own shit? Uber day. Ebi Uber day. So one shot. Accident is here. Uber. Miss Uber day. And to so up as our tracha. Ya wamrebia. Ya respect. And one of it, scientifically, your friend, the gravitational force.
1: Force of gravity.
0: Force of gravity. Yeah, Juma. And to say, unim sa emranoa. 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
0: Oh yes, there is a speed limit.
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0: 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Ya wa babia en suofa. 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
1: Efa.
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0: ko entia se wo nu emra na wo asase so no.
1: Yeah.
0: Baby, I'm a tea. 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Mammy be said, Ahana metina, Ahana ya woman. Baby, Atala, Ababa Sinidae, Uko and Nimkakra, Oko Sisi Hon, Sa Honana, a ye, a baby swa, Sa Banasana, one and ye sends you. And ya gata, and ya day,
1: and ya gata.
0: And the unim. Maybe someone said, "Got another day of fear anymore." Ebi emu reda. And maybe someone said, "If you buy, and an insure the young to me." Ebi, are you getting what I'm saying? If you buy, the moon sure young to me. Sa got another. Atale anymore. Got ano insure no enchada.
1: 24/7.
0: Aye 24/7. It runs like, I say, you be a pipe bi. Ma mene say ne insure bi. Ada a baby ase ho na enemeno kase ho nyina yakata so ana nsuo no so wa asase no mu enti o ya den a emra no ma ho kwan emra no enti mi ensi nsuo no kwan because it respects laws asase no e ya mra ana ya di ya adwuma ene asore fo. Nonsense, you're about someone go for a sorry as you call with them. A sorry, I hold work as soon as you call with them. Or move a sea, I saw a down or man, you know. And when you uncle for your friend is saying, surveyors, anyone that check as I say, and the check is say, yeah, yeah, Sanoa, yeah, but yeah, Tony, you'll be sit down or so, and so quite the whole, and I say, and so quite the whole. People are lawless, including the church. 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So wo si enzo no kwan no a, people must come to this realization. Me si asase we so is a place of ordinance. Ozavo, I love, you see, let me tell you this. Can I say this? God didn't send Jesus for me and you. He sent it for law-abiding people. And these law-abiding people were the Jewish. These Jewish are people that keep ordinances. Oh, Jesus. Osavo, the whole world, if you are talking of the rich people, wealthy people, they are the people. Do you know why? Because they keep this ordinance of God. Christo niba. Jesus. Christo niba. Yes, they are one, you know. And no crown obey. Say, Jew ni yasemra. Say, Saturday, eye, da konkroma, ni nyan kopon. Ombusu da. Wo. So, if God wants to bless people, he will look for those that are keeping ordinances. Brai, ya, ha, juu ni ba kubeti miya baha. Eduru mimi nenda wan kubebi ya. Nansobe diye sen wa uye juma Monday to Friday. In fact, there are things they do. Ah, eye mra. Osafo, there is a ritual they do every month. It is called bath ritual every month. On to me, man, empower. Bao, as soon as you say, all 91 go, a dreamer, I get a time. As soon as you say, fasting, or so on go, a dreamer, I also grab him, or the medication. So, till ye, no grass of a woman is there. When you go, Bao, Pomoa, Omudim Razu. And if God is looking for people to bless, for them to move to the next level, you see, no Jews lives ordinary life. Jew ni pie ni wa obona brabo biara biara. There are laws. 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Aso ahine wopa etreyeti. We will not bow down to your God. And the reason, bra, on kaya kwa wa bow down dada. On kaya kwa meso ayade wa bow down dada. Long time. 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And you see grace, Abba. And when I look at the grace message, the distorted grace, the message people are preaching. Bray, they do sacrifice, the Jewish, they do sacrifice. They have altars. And I know an apostle Betanaka say, Roman father, akwada akra, your friend, reverend father. You're respecting him. Nene, Jacob Miss, na abada bain. yawo mi ansa na ye bewo ha tenye in the spirit realm yamfa age nka hwe aya spiritual rankings ani ya de kasa a Christofo nim samre we waba emra ne se bra ho ase bema emra ne se do yire enani obio waba the password that to ne phone so ne kunu nim tia bema se wodo ne yire na do yire wo de bibisie no ana waba bia bema bia I was secret something on his or her phone. What money could you do? I just got wanna. What person would dim raso? And I'm mad because they are not able to follow laws. Because bad man be catch us say tini edua anadua. About ten a yenye course wufia. 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O pese. 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When did the aye juma? 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Yawo and we are number brea and then I'm can ha one page juma. Then some person call money. Asasu is so easy. Messi asasu is so. And yes, Hanetier. You must know this that the earth is a place of ordinance. This earth is a place of ordinance. Aya bia onipa ekura mrabim number 2 aya place of secrets asase wesu yankasa bebre ana no Samson kasa ya ape ana na ho odin fridinsa bre de wonnim ni fate de ama wabra bokoso no mesefa ya den ana sofuo bebre ahunu I want a secret kipi. And watch that. I fell for. You did not be see a bonte, say no. Tia, my man can't tell. And now I can't just ask as you wish a bonnier for her. As I see where so any breath for her. Nan can yes, sir. Nan can Cain, Uncle Abel. A yanibre. And tis all as I see where so any breath for her, bray. O two are non araka. Meso yadain. Me kasa kire nyansani bi a opese o move to the next level in life mama awutie me young girl be me be a propose amon ana ne suade munu ne se wa oba be ware wode ne nam na okeka sha there are people abre when they see your progress they become envious. When they hear your good news, they begin to look for your downfall. Me mango de, the only people you see me associating with in ministry, all of them are not my age mates. I don't have any age mate. Even when I'm here graduation, here ordination, the same day, I don't have anybody's number. TNA, because me ni dao efri won so kura mpanimfo no amode nsa to me so kura no me ni omo kasa me dwene ho sa me ni kasa de wo mitim me mani hunu sumpa because bi si wa bible say an old prophet saw the miracles Jesus God was using him for. An old prophet say kai I can't say that for this man to take my glory. I have to look for a way and kill him. It happened. He died. Tianye, Monsieur Sassi Weso, Mammy, Sister, what name am I mentioning? Monsieur, this place is a place that we keep secret. ana na me ka tell myself bani say asaf wo na hu om sa na om jenya puppet so pidi no ye woni ye ma om ye om nkan o ben no a ana be hunu o wa kira wo 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pastors are making it and majority of them are not making it? Why? Ask yourself. Okay, so who person tell me say one one do nyame ana ana one nya akra no person watch eh so for now one not dedicating the time pray to members, visit members, pray for them, fast for them, also do everything for them, the members in 15, there is no increment. Jeremiah chapter 30 verse 19. Tass of one worker we obesu. Tianiye, there is a secret they are keeping. Asasiwe, Ebi, you need to have a secret. I say, from them will come songs of thanksgiving and the sound of rejoicing. I will add to their Ebi. And yes, sir, AB. Numbers will keep reducing. TNU, numbers, it will keep reducing. The Bible said it will, they will add to their numbers and they will not be decreased. I will bring them honor and they will not be disdained. Just say, Womo Sonte. Sumpa Efe. Womo Nyake Twa. Eti Abane say. And I suffer from you. E preaching nyame asem na sofo mienu yi ba akwae kese na ba akwae ketoa tie the differences is the secret one is keeping tie ni ya di ame kan me so sofo wanim o is the secret that man is holding on to. The mobility of your life is predicated on the amount of spiritual knowledge you have access to. And your grammar. And then your Genesis chapter 1 verse 2. And I know me chila wa se edu anajua. Anajua ni yepeni midiye. Anajua ni yede yin. Na wasofu anajua so diada. Oni mebe yepe. Nuo jina saw them. No, I say, call to be a near pa, or so assuming I'm a tear near junk car seminal. Yamaban, I saw no. Missing Yamaban, I was on. Yamen, no, want to be hell. Now, sign Yamino, want to be your own back at them so bad day. There is a secret you need to have. Secret is a place of keeping secrets, as I say, so. You want to move to your next level. You need to grab that secret. Shadia, in the book of Daniel chapter 2, Okaba, Bible said, Adan Adon, the secret of the king was revealed to who? Now, to Okaba, Nimua, Bible says, son said, Daniel, Ehun wahine ne hin testimony. Bible said, na wahine no, esse se, yamfa, enyema, eyehem, adododie. And then you may need Papa Bram from Daniel. Oh, what secret are you having access to? Abby, me can't cross much. It is not about the keys you play, it is about the secret on the keyboard you know. Are you hearing me? It is not about the years you have played the keyboard, but it is about the secret you have inside the keyboard. It's going to be where Grassy has over a book keyboard in 30 years. O de loose kanwa onti mi mo. Enso aba che. Enti ana na wo fa Freddy Mensah ka se. Wa chire nkola bia de. Sound engineers fo bia de. But he can boldly say said they have advanced. So the key is the advancement, not the longevity in the industry. Osofo bia nte de make ya se. And the asaf wani bi timi siwa mo bo ka se me be biye ni wo be timi ayese me tie wo sa asaf wona wo ka sa no onim die sa Because these young people also for, see, when I chance on a video by Papa Istudanaba, I say, in fact, we need to appreciate these young prophets. The things they see are real things. Even we fathers, we don't see them. In fact, one of the bosses I worked with, Obekas Ososofo, a prophet of God, an old prophet, told me, I said, this young prophet, they see more than us. TNA, they have admitted it. Because this young prophet, they have access to certain secrets that the old might not have access to. What secret are you keeping? Your advancement on earth, your level, the next level, the next level, the secret you have. Daniel had the secret of the king. You know, you have a secret in life. We saw all the great men, the rich men, all of them are keeping secret. Some of them, there are certain dresses they put on when they are going out, and on each day, Monday you're white. Who's a Monday? No, it's a black da. Nanso, oh sorry, I did go be anuase. Day, and tisa. Ebi, me say day. Ah, yeah, me say one might be. The be anu a book of time. What Monday? Me say so. Na boss, rare. Also, day be anu dresser, me say. One nature also, I know it. I've been told. It's a secret that has been passed on to me. Nanso Christo ni die. Esa anso wase hon konkurunti. Sorry, anu wase binu adenam. Mese sa boss, onko e yasin sha atade tuntum da. E yasin atade tuntum ha wanko. Senya white, onko da. Because when nim die, e wom onim die dem. There is a secret you must keep. Any pound called less level by being ordinary. Your next level is about the secret you are holding on to. Daniel knew a secret. Daniel knew something. Daniel won nimbribi. Nasadiano and a man who knew him. What do you know? What do you know, my brother? What do you know? If you know nothing, there is a man of God that said, if there is nothing in your head, you can't go ahead. If there is nothing in your head, you cannot go ahead. Because an empty head cannot produce results. You must have something. And so who will be? And so who will say, Sabra bonu yedin ayen kasaya kea no tum, kompai boom. See, when you say, oh, we'll be better. As of way, you're soon chiriminia, wouldn't you intimidate your way? You're kunyan kupuan him, Hezekiah. The Bible said, when he received the prophecy from the prophet, he didn't tell the prophet, into your end. I said, thank you. He knew something, and then I would him. What do you know? What secret do you have access to? When we are doing 90 days fasting, 21 days, and your fun, that is what is keeping us. That is what is keeping us. And let me tell you, Papa, because I say you need to have weight in the spirit. Weight in the spirit. It's not about you eating. It's not about a punch. Your friend saying KFC ni na di ade. There is an ordinance you need to keep. Hallelujah. If somebody listen to me, people of God, let us not become ordinary people. Osabo, why do you think we are afraid of this Freemason people? Why? Why do you think we are afraid of them? Denti na usuru. Ebi denti. Unye hubi ana oyemasho. Denti ya. 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Mesemi yadei. Apostle Joshua Minsa statement in say, if Christians know how potent the blood of Jesus is, a lot of hospitals will be what? Empty. because you don't know, because you think that communion wine is just a drink, that bread is just mami fuse ni bread awato entimidia eye brodo ni medi na mabot drink eguso Bekola. Tianiye, it is not like that. The Bible said it is the blood that speaketh better things than the blood of Abel. I am more than a blood sucker. The blood lives inside me. Brother, when you touch me by mistake, you die. You die by correction. Look, the Bible said Moses served God. And at the point of his death, Osafo, Bible says his vitality was intact. And as of when you're 70, you crap, ma. Moses knew a secret. Moses, no okure hintasimbi. Brat, you need to have it. You need to search for a secret. On this earth, secret men live long. Are you listening to me? And I'm saying, Nana. Me na nanya 120 class to no toilet. Onwa nante. Are you hearing me? Ose nana. 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Aje wa ye ready answer. You need to have secret. Sister, you need to have secret. Oh, Jesus. Esther had the favor of the king. And your God, oh, people don't know. Should we read? When all the ladies, according to the narration of the scripture, the Bible says all of them were fair. No munyina ya koko. In fact, they were all receiving a good treatment. But, TNA, but Esther had a man called Mordecai. Esther had a man called Mordecai. All of them had, your friend is saying, the king command. But Esther had an extra person. And none of the man that hinted someone, and none of the man who could hinted someone. And today, man in your casa, na Esther the Ayakacha Zekwanutum. Hey, beauty, na Mordecai Ayakacha Esther Zekwanutum Esther. Men casa, men chere baby of free. Because casa na wamu keni njina ano. The king's guard had echo release him out here no. But Esther, dear, you are antenna no asem. And to a hina no one say, Esther, you will be a otimikana no tum. Ah, is somebody hearing me? Why, hina no one say, Esther, dear, will you be a one kasa? Check the scripture, you see it. Oh, Jesus. Now, the king was attracted to Esther more than any of the other women. And she won his favor and approval more than any of the other virgins. All of them were virgins. Yanti anoda. Yanti anoda. I pray for somebody under the sound of my voice that Jehovah God will give you revelation. That the Jehovah God will give you understanding. You have such knowledge. Knowledge. And no, say asasi weso is a place of ordinance. It's a place that we keep secrets. But Esther had kept. hey! Now agree the word. Who say we are the asenyame? Yeah, enyenyame o. Hey! Agree the word. Hey, Esther chapter 2:20. Who of you? Who say favor now? Esther, nya and Yamin and my shadia. Jacob Miss Shadia. Esther chapter 2:20. I said, but Esther had kept secret. a family background and nationality just as Mordecai had told her to do. What secret are you giving? It is the secret you keep. Can I tell you this? It is the secret you keep that keeps you running. It is the secret you keep that keeps you running. If you miss your secret, you have missed your destiny. The same thing happens to Samson. He wasn't able to keep the secret. Hey, there is something you must keep keeping to keep you running. Oh, Jesus. Near the Akosha say, Nyamene man favor. And so, Okananutum. And so, I said, Namor the Kaya, Kachrens, one cananutum, one trebe, be of riba. One trebe, Bobre, one trebe, Eva, Bobre. And I know men, and I catch them say, Yahweh. So, only Nipa de Elia. Meme Nipani Hunu, Utrimupo. And I'm saying, Nay. Now, Meman was so Nipa Hunu, Utrimupo, planning against you. But home, dear, Untimin for Utrimupons, you know. And to one woman, dear, and you class, one woman to you, until you found Timpons, you want, but Nipa, dear, and so Timmy do Timupos, you know. Met I bank as in a mekai bill, I know. Nipanya metomano, and I yaza. I am the son of the prophet. As I see, so if you don't keep secret, there is a secret you must keep. I'm telling you, there are places one where when men are very wicked there, you need to keep your mouth. But to me, when I am not afraid of you, I talk to you. Because I know there is nothing you can do. If there is nothing you can do, then I can talk to you. But if I know from the spirit realm that AB is a very dangerous man, I shut up. Although I will be working with AB. Maybe may think say the amenene kana ya dia me baba ye na ma swear no eh sa na me tie entimi won say me baba free ba bia me ma hunu because me nsuro tie ni me say because me yeden I am the son of the prophet. Prophet Godfrey Dakwa asabo me say to me bi jira ye chi say number plate esa bo yanim ye nsuro hwe. You need to keep secret. Ebra so say yam fa live worship. I believe you have learned. Osua niam. Augustine, you need to know a secret. If that secret you have to keeping it. Don't be worried when people talk about it. When I started growing my hair, people will say, "Hey, now say, hey, who say?" Sorry for me, in fact, my main kind of grass, I went to me, Papa, Nipa, bear man, na cinema, and me free buyer, or your soon sorry, dear focus, siapa. Into me, mistake, minna major, and I'm the prophet Godfrey Dakwa. Obiatekasa. As and the voice, it was Matekasa. Baby, what Tekasa? Nana Kojo Jesse Company Limited, so I say RSYD Novigi Studios, Ekramu Denden, Leicester Company Limited, what do you want to my bano? Mango Demi Betra, Juada to Fiada, I didn't send pay more to I more day. This was for a young country, her medical culture as I see we so insane into Utiha, Munimbre Bird Madding, Peja Padia, Sidine. Write your name on the surface of the soil. We will cry, everybody. But one more, bra. 3 weeks. Pick a microphone, Yanko. Fire, or sodium. Nenya, member, I'm from fans and panem fro. Push it.

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come on, come on, come on, come on, come on, come on, come on, come on, come on, come on, come on, come on, come on, come on, come on, come on, come on, come on, come on, come on, come on, come on, come on, come on, come on, come on, come on, come on, come on, come on, come on, come on, come on, come on, come on, come on

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Yeah, yeah, yeah.

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wondrous shines, wondrous shines, wondrous. We are singing, we are singing, we are singing, we are singing, we are singing, we are singing, we are singing, we are singing, we are singing, we are singing, we are singing, we are singing, we are singing, we are singing, we are singing, we are singing, we are singing, we are singing, we are singing, we are singing, we are singing, we are singing, we are singing, we are singing, we are singing, we are singing, we are singing, we are singing, we are singing, we are singing, we are singing, we are singing, we are singing, we are singing, we are singing, we are singing, we are singing, we are singing, we are singing, we are singing, we are singing, we are singing, we are singing, we are singing, we are singing, we are singing, we are singing, we are singing, we are singing, we are singing, we are singing, we are singing, we are singing, we are singing, we are singing, we are singing, we are singing, we are singing, we are singing, we are singing, we are singing, we are singing, we are singing, we are singing, we are singing, we are singing, we are singing, we are singing, we are singing, we are singing, we are singing, we are singing, we are singing, we are singing, we are singing, 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
2: Good evening,
0: Bushani. 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
0: I just see you do, Cassani and Quay.
2: I just see you. 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
0: God bless you so much. 0260196064 0260196065 0260196064 0260196065. Question be regarding the performance, the word by, you know, or contribution obeti me afre na yedi nkomo akakola ba akope mefa calling mi ensape na kafra bidim sako mi baby kafra 0260196064 0260196065 obeti me abasubi abram beje bere na menimi ni abe medi nkomo obeti me abaso. 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And Jacob Mix,
3: Papa.
0: Bibi aye boko de. Me hunu wache. Me hunu wache pa. Then a koso.
3: Oh. Nyamie Jumana.
0: Program bi ba
3: program bi animo
0: program bi ni wasa ho
3: mum se mi gusu a mi pese mi de mi second track.
0: Okay,
3: ba
0: wow
3: nyame adoma next year to din se
0: adom wow. Looking at the gospel music industry, no, is there any hope?
3: There's hope say yedim pa bo techia. There's hope
0: because every young musician bia is finding it difficult to record. I mean, there are more talents, people are talented, but they don't have the support. Are you not be afraid, say, a lot of them will move to the secular music?
3: Yeah,
0: as they say.
3: I'm thinking about that. And one thing I'm meeting me, I can say, if there is no support, support yourself.
0: If there is no support,
3: support yourself.
0: Support yourself.
3: When you're frail.
0: I love that.
3: Yeah, when you're frail.
0: I love that. If nobody is supporting you,
3: support yourself. What are you also doing to yourself?
0: When I was coming, I was listening to a message. The man was saying, say, if you don't have background, don't create your own background.
3: Okay.
0: So don't sit idle. Make sure you push.
3: Make sure you push. Now, Papa Unim, the anti-America sani say connections are minya to all the radio stations ni nina ano. In free Miami fee, they are from different people. You see that thing? Aha, different people are made me why then a bomb and then okay. Yes, a young crof bonny crof a me do more bomb no a yo more mu craft vision and yet ubia me sorry can I'm the more bono I'll bet you quite and bonny so true in Shraban and Aquami and I'm a deba true the same person and I'm Sunday call original
4: yeah.
3: FM
4: yeah. Yeah,
3: you see that
4: yeah,
3: thing? Yeah. Auntie, if nobody is supporting you, what are you also doing to yourself? Look for people who are visionaries, who and have them. The vision.
0: And there was a mekase asasi we a place of good. For visionaries.
3: Auntie, they are okay, no? Eh, no ah. See that thing?
0: Nyamisrao, nyamisrao. Se obi shushawa. Asafube mu na awo. If I no be on social media, Facebook, TikTok, Instagram, we are not the number. Adi ato ho dia mae.
3: Yo, me das papa. Me ne me prophetess and eba prophetess Eric and eba Erica, sorry. And eba na mu be bia o pese o hwem bia no. Me call Christ Apostolic Church. Okay. Russia Pauli. Oh, okay. So for mission I say a prophet Isaac Atta. Ono na mission I say. And I obe nya me so e wo TikTok. Facebook, in fact, all the social media platforms. A dini abako pe Jacob Mix Ministries.
0: Jacob Mix
3: Obenyami.
0: Ministries.
3: Amen.
0: Jacob,
3: papa.
0: Number Benny Befra also.
3: Okay, number near 055 77 79 89 049 049. Okay, 055 77 79 89 049 049. And now say 02 7 02 7 169 169 2429 2429.
0: Yes, Jacob
3: Mix. Papa, Yami Shrao.
0: What be a blessing to me?
3: Amen. Amen.
0: In fact, what be Yami Hun?
3: Aye, Yami.
0: God bless you. Amen. Now, what's the prophetess?
3: Isaac Atta.
0: No,
3: sorry.
0: One.
3: Prophetess Erica.
0: Yeah. Odifoba, Nyamishra. Nyamishra pa. I mean, your combination is also nice.
3: Amen.
0: The backing was smooth.
3: Yeah,
0: and I was enjoying it. God bless you.
3: God bless you.
0: Yeah, so share. RSYD Novigi Studios. Me come for the amount. Ope baby. Na oye sinitweni. Oye filmmaker, photographer, creative director. Na ope baby. 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Environment a very good professionals and so egua me come for RSYD Novigi Studios the amount you want cry ya mala mabase off first Kukuko Street Mr. Jinam Ben and in Penifoni Komo 0574715778 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
2: 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And I catch him say, "What the main fan call your doctor?" Me de call doctor no. Doctor na se mo be kan say, "Kosi ana hunhuna na." 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Me say me inquire. Me di ego na na dream bi be me tell me say ah. Se me call sorry si da papa ti me ye bi. Why me nyoye di amana? 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
2: yes.
1: Now say okay say Asia my name mia mia dia or more a beer day a beer wura a yeah okay the mudada and then me no kasa your brother
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0: Sumpa FM. 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
1: Yeah, yeah, yeah. Sumpa FM. May I sure said, no, the man, no, I'm saying, I'm catching drone on some man. And I'm saying, my son, bomb, pie, pass, and say, who said, and near me a person in your room. Tell some more catching me, send your menu, me, honey, dear me, and a minion, nay, then your uncle wants to say. Oh, home, mobile. No, I'm a town for any man.
0: Hallelujah, hallelujah, hallelujah.
2: Amen.
0: Say, Yamu Guso, or Stan, the mouth.
2: Oh, yes.
0: We and your uncle Ponson,
2: oh, yes.
0: And you, Yamia, can dance.
2: My God.
0: It is in Yame Yama, Obibia, or Shani say, and then I want so,
2: yes.
0: Yame, obeti me, I would dear. Till no kind of some 37. I see him fire quench and answer. Young fire home to no so, or no. And obey ye. Yamu Guswa, oh, ye.
2: Yes.
0: It's in a bass on perfect service, and now here catches say jaw howling in a mummel rat, James of your
2: not a rat,
0: hallelujah.
2: Amen.
0: It's a woman who twan na mono, and then Yamia more and more dancing. Ain't Yamia Adoma, Yahwa de Pianam here can say Yamedi Adom Tumia, a Yanopa, and Opanuncia, a could see a Yanom be no. Na fear de bia yam pipe walker say we see that worship center. Mika Kumase. Ubisa Kumase wa. She I'm off for chili chili baby. I'm a mo father's a yetia dancing. Utia ubisha baby a bifriba. I won yango pontia dance. Last night your prayer festival nibi. Ubi wo kumase or tonsa frenase ewo uti region.
2: Yes.
0: That by wow. Oh fuck from Uti region that by a bakra from Accra to Kumase. Now I worry for 4 years. No pay you for the nah. Last year. Utu and I'm buy it. Me can busume ya September busume or the Nadansi ever oba baby ekuta the fefe for wa wakura nyamia chenibi. Ain't baby almost will be our pepper.
2: Yes.
0: And now a juma sem awaresem ya debi also ya tua na monu bio.
2: My God.
0: Na omu omu tua na mono. Omu be dua solution nyame de nsaye de ekan wo. And to also so to an amo,
2: Jesus.
0: And also so be the dancer.
2: Oh, yes.
0: And then you are dancing in the beach. Yeah. Young co, they are saying, Fa dancing in the be. Now program on a year a fiada, an opan on crown, na a jana shall say, Memreda,
2: yes,
0: and also an opan on crown. Shannon, so Memreda, no more, mamma, you may be a cross so bad, being your man, your man, Fano Bra, then Father Shara dancer. Those were the opposite of Mana Yano, Fano Branin, Sanyan, Copon, Homwan, and Yaman was Sra,
2: Mamma,
0: Mamma, Mamma, Yadi Mofrak, or my years, we shall want for Mumbra, you know,
2: yes,
0: say Shira, and good granoso, and Yamay Bureau, I dream, na Wahoma, and a bronze, some will say ye me Bruno, and Opia Bonte. As you say, Yameka or man one. 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
2: we say
0: a year or chinachi, fear the year. 18th, Empire, a bija. 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
12: 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Oh, my word.
9: Hallelujah, hallelujah, hallelujah.
2: Amen.
9: So, the catcher said, Yanko Pong, that's some yen,
2: oh, yes.
9: That's some yen, amen. Any amen. That's some de pink on.
2: Yes.
9: A seal fatted at him, Pong. The baby of Quan Panana,
2: my God.
9: The Benya homie, Amayakada. Once I have a media dancing,
2: yes.
9: Michelle dancing, Crona, will show me a wood team. So I was so jia dancing, maybe.
2: Amen.
9: Also, far dancing.
2: Amen.
9: So I bring me no mess, no bet me a friend, my name is Tim. See, I may sign it out to you, bet my friend. Name, name, mama, yeah, no war, Akasa. A 0557 and a 0557 0557 30 30 90 80 80 Last summer 0553 5353 5353 5383 89 89 Tawisu na yamosun pie. Fa documents na yamosun pie. O passport unyema bia. Me jira was Samson. It was 107:20. Oso suma was sem kote uma. Suma was sem kosa ya pe. Michelle was sem utume.
2: Amen.
9: So ni pebi ya wapeja ninsu. Isone nane the blood of Jesus.
2: Amen.
9: Isone nane healing water.
2: Amen.
9: Isone nane miracle water.
2: Amen.
9: Omedi isone yu biya.
2: Yes Lord.
9: Madansi emra. Yo wapeja ni form. Ubi opesa ya imbele no. Ya tese no. Ya send me message bi.
2: Yes.
9: E bom paye. Se eradiye ya kwenside bi eradiye free ho.
2: Amen.
9: Yo wapeja ni passport. The documents, the CV, the crater sem obi ode the crater tum ewo obi manso bukuru so the old chain the old chain mu kwen home office be erade to me and all documents and so
2: amen
9: fra that's a good documents and so
2: amen
9: we share so demo and I'm about pie James so say amen
2: amen
9: do feel ho o demo share radensa yami ma o namo home
2: amen
9: na ade papa and cheer. Send a bow for a catcher, Sarah. And Abraham say, and Sally, a besser bamucha for that's a seno. No man, your back. And Sarah Minubasa, she bum, never a day. I'm also so a dancing a bit. Have a good night.
2: Yes.
9: Bye bye.
2: Bye.
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15: 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It didn't know pa. And ya declare say Sumpa is no more a new station. And yet new cra because Urem was see and what nabebe a haja baby that will go grim baby cra. I said, had your baby that trouble?
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You are holy. The Lord God Almighty, worthy is the Lamb that was slain from the foundations of the world. What a privilege to come before you. We are your servant. We are here to serve you with the kingdom information. We love you with the life of our Lord and Savior Jesus Christ. We welcome every one of you. Tonight is going to be a Holy Spirit night. For those of you who are watching us on Facebook Live, you are most welcome. We're also live on YouTube and Osompa 106.5. What an honor, what a privilege. Holy is the Lord God Almighty, worthy is the Lamb that was slain. We are talking about Jesus Christ, who has been our uncle. He has been our Savior. You know it already. There is no life in man apart from the life of God in you.

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So holy is the Lord God Almighty, worthy is the Lamb that was slain.

We thank you for your glorious atmosphere, precious Holy Spirit of God. Let tonight be a wonderful night for your people. We're about to sow your word. Let your word have influence and dominion on the heart of people. 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M.Y. and what Jeffrey Sati be enemy.

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0: Yɛne wo bɛdwendwen Awurade Nyankopɔn asɛm. Yɛnim sɛ baabi a yɛduru wiase mu yi, onipa mpɛ nokorɛ. Ɛno deɛ, we are all aware. Sɛ baabi a yɛka nokorɛ no, onipa ntumi ntantena hɔ. We are aware, yɛnim. 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Hold on to the word. Grab the word. Walk in the word. And it will help you. The word of God is our life. 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Now, yebeshe o baby ya, bruni sene yo o ya di outcast. Outcast, chere se, ubi ya, you know, you are neglected from society. The society doesn't want to see you. You are the outcast. Ya yu efe nipem.

0: akyerɛw sɛ wo so wobɛhia so ne saa barima a ɛbɛhyia. 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If you hear about God, it can be possible God doesn't hear about you. Wobɛtumi ate nyame nka ne nyame ɔnte wo nka. God wants you to know him. 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
1: Yes.
0: So I say eto bebo a wotimi hie obi no atwam na no so atwam. Enti say we yesu hu na onu so hu. If you hear about God, God will also hear about you.
1: Oh, yes.
0: If you know God, he also knows you. Say wote nyame nka onu so beto nka, ontimi nhyira wo. Na mo se wo hu na onu so be hu. 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So we are going to look at this woman. 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
1: Thank you.
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0: 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The your submissions were very powerful. Na Samariafoɔ yɛ hefo, Jewfoɔ nso yɛ hefo.
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0: 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God will not call the qualified, because they are not qualified people in this world. But he called you and qualified you. 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Because Abraham, onyajinkwa, Isaac nyajinkwa, Jacob nyajinkwa. 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

0: 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But they didn't know that Jesus didn't come for tradition. He came to save humanity. The old Jew would tell us, I am a man. I am a man. I am a man. And I am a man. I am a Jew. I am a Jew. I am a man. I am a man. I am a man. I am a Jesus said, I am a man. I am a man. I am a man. No ama dan kwansem
1: sumpa
0: oba ne se wuni ade a ye de tunzio oba da ma mensio. You see, that is the earthly mindset from a woman, earthly mindset from a woman. Are you still listening?
2: Yes.
0: Ase ko fro kunbra Osiminikuno. The woman was very right. Also, the men numnatna. The only thing is, I'm putting you. Now, the point is it the fault of the woman? No. It's not the fault of the woman. Bema bako mienu miensa enai enum san obia yejuma bako mienu miensa enum etratwasu enye ye. It is not your fault. You will tibia bebreho ni pe uremua. We don't judge the people. We don't condemn people. We must allow God's own time to prevail in that person's life. The woman at the well shouldn't even be talking to Jesus. Because of Obon Wari, at that time, you are not supposed to talk to a rabbi. Yes. But Obani Sinu will say, Oni Yesu Bekasa. And say, Jesus, beside the question, be here, my answers. Every good question demands a good answers. Ya poor Obano. Because you see, Oni Meme Bebriatama Meme Ninina Eko, Chilesin Shuba Nye. If you don't know somebody's problem, you can't judge the person. So who knew me the kuti ubiya? Unti mi muna ten. Now let me show you something. In John chapter 4, I want to read from verse 1. They can be weak a
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0: When therefore the Lord knew how the Pharisees had heard that Jesus made and baptized more disciples than John, though Jesus himself baptized not by his disciples, he left Judea and departed again unto Galilee. And he must needs go through Samaria. Are you there?
2: Yes.
0: He needs to go through Samaria. It was a yes, Christ for Samaria. At that time, I was so called Samaria. So Jesus went to Samaria. He saw the woman. Also, only member number atna. The only thing is, I'm putting you on. So, ura. 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
2: Yes.
0: Amen. Jesus is the restorer.
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0: 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The Samaritan woman was an outcast. She was unlucky. She was cursed. She was divorced and immoral. Okobe me bi ehun ni jano. Diabo dano so. Or how dano so? Atete dano so. Enti question we say bi san say. Yesu nya ma mi won ko ana debi. Ana ju Yesu nya wo.
2: Amen.
0: Jesus would never leave you.
2: Amen.
0: He will set you free.
2: Amen.
0: Now, tene, onipa bi wo asase so bi Awurade wo botaye de ma. 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If somebody tag you with an evil information, everybody will run away from you. O share Yesu. Yesu is a son of Abrabo. O nipe bi ni tumi so timi de sama Abrabo. I just say Jesus Christ aboa. Senka wo tumi so abesi sama Abrabo. Wo nka wo ye ye da. My Jesus Christ Shia. God called the Samaritan woman to a purpose in his kingdom. In John chapter 4, verse 29, Oko Kromo say, Mumbeche Oberime Bia Meshiano. You see, a bromo can say, Obani Kacho say, Mumbeche Oberime Bia Meshiano. No, be a hen. What are you talking about? Open so chess, where she obeyed my tosses, I know, and who's be jaw. What's it, Debbie? Misha oberma soon could be on tisset and nine a nominal with Johnny Jam.
1: Sumpa.
0: Now, what come as soon as you know, Chiremi? Mumrana Mumashe, say Onuna Mizanana. This is the first testimony the Samaritan woman was testifying about a man. Ememe nnum na omudwane di oba no oba na ndi ba kokona wa danse but o share Yesu no o di Yesu wa danse which was say Jesus is so special o share Yesu a onwane nyawo o share Yesu a ongu enuma se o share Yesu a onka obo ni enfanto so na mu o yu bo ni firi so.
2: Amen.
0: Tose wo mna na mehe Bible say they all ran. Obana yenyinindi no afede yagenadi if you say se kanina no onkita good information and no kita good information you can never meet Jesus and still become poor. You can never meet Jesus and still become poor. No ono ano kasa ne yemfa no afede okasa ne yefa kromu ni nyina bai Ombe ti de ne Yesu kan. 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Jesus gave the Samaritan woman a possible fresh start in life. Yes, humano, a possible fresh start in life. Because Samaria nebano, nena brabonap him. Abrabonap him. But Jesus gave him a possible new life. Possible new life. Job chapter 14, verse 7.
4: Verse 7. 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If it is cut down, it will spring again, and its new shoot will not fall.
0: Did he hear that?
2: Yes.
0: Or see ne diampo ewen in that so say you be try and if you have any trust in Fifida. Edua biara twa so a wutumi se besan fifi. 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Onya Yesu. 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You need Jesus, you don't need a man of God.
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0: We share sofo who do be bread, what you are now there. You need Jesus Christ. Over to my tina sorry them 50 years no nimi Yesu. And so nanny musafu. You need Jesus Christ.
2: Amen.
0: And ne anadri. Ye be mau kwan for Christo so kranwa jinkon. For Christo Yesu so kranwa jinkwa.
2: Amen.
0: Manu kwanu no mu nanti.
2: Amen.
0: 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Because wo hunu se ani da so ni mema. 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Ewo ma Kristo Yesu a oba bejo.
2: Amen.
0: E punu bi mi ato de ama o. Wa busue mu yedie ni ho. Allow Jesus to enter into that family right now.
2: Amen.
0: And then you see a total possible transparent transformation.
2: Amen.
0: Allow Jesus. One more about something could not to on so and agree ever sano.
2: Amen.
0: May the Lord richly bless you.
2: Amen.
0: Now, kindly prepare yourself. We are coming right now.
5: Listening anymore.
0: Oh, I love this song.
5: Hello, God.
0: Hello,
5: if
0: God.
5: Still on speaking terms, can
0: Lord, want to speak like to before. You.
5: I have questioned your existence.
0: I have questioned in your existence.
5: Come, can you help me go the distance? Hello, God. Hello, hello. Oh, this old world has gone to pieces. Can we fix it? Is there time?
0: The whole world has broken into pieces. Who can fix it for us?
5: So selfish.
0: Hello, God. Fix it for us.

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Hello, God. Fix the situation for us. 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
0: 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In the name of Jesus Christ, in the name of Jesus Christ, everybody shine, everybody shine, everybody shine in the name of Jesus, everybody shine, shine in the name of Jesus, everybody shine, shine in the name of Jesus, shine of my prophecy, shine of my freedom, shine of my freedom, shine of my freedom, shine of my freedom, in the mighty name of Jesus, in the mighty name of Jesus, shine of your glory, everybody shine of your glory, in the mighty name of Jesus, in the mighty name of Jesus. In the mighty name of Jesus, send your free money, I say, and put my body in the mighty name of Jesus, let us send your free money, let us send your free money, in the name of Jesus, let us send your 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
3: Christo Yesu.
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3: e
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3: amen.
0: Congratulations. 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And I promise your life shall never be the same. So we'll call sorry a bompire.
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0: Me in can say mpire, but we'll call sorry them. Name will be say, we'll say, baby, I will come. If you know, say, if you know. 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
0: I'm not a bosom for so for. 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
0: 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Friday and you break 6:30 PM near upon 8 PM. Kwesia daso so ishia 8 AM near upon 11:30 AM. When I kopon shrau, Ewurade onti na nimu nkyerew. Yadru babia, ewiase we mwam, yadru babia. So once you share information about Jesus Christ, you will lose a lot of things that you have. Every more deep time, ever. If you are seeing young more, every more deep time, ever. Until she share Christ to a chill coin, for who would she yes, you know? Only the name Chasm, only the name the Ebeba, for who you not sure. 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I promise your life shall never be the same after hearing this message. Your life shall never be the same. Until then, have a wonderful good night. Free number is 0545 307557. Onyame de ato akoma so fia bia no fa bo adwuma die onyame onhyira wo na onka. Have a wonderful good night. Bye bye.

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0: 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So, what day? What dance here? The Radia
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0: 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For our dance here, Ebra, dear Radia Basa de Diama Wono. We have few minutes on the umpire. We have few minutes to also love Moses. What to say?
3: Radias. Amen.
0: I thought that Ayana and Yamima and Pardons a decent say the. And I'm a dance situation of government, which I saw the
4: Justin
0: Sunkun.
3: Yes.
0: And he drew a pimpino,
4: some payana,
0: or dance ya, Udishan Yamian Yamno. A Simon Yamaki Kanaho. Oh, a better boom.
4: Amen.
0: A brain edit ready at she, and my dance ya, Moody Chile, or Kokom. Bukura, a brand team, the men of Rao said, Suffo. Mujumadi and Ama and San Majino.
3: Yes.
4: Amen.
0: You'll be free. I ran to our corners, Prince and Kranza. Also for Mujumadi and Ama and name Mikwa, sorry. Be free.
3: Yes.
0: And then also Obi, with my friend, Cancel Radidi anyway. Na Radina and Copon so. And yeah, anyway, Yamno, or the Hunch also at the amount. He said, "Now no devil is seeing me. Candy, why you are chiraman?" My friend said, "I will stand before your assembly and declare what you have done." Now, my name is.

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I gave him instruction.

0: And the instruction I gave him, he said, on far home, I made it to the be my and he gave you. And you have the power that I gave to Moses.
1: Yes.
0: You have that audacity, you have that authority. Then you have to move on. Put that death behind you. Now if you call him. My kwa ni de wu. We mia de juma. 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
1: Yes.
0: Because eradi be kumi Moses no. O ka chere ni se. Fa wo nse kogu. Joshua so.
1: Yes.
0: O wo me wo mo nufa bi mano. No, no, no, no, no, no, no, no, no, no, Moses. Moses knew. So no, no, no, no, no, no, no, no, no, no, no, no, no, no, no, no, no, no, no, no, no, no, no, no, no, no, no, no, no, no, no, no, no, no, no, no, no, no, no, no, no, no, no, no, no, no, no, no, no, no, no, no, no, no, no, no, no, no, no, no, no, no, no, no, no, yesterday disappointment, yesterday betrayal, and no, obi a wey ni ma ye, obi fa mo die bi a odi nunti no, ama enne niamo senko ye ma na 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
2: move on.
0: Obi ntwira ma ma platforms, I am moving on.
2: I am moving on.
0: Move on, come on. Sir, ya ka se obi move on. It means sir, or sir, ojai ne be go. Or sir, ojai ne be true chere.
2: Sir.
0: Or sir, ojai ne be go chere. 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
2: hallelujah
0: obi ne ma mi wo wu ye ama and then the mood you know 10 years ago but people ne obi a share na musa afra e program. Hallelujah.
1: Amen.
0: Young lady ampa okofa be man na be man na wo. It has not stop you say unti wo are be. Hello.
1: Hi.
0: Gather yourself, move on. Oh ba ko nura na wo. Move on. Hallelujah.
1: Amen.
0: And then obi a ye bitter. And there will be ne character assistant and then said the news will be at the end and then they do go in assistant because he said and no record your mention and the question any into Oshia Kofichirema now do you say Kofichirema so the mention any move on for record your mention at the
1: end.
0: Hallelujah.
1: Amen.
0: We need to make you be a deal with Abraham. Ti oni pe bi e waja ho ne ko no na djuma bi a ende.
1: Yes.
0: Oni bi bi a ma obi mu. So ko o wo bi bi ye ma akonko. Praise the Lord.
1: Hallelujah.
0: Abrantia oba ne eja wo fo wachi ampa de ma nyina ko. Enkuku ho. Move on with life.
1: Yes.
0: Because we are see un ya. Good name the other day.
1: Good
0: name. Is it un ya? Un name the other
1: day.
0: And you remember the shade of the cry. No, my cat said, won't call him. Now, no, a rather catcher, Joshua said, or some Macquan who. She read in you, or I don't got a Macquan Moses in the room.
1: Yes.
0: Or so, who?
1: No.
0: Now, maybe I saw Tia say,
1: yes.
0: So, who? The era ended.
1: Yes.
0: All things are them, Emma can't change that for the Yamasi being. I was so be sorry. Now, okay, the Yamaka.
1: Yes.
0: Excellent, am I?
2: Sir.
0: O man in your house that you were ya. Ye dia bobo.
1: Yes.
0: And Tinano, a bra mari ko Obuda animuno. Both of us say, then I'm over here at as a fool or woof. Papa can't solve sorry.
1: Yes.
0: No, our son, when you fumo, do better than a woman. Obi, a few a brabum. din tina still now that's what you know abrantie jaw for 5 years in 3 years in 1 year ni offer crowd offer you are still praying say radiman and mira back hallelujah
2: amen
0: huh you are still praying say radiman and yede and mira back obey dey no problem go jaw go pani pa pempi won so ni pa bi free wo brabo mu a eya e kasi kan chance kan chance e toda some people they do not deserve the kind chance
2: yes
0: un kuro fobi wo ha omun deserve the kind chance they don't deserve the kind chance
2: yes
0: and you born in a unipa na di ye wo no me so won ye dey
2: on deserve second chance
0: deserve
3: second
0: chance ah di entra all be pe all say be nyina no o start e djuma bi mission bi wan wie o ba be wie
2: yes
0: e ti yo nko fu mo ha when they are coming back into your life you need to be careful
2: yes
0: because what they didn't finish earlier they want to come and finish it and you be the deserve second chance she dey abrantie the year wo o ma ni sika ye ejuma o duro broche o ka tell us wo wa ko shi amma
2: yes
0: that is say who dey unya ba and that the we do UK we do ha it won no no let the or no pen wo ye
2: yes
0: tell the people ko ya na ne makoje bo ne na so na o se frɛ wo abrantie wo hwe wo ba school
2: yes
0: I know as we say sika ni we say the only level o ko ye ni people ko bo no kra ne na ko wo mienu na kwa donto wo se ma se agene se sambra eje mi ana me don na eje bi so kill you Move on. Praise the Lord.
2: Hallelujah.
0: I told that we shall follow her. Move on. Me, I'm a cousin. I love my family.
2: Yes.
0: But you can't go with me. You, the donor we shall buy.
2: Yes.
0: But you can't joke with me. Now my boy, I come here. My you be am akum yenu na dia woman ni the dance na me say yamo
3: bi muja muja
0: muja go dressing so o so so ko ta
4: ida muja sumba sumba sumba sumba fm
0: say you say ya say muja muja mo dressing eh
2: sure
0: e ya ko so so ko ta ida
3: why yes when you muja
0: me say yan come up poly tank ma na soa never dey no do now dem no anchor drum
2: yes
0: ba ko na soa na ko aso to na ma muja na soa na na we say muja mo do sin soa what you say
3: the ticker the ticker
0: Hallelujah. 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
2: Yes.
0: Because of enura de nipa bi dia yomo. 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Because obi ama ne broken heart. 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
4: tuna wotu
5: Now, no kind, first Samuel 16. I will be sure.
0: deal for Samuel. The same question. First Samuel 16.
5: Samuel said,
0: what are you saying? Missing me, but you are heading for from.
6: Yes.
0: Bear man will down and the original open it in all boom.
5: Oh.
0: A question of me dog. Messer me water, which is the bear man in Jimmy Jazzy. Hey, move on.
6: Move on.
0: Hello.
6: Hi.
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0: So I saw me, it will be the devil soon. But my own will be soon. No phone. Imagine you'll be there on and sell that power. Don't put yourself in prison because of and Nora will be see it. Would you agree the past will put you in prison?
6: Yes.
0: Yeah, criminal. Would you agree over 2 years?
6: Yes.
0: A double trophy as you say, yeah. So, be a book from your chum, and then you have a age, but when General Senna, area means a mere crown free. Move on. Area means a mere weenie. Make me an ami, yes, so we go full beer, go full be cool, and we're cheer me, and dear come across Rammy Ferry. Hey! Usu we didn't know that idea, and that could have wounded you. That's not conquerable. Tiwa de Machachon. Usu we did in a chair, and no idea, and never wounded you. Now, China, conquerable to you. Don't give yesterday's attention. Negativities be a call, a chi murano. Mama name is Kawun to a fiasse. Mama name is Chichero. Mama name Fawun to a chichirim. Sanon go call him.
5: Amen.
0: Urares is sorry. Joshua, sorry. Naya bribi. Praise the Lord.
6: Hallelujah.
0: Ukuno 5 years ago. Who does she say demusu? Hey. Ochino bolai funi bidan to kurum.
6: Amen.
0: Praise the Lord.
6: Hallelujah.
0: I want to tell you the whole kind of factory. We will grow 5 years. Did I see you in a baby's shower? So, open on water while I say, we can have you. We better know how to be a better watcher.
5: I do manage your car.
0: Now, when I woo young, what did you need your choir? I'm mad at the other one. May I come up with you? I see.
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0: When the young guy in the Nigeria, I have over any young girl.
5: We are so bema.
0: Remember, go, Mabuni. Remember, Papa, go. We cry romantic in Chinese.
5: So,
0: become
5: a
0: MC for a mamma once as
5: well. Hallelujah.
0: And in rain, the best won't cry.
6: Yes.
0: Bishop won't cry. Bishop tears, say. A rante ah, or so bono. Say, Yameno. O moon and Nimasida.
6: Debbie.
0: The Ongo and Masasida.
6: Amen.
0: Obeying me up well.
6: Yes.
0: Yameno framed Moses and Moses, we know. Or no, ne catcher, Joshua say. Good Macquarie, the wood and wood, and me, I'm a friend. No. No. Me and the call you by will be doing quite a same of you. Me also, I'm the fellow, say,
6: yes.
0: Could you my puno?
6: Yes.
0: Me and a bit me too soon, so. And so my puno,
6: yes.
0: You could ye papa. Ah, you are kind of call him fellow. I say, me ye papa,
6: yes.
0: Me ye be a chair. Me ye be a demon,
6: yes.
0: A chair. So. Me ye not me you of you, my two are coming, my pole. Me you ni papa.
6: Yes.
0: You bit me dim me. ebi ade ma wura a kwai kwai ja ho abaye ja ho ko ye abaye ko ye ko de nchine be kun ne bi ane nyɛ de de ja wa kwa wo tɔ nsu kra che
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8: sir.
0: Me so, o kwara afrain da ze kwara ho. Kwara se sem sa.
8: Dawida. Ndi mi sa ni bi o.
0: Na, wa fru wa bere bu wa to wesu. Me so wa fru wa bere bu wa to wa ere. And me so be kan wa o. E bi be ka se bi a me ni bi a be.
6: Yes.
0: Aba fru hu na male. Mama enura. They see you know.
6: Yes.
0: I'm a cow in shape. There's a greater future ahead of you.
6: Amen.
0: There's a greater future ahead of you.
6: Amen.
0: When you know.
6: Yes.
0: When you mre. Bora empire. Already versus our brother.
6: Amen.
0: Already we bless you.
6: Amen.
0: Already did to me about seven mouth.
6: Amen.
0: Already now go promise you anyway.
6: Amen.
0: See, a more bomb. A more be a more bomb. Now I already can say, I'll catch that. Joshua said, "Your day, na yena, be strong. But the minister said, we will not be Moses. We will not be Joshua. But still be strong and courageous. Okano said, 'Come and carry Saudi. Your day, na yena. And you remember, because I told you, be strong and courageous.'" And then myself catch up obi and people who are disappointed what brother will say be strong and courageous. They catch ready be a bun a kwasia do be a bun a kwasia say be strong and courageous. Do you have a gene and it's your friend and say be strong and courageous. Would you want a goo? And so or more than car or more from boss in your and that was some of them. We see on fire and pass your child. One more anchor, Oka, so much to make no more castle on him. Be strong and courageous. What are the abbot and a few internal? Wouldn't young Kuman or make a calm margin? Be strong
6: and
0: courageous. Move on. And you're not a bit with the Bosomi and San Uncle and Oba. What were you worried? We'll tea you. You're more for you. We are dressed a camera.
8: Na you
0: perfume papa be a fog
6: yes
0: per make up a careful one utino and that feel about one of your mudu could change about one of your mudu could change Ubukus old bank or bomber of food could be a Buduqua style womb or quasar could sit and put up Woduqua Dukuno was the style womb first Tadiano and Quasata you be as a muddy ship who can cry again.
6: I'm out for the beer.
0: The free will silence us, Brabonevi. The free will silence us, Brabonesi. Move on. Call him
8: Jesus.
0: A Brabo, a war, a cucuvias here. A Brabetis, a Braboratis, a video. We entered a pobre bakakra, Poroso in the day, count to train, to call him.
8: Ah, God bless you.
0: Any other BC.
6: I'm going to be a little bit.
0: Now the devil said, I don't go to the muffin woman, whom the Pabia. Won a muffin woman. Now me, our former son of Coffin Tinny says, I hope I'm coming one year by the chow. Or send a mushroom, no matter what free the Antony, Minasa, and Titi, nyame na wafo no nyame na sene ni mpa abo de fafre wi nyeni pa bon fa che haleluya
2: amen
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2: amen
0: haleluya
2: amen
0: We are debating the way. Move on with your life.
2: Amen.
0: And in Guasibia Kamunra, and in 2% net a same. One was for dress, Roma Fahoma, and a cell walk on for Ababa Numo Dure, and be quiet of the Ayan Savier.
2: Oh.
0: Or the Ayan Savier wins, sir. Dance, and we are move on with your life. Are there a new jabbing to be winning, sir? Babesia, Baberman, Brookie, or the Adan and Savier?
2: Oh.
0: Tapi, and find me, sir. And I dream about when Tabby catch it out. Sir, calling him, finding my dear treachery. A more beer more of them, more beer, but I was saying, would I dear want him to be seen here?
2: Amen.
0: Ready shout,
2: amen.
0: Not on your cassette,
2: amen.
0: Oh, yes,
2: amen.
0: So, we are moving on.
9: Upon your means, sir.
0: Amen.
9: As a Macai bear, 7 years ago. 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
0: meye
9: amen
0: amen
9: meshina ho pa
0: amen Yes, I said never yes, but we will be
10: Rabba, Rabba, Rabba, Rabba, Rabba, Rabba, Rabba, Rabba, Rabba, Rabba, Rabba, Rabba, Rabba, Rabba, Rabba, Rabba, Rabba, Rabba, Rabba, Rabba, Rabba, Rabba, Rabba, Rabba, Rabba, Rabba, Rabba, Rabba, 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
2: Yeah. platform so be on the power, my missus. Yeah, send over to our phone. The number is 0598 530994. 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
0: Safo
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1: Yes.
0: Now I feel better. We make a decision.
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1: Yes.
0: Nyamepe.
2: This is Sumpa.
1: Yes.
0: What do you make you for years? Now I feel better. Worry.
1: Yes.
0: They are working funny. Or be warm. What you need? The age in the moon. Now say. Or babe how?
1: Yes.
0: Hallelujah.
1: Amen.
0: Oba bo amo business na wa building no echina baba sia o carry an bima na wo kofara kora no obi tu support o carry an no ndi awaro ba oba ni ye ejuma wo ye actress na o wari ni yesem o tin ba wo ku bim na baby bi sha no se se pa bo sa na se da suma no so o me say oba no se bra na Baby, I say on so be saying I may answer a walk.
2: Sumpa FM.
0: I saw that.
1: Rabbit.
0: Chill me quine.
1: Chill me quine.
0: And it says, Esther Smith, the boy. I
1: said, Chill me quine. I'm in fast.
0: Chill me quine.